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0: 103.5 to be more than just music. That's right, the voice of the Bahamas is checking in for the International Firestorm. And hey, looking for Victoria Russ right quick. If anybody know Victoria Russ, tell her tune into 103 right now.
1: Huh?

Pull up. Yeah. 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Hey, bro, yeah, hey.

105.5 to beat more than just music. And I ain't gonna lie, I feel like shutting down the whole station right now. So much going on in the NBA right now. Now you know Gazi here for it. Big shout out to all the NBA fans who just enjoying the trade season. You know what I mean? But I ain't reached the break yet.

0: 3.5 The Beat, more than just music. But yours truly, the voice of the Bahamas, 1K Gaza. And I know of y'all keeping up with what really going on. Yeah, like what's really going on in New York. But somebody decided that they was gonna climb the Empire State and propose to their lady. Mind you, they get locked up when they come down. But all I'm trying to say is that have to be the proposal of the century. You know what it is to climb that tall building and propose to the movie, and she take a picture of the ring over the entire New York. You know what I mean? NYPD arrested them when they came down. But listen to me, I ain't gonna lie. Ain't nothing topping that one right there. Ain't nothing topping that proposal right there, all right? I ain't never seen nothing like it. I don't think we'll ever see something like it again. But yeah, it's making headlines all over Fox News, all over social media platforms, TikTok, Instagram, Facebook, all right? So if you haven't watched the video, all you gotta do is probably sign in to any one of those apps that I just mentioned. And the videos, trust me, the videos are all over right now, so you can't miss it. And then they also had a flag before he proposed this lady. Him and his lady also had a flag, and the flag they had read a very, very nice message. You know what I mean? And I'm not looking at it right now because I'm not in my phone, but I think it says something like, "When true love need some type of love." I don't know. I gotta look at it. I don't want to say the wrong thing. I just know it was a powerful message, and it was definitely the proposal of the year. I know I could top that. I don't know how I can top that. But we gotta go to a break. Don't forget, the international firestorm is about to kick off, and that's where we play some nice, good music. All right, music you ain't heard in a while. Just keep it locked. It's 103.5 The Beat. Don't put it on no other station. Don't make sense, all right? This is the best station right here. You know what it is.
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1: What? Clowing over this?
0: Relax, man. 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My Bacardi Bahama mama.
1: Oh, I already got a new flavor. But let me ask you this. How's she taste?

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This one for the people them who always is put people before them. Remember to put you first, alright? And remember to choose you all the time. Because these people them is do what's best for them every single. My bad. Is do what's best for them all the time. So why you ain't doing what's best for you? You can be a fool and just you can be a fool and just take the bare minimum. You better start looking out for yourself, alright? I'm taking y'all to a quick break and then I got more music coming your way, alright?

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boy, by the name of Billy Red. Wake up on early morning with double mode Remington. Going on a midnight robbery, on a decorator gets so low. Shocking our neighborhood when Billy Boy lost his clothes.

0: Yeah, we getting ready for the last half, alright? Big shout out to those who had a lock-in from the 8 o'clock hour. And you know what's going on, alright? Keep it locked, it's 103.5. The beat, more music coming your way right after the break.
1: 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The beat. More than just music.
2: I said if we never get a chance to be together.
0: Nah, that was a real short break just now.
2: Trying to love ya.
0: But anyway, yeah, what the girls say?
2: It's a pity.

Because if I ask you once, and then I feel like you won't give me the response I needed, or you ain't do what I tell you to, then I ain't asking you no more. I ain't gonna lie. Because that'll be like I begging, and I don't beg. You know what I mean? Big shout out to everybody who don't beg. But that's a wrap for the International Firestorm. Voice of the Bombers is signing off. The only thing I can do, I ain't gonna lie, the only thing I can do is scroll on Instagram and see who else getting traded, because everyone look like they're getting traded in the NBA. But y'all know we really waiting on. Like, y'all know what decision we really waiting on. And I promise I wasn't gonna talk about it, but I just have to before I go, because I mean, I don't know. I think I'm supposed to be in the NBA, but I ain't in the NBA. I reach inside the studio every single day with y'all. And I mean, I'm doing what I love. So I ain't knocking it, but I really, really, really thought that I was going in the NBA when I was younger. And if they had to trade me today, I had to tell them, trade me to the Warriors. Yeah, Golden State. Let me go play at Curry them. You know what I mean? And that's what you waiting on LeBron to do. Not get traded, but sign with the Warriors. You know what I mean? Give everybody what they want to see. People want to see LeBron and Curry play together. If you don't want to see LeBron and Curry play together, then you ain't making no sense. The only other team I could see LeBron going on, if it ain't the Warriors, is probably the Miami Heat. And then I wouldn't mind either, because, you know what I mean, that's one easy $200-something flight for us to go watch the game. Big shout out to VJ, big shout out to Aiden, big shout out to Kai Jones and all them fellas. But don't forget, I ain't gonna lie, while you're on the basketball topic, don't forget the Bahamas national basketball team is gonna be qualifying July the 3rd, that's right, that's this Friday, at the Kendall Isaac Gym, and you definitely want to go on and support our Bahamian basketball players, the set that in the NBA and the set that playing abroad. You know what I mean? Trust me, it's gonna be a movie. They're gonna be playing Team Jamaica, coached by my brother Tum Tum, Nashad. You know what I mean? They might high school friends them, so I gotta send a shout out to them. But July the 3rd is going on in the Kendall Isaac Gym. That's this Friday. Bahamas national basketball team is gonna be taking action versus Team Jamaica. Alright, so you all pull up inside the gym. I don't care what you doing on Friday. The game start at 8 p.m. Get your tickets if you ain't get your tickets yet. I hope they charging at the door too, because I ain't no big person to go online and get no tickets. I ain't gonna lie. That ain't my style. I like to pay my money when I reach by the door. So this Friday, I can be by the gym too, but I ain't gonna lie. I hope to see you all there. And DJ Chili birthday party, right? At the Bay. Don't forget it, Iceman is gonna be crazy, and we getting all night around there, so I can catch the game and then go to Chili birthday party. That's how my move is gonna be on this Friday. All right, guys are signing off until tomorrow. Enjoy your night, whatever you do. Please, for God's sake.

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Remember, when you're driving, drive for others as well. All right, I'm out though. Peace out. Good night. One love.

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0: sons of me. 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
1: Let's go.
0: This so fast. 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

0: I went triple dipper, huh. 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They not having going on,
1: why?
0: That's why.

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1: News from Nassau hits hard tonight. The Royal Bahamas Police Force confirmed that missing woman Evelina Johnson was among those killed in Sunday's fatal collision at Shirley and Church Streets. Family members identified her Tuesday morning, closing a desperate search with heartbreaking certainty. It's the kind of update no one wants, and yet it matters to say her name and honor her. If you're in the area, please drive carefully. A moment's caution can spare another family this pain in the days ahead. Tonight, clear. A low in the low 80s. Tomorrow, sunny. A high in the mid 80s. Currently, 85 in Nassau. 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

0: 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We want you to join us as we keep you up to the time with everything and then some. 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
1: News from Nassau. Bahamas weighs heavy tonight. The Royal Bahamas Police Force confirmed that missing woman Evelina Johnson was among those killed in Sunday's fatal collision at Shirley and Church Streets. After days of searching, her family identified her on Tuesday morning, ending hope with a hard truth. I'm thinking about the loved ones navigating shock, paperwork, and silence after call stop. If you're nearby, check in on them. Meals, rides, or simply presence help. May Evelina Johnson be remembered with tenderness and peace. Tonight clear, a low in the low 80s. Tomorrow sunny, a high in the mid 80s. Currently 85 in Nassau. 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
1: Thinking about Nassau, Bahamas tonight, my heart goes to the family.

of Evelina Johnson. The Royal Bahamas Police Force confirmed she was among those killed in Sunday's fatal traffic collision at Shirley and Church Streets, and relatives formally identified her Tuesday morning. It's the kind of update no one wants. The end of a search that carried so much hope. May her loved ones find comfort in community. And may we all slow down, look out for each other, and travel with care, safely. Tonight, clear with a low in the low 80s. Tomorrow, sunny, a high in the mid 80s. Currently, 85 in Nassau. 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
1: News out of Nassau. Bahamas is heartbreaking. The Royal Bahamas Police Force confirmed that missing woman Evelina Johnson was among those killed in Sunday's fatal traffic collision at Shirley and Church Streets. Family members identified her Tuesday morning, ending a search that so many had hoped would turn out differently. My thoughts are with her loved ones and everyone affected. Moments like this remind us how fragile life is and how vital road safety and community care are. May Evelina Johnson be remembered with love. Tonight, clear, a low in the low 80s. Tomorrow, sunny and a high in the mid 80s. Currently, 85 in Nassau. Here's Lover Girl by Megan Thee Stallion.

the ice and chill. Damn. They tryna cover it up like a quilt. Rari go skirt on a boy like a kilt. Kept it 100 on paper like Wilt. Tricking it off on a paying a bill. That's just how I do the sauce and the spill. These know how.

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1: Shorty said she coming with a breakfast, cause she saw a young brother pull up in the Rover. 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

a shake off in this thing. We about to find out who can shake that shit in here. 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

Yeah.

0: 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Here's what's trending in the Bahamas right now.
1: A few weeks ago, I said Bahamians should expect more from those we elect and from ourselves. Tonight, heartbreak returns after another round of fatal traffic accidents, including the devastating crash that took four young women whose futures should have stretched far ahead. We cannot normalize this. Expect more means slower speeds, sober drivers, working seatbelts, tougher enforcement, and roads designed for life, not haste. It also means neighbors calling out risky habits with love. Grief must move us to lasting change together. Today, sunny, a high in the low 90s. Tonight, clear and a low in the upper 70s. Tomorrow, rain, a high in the mid 80s. Currently, 83 in Nassau. 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

Yeah.

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1: Reading that plea, I keep circling back to responsibility. How Bahamians ask more of leaders and, just as crucial, more of ourselves. Another week, another set of fatal traffic accidents, and I can't shake the devastating loss of four young women whose future should have unfolded, not ended. We talk about road rules, enforcement, speed, alcohol, distracted driving, but do we change? Government must design safer streets and enforce consistently. We must drive with care, buckle up, speak up, and refuse risky choices. Every time. Today, sunny, a high in the low 90s. Tonight, clear with a low in the upper 70s. Tomorrow, rain and a high in the mid 80s. Currently, 83 in Nassau. Here's Spin by Kevin Ross.

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0: Walk in smelling like bun, I'm a Nina. Cater to me and I'ma make you Aquafina. 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And to me, old school is a mother beamer.

0: 103.5, The Beat keeps you up to date on all the news around you, even at night. 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
1: A few weeks ago, I said Bahamians should expect more from those we elect, and from ourselves. Tonight, that plea feels heavier after another string of fatal crashes, including the one that took four young women whose futures were just beginning. We need stricter enforcement, yes, but also everyday choices. Slower speeds, sober drivers, seatbelts on, phones down. 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If we truly value life, we prove it behind the wheel, every single day on our roads. Today, sunny and a high in the low 90s. Tonight, clear with a low in the upper 70s. Tomorrow, rain and a high in the mid 80s. Currently, 83 in Nassau. Here's Mr. Him by T.I.
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0: 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Ballin' hard on another hemisphere. Somebody tell them people Mr. Hem is here.
1: Whoa, whoa, whoa, whoa, whoa, whoa.
0: Mr. Hem is here.

0: cap. You could put me any place on the map, cause I'm him. 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Somebody tell them people Mr. Hem is here.
1: Whoa, whoa, whoa, whoa, whoa, whoa.
0: Mr. Hem is here.
1: Whoa, whoa, whoa, whoa, whoa, whoa.
0: Mr. Hem.

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1: Yeah.

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0: Put me in a place on the map, cause I'm him. 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Somebody tell them people Mr. Him is here.
1: Whoa, whoa, whoa, whoa, whoa, whoa.
0: Mr. Him is here.
1: Whoa, whoa, whoa, whoa, whoa, whoa.
0: Mr. Him.
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0: I went triple dipper. 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
1: This is your Eyewitness News headlines and weather for Thursday, July 2nd, Good Day Bahamas. I'm Notario McKenzie. Here's what's topping news. An emotional scene as family members of those four young women who died in Sunday's fatal crash gathered at the Shirley Street crash site for Memorial Wednesday evening as grief continues to mount following that tragedy. Now log on to ewnews.com for more on that story. Meantime, Attorney General Wayne Monroe telling reporters that once the investigation into that fatal crash is complete, it will be determined what course of action will be taken against the 19-year-old driver involved in that incident. And Labor Minister Pierre Glover Rolle says the latest labor force survey shows the government's employment strategy is working, with unemployment remaining steady at 8.8 and 8.7% in the final two quarters of 2025. She says the government will continue expanding training and job opportunities across the country. Well, that does it for your news headlines. A check on weather is next. Persistent troughing across the northern and northwestern Bahamas will continue to support an increased chance of showers and thunderstorms through Friday. While a plume of Saharan dust suppresses shower and thunderstorm activity across the central and southeast Bahamas, by late Friday, a tropical wave accompanied by an upper-level disturbance will approach from the east, increasing moisture and instability across the region. As a result, shower and thunderstorm activity is expected to become more widespread over the weekend, even as high pressure strengthens across the archipelago. The daytime high is expected to get up to 93 degrees Fahrenheit or 34 degrees Celsius. 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For more details of today's top stories, log on to our website, ewnews.com. 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Once again, I'm Notario McKenzie. Do have a great day, everyone.
0: Eight years of more than just music. 103.5. The Beat.

love and heaven with my girlfriend. Yeah, fellas, don't be scared now. When you sing these songs, y'all better be switching up the words. I don't want to hear y'all singing the wrong damn chorus in the car, okay? I'm just saying. Throwing it back on a Thursday, top of the morning to each and all lock and loaded. It's your morning grind, morning show. Second day of the month of July, 2026, 8 minutes past the 7 o'clock hour on the AM side. And just like you heard me say it earlier, I'm going to say it again. It's a throwback type of Thursday, all right? So if you got something on your mind, do not be scared. You can holler at me, 44Koolz, 44KOOLZ. And, I'll see if I can work a vibe for you still, okay? Because that's how we rolling this morning. It's a Thursday, and that means it's a junior well, not junior holiday, but, you know, to jump off to the weekend. I always got a holiday on my mind. Yeah, I'm not scared to say it. I always got a holiday on my mind. Anyway, a couple things are trending within the celebrity world. Soulja Boy is in the news. I guess I'll talk about him a little later on. And once again, FYI, big up all my Los Angeles Lakers fans. But I can be honest with you, no disrespect to LeBron James and his legacy and all the great things that he has done and will continue to do as a basketball player. But as far as a true Laker, we congratulate you and we thank you for leaving, sir. We appreciate you for just signing off and going packing up your talents and taking them somewhere else. Now, the only thing which you didn't do was pack up your son's talents and take him with you. You could have carried your son as well, too. But, I mean, that's something that we'll have to figure out another damn day. We ain't going to rush it. But we will find somewhere else for your son to go as well. In the meantime, like I said, don't mind me. It's a Junior Friday, and I full of jokes this morning still. So I'm going to crack one or two as the day go on. But, you know, since we throwing it back, I got one of my favorites that I haven't heard in a little while. For some reason, I heard it last night that just brought back that memory of, you know what, Koolz? You need to play this first thing in the morning. So I got the KC and JoJo lined up. We ain't rushing nothing. This one called Don't Rush. It's your morning grind. Throwing it back on a Thursday. Joe Koolz, ladies, this is your captain.

0: 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Yo!
1: 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Hey, I got this new damn for y'all called a Soulja Boy. Just gotta punch, then crank back three times from left to right.

0: Soulja Boy Teller. Boy, I ain't gonna lie, when he used to say that right there, the place used to go crazy. Soulja Boy Teller. Hey, top of the morning once again to each and all lock and loaded, especially all my Laker fans. Good morning going out to Marcia. Marcia is a true and a real Laker fan. That's my buddy, and I know she loves the Lakers like me. And FYI, most Lakers are in agreement. Honestly, LeBron just wasn't a good fit for us. You know what I'm saying? And if you bring up that bubble championship, I can bubble you right out of this damn conversation, okay? I'm just being real. No disrespect, but y'all keep that bubble ring to yourself, okay? Okay? All righty then. In the meantime, Soulja Boy. Yes. Soulja damn boy. Boy, it's amazing how everybody is flaunting this money until it's time to actually pay a bill. No, for real. You'll flaunt money in the jewelry store, you flaunt money in the clothing store, you flaunt money in the damn dollar store. But soon as it's time to pay the bill, that's when it's a problem. Here it is now. Soulja Boy, the other day, was taken to court, and he lost, all right? Now, this is his ex-baby mother, all right? Well, not his ex-baby mother. Let me just say his ex, Soulja Boy's ex. Now, the battle that he lost, he basically owed her $4 million. Yes, he was sentenced to pay this lady $4 million because he was found liable for sexual battery, infliction of emotional distress, and other claims, okay? Other claims. Now, the thing is this. He did not pay the lady, all right? He didn't pay the lady, and I guess he was trying to, you know, hold out or whatever the case may be. Oh, she took him back to court. Yes, she took him back to court. And when they left court yesterday, the judge basically said, if you do not pay this woman her money, every day from here on in, it's going to cost you $1,000. Yeah. So every day from here on in, Soulja Boy has to pay $1,000 on top of the $4.2 million that he owes. Yeah. Since you want to play hard, these people know how to play harder. I tell you all, do not mess with the system. It's more them than us. Do not. Do not, I repeat. But anyway, hopefully Soulja Boy sorted that out ASAP. And honestly speaking, for those type of charges, bro, you shouldn't even want that to actually get too much in the wind. You know what I mean? Because sexual assault and all that type of other stuff, that is definitely not a good look. And it's not a good story to tell either. Okay? I don't care how you want to put that story. It is not a good one to tell. Speaking of telling a story, India Irie, one of my favorite artists, she made a statement the other day, and I want to get y'all 2 cents on it, right? Because it actually talks about the music. You know the Young Miami song, Spend That, Well, My, yeah, okay. That song in particular, she actually highlighted. And she said that, you know what? Let me hold my comments. I'll tell y'all after the break still. But honestly speaking, right, but you know what? We can just pay some bills. Big up to McDonald's, always holding us down, making it possible. Stop on in, breakfast, lunch, or dinner. When you get there for breakfast, tell them you want the Joe Cool special. It's the Morning Grind, 20 minutes past the 7 o'clock show.
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7: Do you feel that? It's the beat.

0: something. Yeah, yeah, it's Mama La Part 2. Top of the morning, each and all locked and loaded. 26 minutes past the, what time it is? 7 o'clock hour on the AM side. And yeah, India Irie. Like I told you, she had a little comment or two to say. Basically, she is actually went straight at Young Miami to actually question her success. Yeah, on the song Spend That. She says the song is popular, very, very popular. But the crazy thing is, the popularity reflects the cultural issues that we face, but we embrace. And I kind of felt that for real. And I actually been feeling this way in the ladies' music for a little while, and it actually has trended to the point whereas, boy, I think you got some ladies out here more raw and ratchet. Ratchet is not a fella term, but raw. Boy, you got some ladies out there just saying some unbelievable stuff, for real. And it's not just the Spend That song, because that there actually is like kind of different from what was basically going on for the last couple of years. Keep in mind, you had the sexy red, you know, you had Glorilla, and boy, their lyrics were okay. Then you got the Sukiyano, and then, you know, Cardi B, she kind of like got half a foot in, half a foot out. Meg Thee Stallion just, okay then, she got a movement out here, all right, Meg Thee Stallion. So, I mean, India, I could be real with you. I think that they are only, like, this is what music is, and this is what hip-hop is. Hip-hop is basically a reflection of your environment, or where you hang out, or what you got going on. If we remember the early hip-hop, they basically just used to talk about street stuff and this stuff and, you know, battle rapping or whatever. And then it evolved into more or less like talking about drugs, guns. And now it evolved to just basically talking about money, balling. That's what this is all about. If you ain't spending money or you ain't twerking, boy, I guess the song is not hot nowadays. And that's a reflection of our neighborhoods. Look at the kids. Look at the kids. Look at what all they talk about. So I don't know how it's going to change, but I don't think it's going to change within the music, not right now, because the music itself to me is not going to change, because this is trending heavy. When that song play and the other songs play that the girls like, the ratchet, ratchet, ratchet ones, they go crazy. Just saying. It's the Morning Grind, Morning Show.
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2: In a world ruled by rhythm, one name commands the sound. This is not a set. This is a story. Embrace the journey. Now, make way for the one, the only, DJ Tank, the Pope of DJ Affairs.
0: Hey, top of the morning, all my civil servants, them, all my government workers, them. Hey, big of my boy, Pharaoh, boy. See my dog there? Shout out to the McDonald's, boy. Always holding the sign. It is a beautiful thing, all right? Breakfast, lunch, or dinner, get your Mickey D's on. Why? Because, boy, I am here to let you know that it don't get no better than McDonald's. I actually was at a downtown location last night. I ain't scared to say it. I stop at McDonald's on a regular basis. And why? Because it's consistently good. That's why. Bigger than McDonald's, making it all possible still, all right? I'll tell you what else they got going on within this month and all the months to come. But FYI, don't be scared. The H2O Cooler Fest is coming up. Yes, July 11th is going to go down. And you definitely want to get your tickets right here free of charge, all right? But what you got to do is do a little homework. Stop on into your favorite watering hole or liquor store. Get yourself two of those buzz balls. Get two buzz balls and then get the receipt. When you get the receipt, Take a picture and send that picture to this number. WhatsApp 812-2714, 812-2714, and you could possibly be one of the names that I call tomorrow, because every Friday I will be announcing a winner for the H2O Cooler Fed. Compliments of Buzz Ball, all right? In the meantime, we ain't running on no more. It's time to kick things off. 31 minutes past the 7 o'clock hour. It's the Morning Grind.

0: dedicated to all my ladies out there. 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
1: High grade.
0: Hey, big up to Conrad and my red line steel crew on the check-in. Top of the morning.
1: He's the greatest uptown to call the name.
0: Big up to Cousin Keith. That's the inline construction crew. Yeah, they lock and loaded. 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

0: Top of the morning, each and all lock and loaded. You already know what it is. It's your morning grind, morning show. If you don't know, good time for us to reintroduce ourselves. Yeah, yours truly, Joe Coors. I got the Pope of DJ Affairs.
1: DJ War Tanker.
0: And this is what we do Monday to Friday, all right? And on top of that, the only way to start your day is with McDonald's, all right? So stop on in, get your breakfast, lunch, or dinner on. McDonald's is doing it real big and beautiful, all right? And for the month of July, they got big things going on as well, all right? What the fuck? Let me just put you on to some game right now, because like I told you, McDonald's don't be messing around still, all right? FYI, turn up the flavor. There you go, turn the mic on. Turn up the flavor on your morning routine. McDonald's is serving savory steak. Well, no, not yet. It's almost time for steak, but that's next week. I'm getting the head of the gun right now. Go ahead, Tank. Help me out.
2: No, I won't go on check it out with you. So.
0: Yeah, no, but it don't start until the 6th, though.
2: I just say, whenever it come.
0: Yeah. I was getting ahead of myself.

0: Vivaldi, MD. Yeah.
1: Hey, big shout out to the Doctors Hospital fleet. They're always on the check, and all Doctors Hospital, straight across the board. Big up to the PMH crew, no disrespect. Y'all get the good bread down there.
0: Big up the ambulance squad too. That's
1: EMS. Yeah, but EMS. Big up the ambulance squad too, the fire department. People like y'all don't get big up enough, boy. And shouts to all the lifeguards on this road too, boy. Y'all take your time, all right? We got a short commercial break. And FYI 242, I don't know what it is with this spirit of having accidents but been lately going on. But I was coming, boy, last night on the airport road, coming from the west side. All I know is this little situation going on, the road back up. We done in traffic for 10, 15 minutes just waiting. Passing now, you know, when the road finally opened, you see what happened? Boy, another accident. Car done come cross and...
0: Right there.
1: That's
0: right. Then the next one,
1: flip
0: over right by the bridge.
1: Yeah, like...
0: What's going on?
1: Boy, come on, man. But they put something else in the gas.
0: If you want the safety first mix,
1: please
0: send me a WhatsApp quick. 822 tank.
1: Yeah,
0: and safely.
1: Yeah, and you can hit me as well too. 44 cools, 44 K O O L Z. The mix is absolutely free of charge.
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8: 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Good day, Bahamas. I'm Notario McKenzie. Here's what's topping news. An emotional scene as family members of those four young women who died in Sunday's fatal crash gathered at the Shirley Street crash site for Memorial Wednesday evening as grief continues to mount following that tragedy. Now log on to ewnews.com for more on that story. Meantime, Attorney General Wayne Monroe telling reporters that once the investigation into that fatal crash is complete, it will be determined what course of action will be taken against the 19-year-old driver involved in that incident. And Labor Minister Pierre Glover Rolle says the latest labor force survey shows the government's employment strategy is working, with unemployment remaining steady at 8.8 and 8.7% in the final two quarters of 2025. She says the government will continue expanding training and job opportunities across the country. Well, that does it for your news headlines. A check on weather is next. Persistent troughing across the northern and northwestern Bahamas will continue to support an increased chance of showers and thunderstorms through Friday, while a plume of Saharan dust suppresses shower and thunderstorm activity across the central and southeast Bahamas. By late Friday, a tropical wave accompanied by an upper-level disturbance will approach from the east, increasing moisture and instability across the region. As a result, shower and thunderstorm activity is expected to become more widespread over the weekend, even as high pressure strengthens across the archipelago. The daytime high is expected to get up to 93 degrees Fahrenheit or 34 degrees Celsius. 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For more details of today's top stories, log on to our website, ewnews.com. 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Once again, I'm Notario McKenzie. Do have a great day, everyone.

0: But if I get a sing, but I ain't gonna lie, the world with some problems. But 10 minutes past 8 o'clock hour on the AM side, that's the Ursha right there. There goes my baby. Yeah, you gotta throw it back every now and again on a Thursday, second day of the month of July 2026. And FYI, y'all take your time. Caribbean Wines and Spirits holding us down within this lovely 8 o'clock hour. I am here to let you know that it is important that you log on. Get to know the brands if you don't know them as yet. And when you log on, make sure that you got one piece of plastic with some numbers on it so you could go ahead and order something the same damn time, all right? I'm just saying. Bigger the Caribbean Wines and Spirits, making it all possible still, all right? And we got some other stuff going on, but I got special guests in the building. It's amazing. I was playing the Usher song, and then here comes walking in the room, singing the same song. It's a beautiful thing. So we have the established protocol for everybody who don't know. My name is Joe Cools, and...
1: My name is Aisha Roll.
0: There we go. My Cruisport family in the building. Good morning, Aisha.
1: Morning.
0: How are you?
1: I am well. How are you?
0: I'm doing pretty good myself. Mm-hmm. All right. Now, anytime I see you, hold on. Friday. Yeah.
1: You know, Friday and then some other things. But tomorrow is the first Friday of the month. So, you know, it's all about first Fridays. Summer is officially here. So, you know, we're inviting everybody out. The last few have been amazing. And, you know, we just ramping it up another notch.
0: That's what's up. Like y'all always do. Ramp it up another notch.
1: Absolutely. Absolutely. So tomorrow we have our resident DJ, of course, DJ Kenny, J Mac, DJ Sazzy, 1K Gaza, DJ Cannon, Sean the DJ, and DJ Bodie. So we're going to have an amazing time tomorrow. Gates open at 4 p.m. And it's free until 6. After 6, it is a $10 cover charge. And we're going until 10 p.m. tomorrow, guys.
0: I love that. So you mean basically I could just get off at 5 o'clock and then rush right just there and still get in free?
1: And still get in free.
0: Oh, that's beautiful right there. Check it time going live right there.
2: Only boss I support every day, any day, anytime, but for no money.
1: You don't tell the people why you're in there tomorrow?
0: Oh, shots fired. All right,
1: then.
2: Don't do that.
0: But we got the first Friday popping off tomorrow. And like you said, y'all got a full lineup for the whole month of July.
1: Listen, July, we are booked and busy. So on the 19th, as everybody know, you know, we have the FIFA games going on right now. Mm-hmm. We are hosting the final on Sunday the 19th. And we couldn't be more excited. We're inviting the families to come out because, you know, it is a family affair. Yeah. We have free entry for kids 12 and under, 13 to 17. It's just a $5 cover charge. But for the grown folks, it's $25 per person with a drink ticket. And that's 18 and over only. So if you look a little young, we will be carding you as per usual.
0: As you should.
1: But we also want to encourage the groups to come out. So if you have a group of 10... It is 20% off for groups of 10 or more.
0: Oh, that's what's
1: up. So come on down. Come get comfortable. We'll have some seating, you know, early, first come, first serve. But you are welcome to bring out your fold-out chairs and your blankets. And, you know, y'all know how to go at the port.
2: That's a Sunday?
1: That's a Sunday.
0: Yeah, that's the finals of you the be World
2: up?
0: Cup.
2: Watch this now. Who the DJ is?
1: You could be here?
2: No, they be impaired now. I asked a question.
1: No, question I don't know.
0: Is,
1: I,
0: are you going to be here, sir?
1: Once upon a time, I used to dictate a schedule. But we have some new bosses now, so I know how to, what's going on in that side.
0: Not this sec.
1: Did you confirm?
2: Yeah.
1: DJ Tank.
0: Oh, we're here to turn all the way up this year at FIFA. Trust me, Cruisport is going to be all the way off the hook. Now, I know that ain't it. I know you got something else in the pipeline.
1: Of course. So then we're going to go on to the next weekend. Well, we have Made in the Bahamas. You're going to be here for this one. Don't worry. Made in the Bahamas 2. So last year, our cultural celebration would have been held in the month of July as well. And we're keeping it in July because, you know, it's independence season, right? Yeah. We would have had a massive turnout. And we expect nothing less this year. This year, performing, we have Nishi LS and Shine, Ton Ash, See the Energy, Kenyatta Taylor, Back by the Pawn Band. We also have Judah the Lion, Papa Smurf, Pompey Band, and Bohemian Tree. Essence Band also will be out, and they're giving us a little cultural
2: which day is it?
1: July 25th.
0: Yeah, the 25th.
1: You need to change your ticket.
2: But you can talk about this to me.
0: Hey, make sure that's the Papa Smurf for real, making that roster.
1: Absolutely. And we're going from 4 p.m. until 2 a.m. So essentially, it is a twofold event. So all day we want the families to come out there. We have the Pounce and Castles for the kids. We have a domino tournament going on. We're going to have, you know, fun activities, food trucks, some games, some hoopla. You know, it's going to be a cultural affair. And then when that 8 o'clock mark comes in.
0: Party time.
1: Yes, party. And a big people party at that. Yeah. Right? The entry for kids all day is going to be $5. For the adults from 4 to 8 p.m. it's $10. But when we tap into that party, we didn't go up just one little $5.
2: Just come
1: early. And it's $15. Come out early.
2: Just come early. That's all.
1: Come out early. Spend the day with us.
0: Yeah.
1: It's a Saturday. Parking on Bay Street. You got parking through Elizabeth. You got parking at the Point. There's no excuse whatsoever.
0: For real. For real.
1: Yeah.
0: Cruise Port for the whole month of July. They taking over.
1: Absolutely. And make sure to follow us on all social media at Nassau Cruise Port. That's LinkedIn, TikTok, Facebook, and Instagram.
0: All right. Now, for all those who just catching the tail end, we can tell you all what happened in the beginning because tomorrow starts.
1: Uh-huh.
0: Oh, Jesus.
1: Tell us about tomorrow, thanks.
2: Tomorrow's up at the Cruise Port. You know, I'm happy hour.
1: Uh-huh.
2: I was the first original DJ
1: Uh-huh.
2: And then we fuse it, but give you a variety.
1: Uh-huh.
2: And we expanded the space, the party in space.
1: Mm-hmm.
2: We have more sexy people, atmosphere. We get more bartenders, more drink specials.
1: More bars.
2: More bars.
1: So be sure to find your favorite bar tomorrow. We have the Grill Hut, the Gallery and Wine Bar, Island Post. Bamboo Shock, of course, is open.
2: Mm-hmm.
1: We have a pop-up bar from our restaurant, Blue Marlin. Everybody has been asking, you know, oh, when can we come up? Just come. Just come. Like Bahama that. Bay is open. Blue Marlin is open. And we are always open to the public.
0: And I got a quick question. Since you're saying, you know, always open.
1: Mm-hmm.
0: Could I stop and watch one World Cup game?
1: Absolutely.
2: The TV everywhere.
1: No, listen. Grill Hut has been hosting the games. Oh. So if you come, whenever the schedule say a game on, Grill Hut is open to serve you.
0: Okay.
1: Yeah. That's so they've been pushing their FIFA fans on. So if you've been down to the board in the last 2 weeks, you'll see the setup, and we have some soccer goals all around and some games.
0: All right,
2: bye.
1: Yeah.
0: I got to switch my team, though, because my team didn't get kicked out. So
1: Lord.
0: I got to go to Adidas and buy a new jersey now. I was there with a spin.
1: So they have some game set up where if you get, you know, the ball in the goal, you get free drinks. Free shot, whatever. Yeah, man. So they've been doing it. And they have a nice menu out there as well. And the food is good.
0: That's the food.
1: Don't miss.
0: Okay.
1: So y'all come on out, you know, not just, especially tomorrow.
0: Yeah.
1: But not just tomorrow. Come spend the whole month with us at Nassau Cruise Port.
0: Cruise Port. Shout out to Aisha coming in, hooking us up with all this information. Anything else you want to put in the atmosphere?
1: Just be sure to follow us. Follow us on social media so you can stay up to date with what we have going on.
0: All right, that's what's up. All right, you know it's summertime, so when it's summertime, it's Cruise Port time. Still, thank you very much for coming in this morning, Aisha.
1: Thank you for having me.
0: I'm gonna love this, you know.

0: reach me, I can reach. Boy, I ain't gonna lie. I love some hot tea in the morning, but
1: you know that. That's hot tea. That's hot.
0: That's why I drink iced tea. You know what I'm saying? Because the tea is be too hot sometimes. Shout out to my crew of sport. I'm going to say the national crew of sport crew, but big up my crew of sport fam. Always making it possible. And like I told you, the whole month of July, top in. They got something going on each and every weekend. And it kicks off right there at the crew of sport. And you can also stop there and watch the World Cup in a beautiful way still. Big up to the crew of sport. And they're doing the host in the finals too. Boy, I can't wait for that right there. I can be scratched off on the grass like Lamazine. I got to switch my team though. I think I'm going with France now.
1: You didn't pick the USA, nothing?
0: Well, USA, keep in mind now, they just a novelty team. Like, no one expect them to be, no one even expect them to win the game last night.
1: That's shocking, dude.
0: You know what I'm saying? They won 2-0. No one expected that. So, whatever they doing right now is miracle on the grass. So
1: who was the projected number one team before it started?
0: Well, France is a good team. Then they got Brazil. Brazil always in the running.
1: Yeah, they just and the culture.
0: Yeah, and then wherever Messi at is always a possibility.
1: Think I'm still in? I'm Germany.
0: I think Germany is still in. I haven't watched a Germany game yet. Okay. I don't know how the hell I keep missing their games, but yeah. But anyway, it is what it is. I can go to El Bappe, Mbappe, boy. Yeah, I run it with him, boy. That dude is a phenom. But anyway, big up the Caribbean Wines and Spirits. Like I told you, don't be scared. Tap in. Log on. 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Make your life super simple and super easy. Just place your order and they will deliver it the very next day. It's your morning grind.
1: Morning show.
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0: That's the Dej Low for that one right there. OMG. In the meantime, between time, tell a friend, text a friend. Y'all take your time on these streets of the 242. I being real, I mean, But just take your time, boy. For God's sakes, man. I, you know, yeah. These last couple of weeks ain't been good with us with traffic for yeah. Y'all know what I'm trying to say. I ain't even talk about that right there. Female officer wins 50K claim after superior attacks. All right, I got to read into that and see what's going on with that one. But anyway, the war tanker right now is in the building. And, you know, we're going to set him off right now. But I think it's time right now. Sometime you just got to put a stale joke in the atmosphere. So before I go to the war tank, I just want everybody to understand, they say it is good to be alive. So stop on in to your nearest Alive store. When you do stop on in, if you are an existing customer, go ahead and upgrade. Figure out what else they got going on. And if you're not a customer, find out why you are not a customer. They say it is good to be alive. FYI, this joke is not to be funny. It's just to take the little edge off. So if you cuss me out, if you see me on the road, I can cuss you back out. Why was the math book sad? The question is, why was the math book sad? I'll tell you why. He had too many damn problems.
1: The beat. I me say, why with the tanker? The girls them we are sponsor. Our career, me say, no boy can't anchor. Serious, we serious, make them know we are no ramper. And we go on the street, we response for. Hey, me just say, watch out the war tanker, them finna the king of fire presenting. Let's go make it, man.
0: Oh, it's a Thursday, ladies and gentlemen, official jump off to the weekend. This is what we do on the morning grind, morning show. Big shout outs to everybody gearing up, but yeah, I ain't gonna lie, but Caribbean Wines and Spirits doing it real big and beautiful. I got to keep letting you know that they are making all of this possible. 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And if you don't believe me that they are award-winning brands, do your homework, all right? El Tecaleño, do your homework. Abacasis, do your damn homework, all right? You got the Hard Truth family, Nimroff, Angostura, boy, do your damn homework, all right? And Tiger already did his homework, so that means we're going to take you to school right now, boy.

0: Let me tell you something right quick. This one reaching out to all my big truck drivers right quick.
1: Me press fish, send a press people button. Nobody chat confuse me with something.
0: If you get more than something, how many? Yeah, if you get more than 8 wheels on that truck.
1: Press trigger, me no press people button. Nobody chat.
0: I had to do a little quick math just then.
1: Like for me up 22 in a me something.
0: From a big truck driver, hit the horn.

0: 2026, let me tell you, I ain't playing the radio.
1: Them tying up some ends who we do not keep friends with. That me hear some boy I do. Do a war with your
0: ass. Is either you in or you out? No joke.
1: Them got this man from Miami, man from Orlando. Florida, bad man, them not fit no boy. Who never...
0: And all that sneak dissing, you can keep that, all right?
1: I am not afraid of Shaka.
2: One thing. Come pull that up again. Yeah. Pull that up again.
0: Yeah. Some of y'all be out here just,
1: All right, you can say more.
0: I'm just saying. It's the prayers. It's the prayers. Hey, in the meantime, I told you this is Junior Friday, all right? Tell a friend, text a friend.

true story. 2 days ago, they riding in Van Tine, right? Body, body, come to the corner. All I see was the black Jeep pull up, right? They jump over with all the guns, and you know what they were saying?

Yeah. I ain't gonna lie, Squirty, you sneak no one in still, boy. Hey, let me tell you all something. Let me tell you something again. It's the morning grind.

line the next one up for Aisha and the crew of Sport Crew, but hey, when you see tomorrow comes around, that's called the first Friday. Everybody headed to the cruise port. Everybody in free before 6 p.m. That's at the Nassau Cruise Port, all right? And I ain't gonna lie, I should have had my

to be real, but I ain't gonna lie, but I used to like that little session right there, because that there was the skeet, skeet, skeet, skeet. Yeah, I thought you was gonna play the skeet, skeet, skeet song, but it's all good, though. Tell a friend, text a friend, we throw it back on a Thursday / a Junior Friday, and it is a beautiful thing, all right? Yeah, Caribbean Wines and Spirits holding us down, and they remind you to log on, top in, CWSBombers.com, log on to the site, so you can get to know the brands. If you don't know them as yet, this is a good time for you to log on and go get to know them still, all right? And they got a new kid on the block, aka the Monument. The Monument is like a RTD. They call it ready to drink. That's like the slash code RTD, all right? So if you haven't tasted those as yet, I'll tell you more about that a little later on. So you can go ahead and tap in and try that as well, all right? Caribbean Wines and Spirits doing it real big each and every Monday and Friday, holding us down. Tank done stopped the mute. Oh, I thought you was trying to tell me shut up, soldier. I would have shut up, you know. You can stop it again and I'll shut the hell up. I mean, just saying. It's the Morning Grind, Morning Show, and shouts out to Duncan.

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0: Vice on courtesy of Jack Cure. Excuse me on that one. And we ain't saying Free Cure no more because he get his own self in this trouble this time doing foolishness. But big up to Jack Cure, still all right. 8 minutes past the 9 o'clock hour on the AM side. Second day of the month of July as we get ready for the 4th of July. I ain't gonna lie, but us Bahamans, we celebrate American independence like it's our damn independence. But it's all good. It's all good. I like the barbecue and I love the drinks and I love everything that goes along with it still. You're truly in the building. And like I said, stop on end of your Dunkin' Donuts and get your breakfast on. Dunkin' Donuts is doing it real big. They got all type of convenient locations in any area that you are in. Shouts out to the airport Dunkin' Donuts. Y'all just get beat bad from the old Islanders, so I got to shout y'all out. And I got to give a big, big shout out also to the newest kid on the block, Venetian Village Crew. I always say Venetian Plaza for some reason, but I ain't gonna lie, I love that spot out there, but they just doing it Dunkin' Donuts style. I got special guests in studio. I hear running on with sweets, and let me just do establish protocol. Good morning, madam. My name is Joe Cools. You are?
1: Good morning. Nice to meet you. I am Najee Roll from BTC.
0: Good morning, Najee from BTC. What we got going on from the BTC family?
1: You know, we always have something new, refreshing, exciting. And we have three new plans. We have our Flex Plus and Ultra plans. And these plans, in my opinion, they're changing the game.
0: That's what's up.
1: You know, we listen to our customers and everything that they had to say. We read our comments and we listen. These plans are compact with everything that we all love. I'm talking about hotspot, rollover data, roam like your home, social media. Honestly, all the top things that you can think about are in these plans. And it's a plan to fit everybody's lifestyle. We have the Flex, that's a $54 plan. Without VAT, now VAT, getting out of that then, okay?
0: Yeah, the government needs
1: the VAT coming, nothing we could do.
0: Yeah.
1: But those could be aimed to college students, you know, young professionals. We have our Plus plan, that's the middle tier. Mm-hmm. And then the Ultra, that's unlimited everything. I'm talking about everything. Mm. Social media, you have a portion for rollover data. So if you don't use the data from the month before, all of that's what allotted to you, it rolls over.
0: Really?
1: And that's for all three plans.
0: Do you get authorization for all of this information?
1: I could tell you. It sound unreal. And the most, I think, the best portion of all the plans are no bill shock. We were just talking about shocking bills, right? If your bill is 89 plus VAT, that's what it's going to be straight across the board. It's not going to be when you come inside the store, your bill is $180 and it's supposed to be $89. No, it's going to be just that. So it's no overage fees. You're not going to be overbill, no bill shock. Your bill is $89 plus VAT. That's what it's going to be when you come in there.
0: So basically, y'all adding on and they ain't really adding on the price.
1: Exactly.
0: That's beautiful right there. I love that.
1: Yes.
0: Yeah, look at y'all doing it real big. That's why you're in the bigger, better network. BTC doing it and doing it and doing it. Now, these plans, them still. I'm loving it. How can I go about and sign up?
1: Yes, you can go into any of our retail stores. That's Southwest Plaza and the Mall at Marathon. We are now open an hour earlier at 9 a.m. Used to be 10 a.m. We're now open at 9 to 6, and that's at both locations. You can go in and inquire on our new plans in the stores, and, you know, they're waiting to help you.
0: Yeah, with a big smile on their face.
1: Big smile. And, of course, we have all of our great deals, our combo plans. Our prepaid combo plans also there. If you want home phone services, you can sign up for those. Just anything you can think of in regards to services, we have waiting for you.
0: I love that right there. Shout out to the BTC. That unlimited plan sign, like, but you could just go back to, you know, because before you couldn't really make love on the phone. You had to, like, throw, like, little jazz. And now you could actually have a, like, really lovely conversation now again.
1: WhatsApp is included in all the plans.
0: Really?
1: Yes.
0: Yeah, WhatsApp too.
1: Yes.
0: So that's not taken away from my data.
1: It's included, man. That's what it is.
0: All right, woman, I believe you. All right, I'm starting to believe you.
1: Yes,
0: that's what's
1: and
0: up.
1: We love WhatsApp.
0: Yes, we do.
1: On Facebook, right?
0: So, yes, we do.
1: And those are included. So these plans, you can find a plan to suit you. I don't know about you guys, but topping up, you know, you could, oh, man, I need minutes. You don't have to. You can really sign up for a plan that suits your budget. And all three tiers, you know, they're really, really great for the prices.
0: Mm-hmm. I really believe you for real. And honestly speaking, for all those who be topping up, no disrespect, I mean, topping up is good, but do the math. If you do the math, more than likely you topping up way more than you would have actually paid on the postpaid plan. Just saying.
1: Yep.
0: In the meantime, anything else you want to put in the atmosphere, Najee?
1: Yes, we just want to see you guys come on down. This is also available in our Grand Bahama stores and our island stores. You just can inquire about it. Learn more. But like I said, no bill shock. Rollover data, hotspot, room like your home, just all the best stuff.
0: I love the way she said that, no bill shock. Like, yo, 89 is 89, soldier. Yes. Yeah, that's what's up. Think of my BTC fam. That's that, Yeah, anything else?
1: Can't wait to see you in the store.
0: All right, then, but we can't wait to get in the store with all these great prices. Shouts to the BTC and big up to Najee coming in this morning, hooking us up with all this great information, all right? It's a Thursday, 15 minutes past the 9 o'clock hour. I want to make some love on the phone.

0: on the phone. You lie. Bigger the BTC hooking us up with that great information. I know for sure it's time for me to go upgrade my package. It's time for me to upgrade because I sweet talk on the phone for a good little while. You know what I'm saying? Like, you know, because now, boy, you that bill running, but you can't do too much sweet talking. It's like, hey, what you doing? You bang. All right, I'm away. That's how the conversation go. You know what I'm saying? Back in the day, you could have, like, draw out the foreplay and all the conversation. Y'all know what I mean. Anyway, that's old school stuff. We in a new era right now. And y'all take your time. Stop on into any of the nearest BTC locations and do the do. Because one price is one price. Just saying. Happy birthday to anybody celebrating a birthday today. You are with some porn stars, YouTubers, and Instagram thotties. All right, let me pull up my old birthday list. All the celebrities, I'll deal with them a little later. My local celebrities is Who Count, and that's who I will big up. So I got Desiree Lukita Higgs. You got all your name on this one. All right. Only Nequa is celebrating a birthday. Jones, big up yourself. Miss D. Adderley is on my list, celebrating the birthday. I got Shelly Pratt, Komodo Dragon, Antoinique Demerit on the list. Keelan Maynard, blessed Earth Strong. Danishka L. Cartwright, happy birthday to you. Skippy, I got to call my partner all the way in MIA, celebrating her birthday today. One time for Skippy, a.k.a. Trini. And I got Natalia Munnings Roll. Celebrating the birthday as well. Yeah. All right. I got to pause for the cause. FYI, did say stop on in. Get your Dunkin' Donuts on at any of the convenient locations. They all cross the 242 still, all right? And they're doing it real big and beautiful, all right? And speaking of big and beautiful, guess what is right around the corner? It's the All Andrus Regatta. Yeah. And it's going to pop off on the 31st. No, I'm sorry. It's the 31st annual All Andrus Regatta, all right? And it's going down July 9th through the 12th. That's what's up right there. So I got more information on that. The regatta site, all the good stuff going right there in Morgan's Bluff. That's in North Andrus. And they want you to come on down so you can experience exciting days of championship sailing, delicious Bahamian food, live entertainment, and family fun featuring D-Mac. You got Johnny Cake, Naya J, Shine 242, Mama D, and so much more. It's going down in a beautiful way. All right. So shout out to the All Andrus Regatta crew. They got the 31st annual All Andrus Regatta. And it's proudly brought to you and sponsored by 103.5 The Beat.
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hard for the radio. Drizzy Drake on that one right there still, all right? In the meantime, between time, there is a gas tracker. Yeah, I've been tracking the gas for a little while. Because honestly speaking, I've been tracking my damn money in the gas, all right? Honestly, like being real with you, I knew things were getting kind of jiggy when the average, I average $80 a week, all right? That's me. I go from F to E. When I'm at E, then I go to F, all right? There's no in-between with the cools. And my 80, I actually never even used to fill my vehicle. It used to get me like one notch away from the F. And then the war started, and then my 80 was going farther and farther and farther away from the F, to the point where as my 80 was basically like two notches over the halfway mark. And I was like, buddy, I don't know. Maybe I need to bump up. I'm glad I don't have to bump up just yet, because it seems like we have a little gas relief, ladies and gentlemen. We are under the $7 mark. Yeah, we got two gas stations actually under the $7 mark, and that's a beautiful thing. One is actually at $6.70. $6.70. It's amazing. I'm about to like give a round of applause for $6.70 worth of gas. No, I'm not going to do it. But you still got the $7 still knocking about. But hopefully we are trending in the right direction, because honestly speaking, that gas situation, because, wait, listen to me, $20 was the new $10, all right? There's no way that you could call me up and say, Cools, give me a ride anywhere if you didn't have at least 2 gallons of gas. And 2 gallons of gas is trending. That's almost $15 right there. So if you need almost $15, you got to give me something. So that's $20 right there. $5, I'll, you know, take a little something still, but it is what it is. One time we got relief. Relief is here and relief is on the way. Hopefully it keeps trending to go the way it's going. I'm supposed to be busting a song right now because it is 30 minutes past the 9 o'clock hour. What I mean is 30 minutes to the 10 o'clock hour. That time was brought to you by nobody. The math on the time was brought to you by me. That's why I was thinking a little slow, trying to get it to you. You got it? Good. Good morning, going out to my Nightlife Entertainment, aka my Cheetahs family. Boy. Last night was a movie. And today is Thursday. I trying to, yeah. You know what? I can let it speak for itself. Call me up. 44 Cools. If you want the mix, I got the mix for free.

0: cheetah print. That's what's up. Drizzy Drake, Sexy Red on the track right there. OMG, yeah. In the meantime, between time, ladies and gentlemen, a little more time left. And I look here with that double shot artist, okay? Because that's what I do on the Morning Grind, Morning Show. Today, as we get closer to July 4th with his American Independence Day, 250 years celebration style, today is Made in the USA Day. Yeah, it's Made in the USA. I remember back then, and yes, I'm going to say back then, everything, or just about everything, used to have that Made in the USA stamp. You know what I'm saying? And then after a while, everybody figured out that they could get it a little cheaper, even though it wasn't the same quality. It was a little less of a quality, but you could. It was the price point. It was a price point. And now that you look around now, the majority of the stuff now is actually made in China. For real. Look, and I'm being respectful when I say this. Don't take this as Cool's trying to be disrespectful. I'm being respectful. Like, the majority of the stuff that you see, that you have bought, that you own, look at the label. See where it's made. Made in China. Today is also World UFO Day. Are you one of those people who believe in UFOs? No, I'm asking for real. Do you believe in those flying spaceships? Do you believe in aliens? Do you think that aliens are on this planet? Really? I'm asking for myself. If you really believe some aliens are on this planet, call me, because I really would like to figure out what the hell you drinking and where you buying it from. 44Kools, 44KOOLZ. And if you seeing any flying spaceships and spacemen and goo-goo gaga foolishness too, let me know all of that, okay? Because I would really like to talk that foolishness tomorrow on the radio. As a matter of fact, if you really think it's aliens and all that type of stuff out there, let me stop talking fool. But for real though, they have a day for that. Today is World UFO Day. National I Forgot Day. This is the day that I love, but I just can't remember. Ah, you caught it? It's National Forgot Day. Yeah, I am one of those people. I got a long-term memory. It clicks after a while. But some of the time, if I'm not dialed in or I'm not really, really, really focused, I can be real with you. It's going to go over my damn head. Yeah, I'm looking at you. Yeah, I'm paying attention. But I focus. All right. Yeah. Anyway, got another stale joke too for two. Are you ready? Are you ready? You want to hear my stale joke? All right, let me line up one little song for you still. Oh, I like this one. All right, let me represent the MIA right quick. So let me line up the, pull out the stick. Shouts out to K Cutter, Cousin Josh. He'll keep your head up. All right, stale jokes. Remember, these are not meant to be funny, all right? And if you see me in the road and cuss me out, I can cuss you back out, because that's how we roll still, okay? All right, why was the elephant late to the airport? Let me ask again. Why was the elephant late to the airport? Because he forgot his trunk. I told you they ain't meant to be funny. Just a little LOL.
1: Certified. You already know.

0: Pull out the stick. 20 minutes past the 9 o'clock hour on the AM side. K Cutter on that one right there, still all right. And I got to get the Acapadia still. Just give me 1 second. Hold on 1 second. Yo, it's truly Joe Cools. Like I told you, we live on the radio. And FYI, big ups to each and all there on the road, okay? Yeah, driving extreme caution and care. And it's about that time for me to get the heck up out of here. But you know, I got to hook you up with that double shot artist still, all right? In the meantime, between time, ladies and gentlemen, boys and girls, I also want you to understand that it is a good look for you to be a part of the Bacardi family. Yes, the Bacardi family wants you to understand that they have the Bacardi rum on deck. They have the Grey Goose vodka as well, Patron Tequila, Douce for all the cognac lovers, and the Bombay Sapphire Gin, OMG. They also have the Dua Scotch Whiskey, so you definitely want to be a part of the family while you celebrate and enjoy with friends. Bristol Wines and Spirits, you could check out and get any of the products that I just mentioned, and then some, all right? They also remind you that you got to be over 18 and drink safely and responsibly. All right, that's what's up. That message was brought to you by your Bacardi family. Drink responsibly.
1: What the hell is the world?

you know when you hear that right there, that's about the size of it for I and I still. Should I hook you up with one more stale joke? You want one more? Can you handle one more? All right, I'll give you another quick one. Nah, that was the stale joke right there still. All right, I will. Let me tell you what my problem is right now. I got a problem with staircases. You know the reason why I got a problem with a staircase 242? Let me tell you the reason why I got a problem with a staircase. Because they always got something going up. Keep a smile on your face. The trick, whoever it is on this road, got you for a clown. And remember, 242, it is nice to be important, but more important to be nice. I'll be back tomorrow with a few more stale jokes. And remember, these ain't meant to be funny. This just to put the LOL on you, because some of y'all just be walking around and y'all really need to fix that damn face, okay? All right? Beautiful. That's about the size of it for me. True Ja, I will be in the building again. Me and my war tanker doing what we do on the morning grind. That was a mouthful. Morning show. Big X the plug. I got it all lined up. Why? I don't know. I just felt like adding some Big X the plug. I got the largest and Texas all lined up. True Ja tomorrow. Take your time. Good morning to my BTC family.

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1: 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Jamaica, Africa, Mount Sinai.

0: Crocodile badness of it on la. Ba ba ba. 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Where are they bad from?
1: You know what it is.
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0: I want, whenever I want, I love it. 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
3: Morning, music folks. 103.5 The Beat. Good morning. This morning, hope everybody's having a fantastic, fantastic day. It is the second day of July. Of course, the best month of the year is in full effect. Had to come back just in time to make sure we did July right. Shout out my July babies, particularly to Kent, as we up, you know, it's our time. Speaking of us being up, I will be posting my banking information in short order so you can transfer any gifts that you... What's your, the pole? This? Yep. You want it?
4: Yeah,
3: there you go. You know, all well wishes, gift certificates, gift cards. $45 at a time would be preferable. 45 for 45 is what I'm doing this year. Yeah, closed mouths will get fed. I know. And people asking what I wanted. So there it is. I feel like if everybody give me $45, then, you know, I forgot something to do for my birthday. I don't know how that can go. Anywho, we'll come back to that because Drew already said he's going to give me $450, which I feel like applause to you, sir, because you must know how important you are in my life. And for that, I thank you. Because that's going to have to go back to pay for the trip that I just took. That trips cost money. Did you know that? Were you aware?
5: How much did that cost?
3: This one was like $7.
5: Mm-hmm.
3: Yeah.
5: You sent me the link?
3: No, not yet. Because we're doing the people work now. We like on the job, you know.
5: That's more important than sending me the link.
3: You know what I mean?
5: So. That's more important to you than my desires.
3: At this current moment, yes.
5: Okay.
3: Unfortunately, I apologize. I brought Drew a hat. Drew said, "I want the one you're wearing." You ever gift somebody something and they like throw it back at you like, "I don't want this. I want that." Like, what kind of raise you? Who's do that? Are we that comfortable with each other now? Like, you can't even just say the thank you.
5: We should be that comfortable with each other where you know I'd want your hat more than that.
3: I did know you'd want this hat.
5: So what are we talking about?
3: But it's my hat.
5: So when you see the hat, you buy two.
3: Well, I didn't know how good it was
5: going
3: to be until I got it. I do, not today. Not after the trip.
5: No, you want that big fun.
3: I did have big fun, though. No, I did. Sorry, I had so much fun, I neglected my duties. Big shout out to our sponsors. Atos Fam. That's a Wendy's, Popeyes, Marco's crew. Don't forget, they always hold it down for you. And can't forget our Ace Harbor Nassau Fam, too, also as well. But no, I had a fantastic time. It was a great trip. This was the first time a vacation felt like a vacation. I've come to realize if you don't do at least 7 days, you don't feel your vacation. Like four days don't do it. 5 days don't really do it. You need them extra 2 days. And you gotta come back midweek. Don't do a vacation from like a Monday through Sunday and have to start a whole week on Monday again.
5: I thought you'd come back yesterday. I was quite alarmed when I started to show up myself.
3: Oh, yeah, no. I told you it was back on the 1st.
5: And you had the audacity to text her at the show.
3: Yeah, of course.
5: Boy, I love this topic. Yo, where? Were you being at 1? I don't know what's happening. I was so confused. I busted it at 11:05. I was like, where's Bo?
3: Yeah, no.
5: I said, okay.
3: But you had it under control. You know what I mean?
5: Yeah.
3: I'm sure I'm a good talker. You know what I mean? It was good to go. Breakfast of Champions. But yeah, no.
5: Lots of isms and tisms.
3: Yeah, there's that. Shout out to Shadrach, Meshach, and Abednego.
5: To the stars.
3: Yeah, man.
5: How was your trip?
3: It was fantastic. I somehow just now, these things just delete by themselves. I try to put this back, but anyhow. It was great. I had a very good trip. It was a great reunion.
5: Let the people know where you went. So
3: I went to New York, as well as Philly, which, by the way, new love for Philly.
5: Philly's lit.
3: Have a brand new love for Philly.
5: I prefer Philly to New York, actually.
3: I
5: much prefer Philly to New York.
3: I'll allow it, but I can't say
5: from a historical standpoint, it's a walking city.
3: Yeah, I mean,
5: I feel like the food is better outside of the halal. I think the food is better.
3: Negative.
5: Philly?
3: I can't.
5: Philly is more my style of food.
3: What kind of food, though?
5: Just bar food. Just sit down and have a meal. Again, I didn't venture to... I was in Hell's Kitchen, so I didn't see too much places in New York I wanted to really mess with. So Philly was just more my speed.
3: Okay. Here's the thing. You You have to take in, first of all.
5: Me personally, as I know me. Yeah.
3: And I can't even say there's a right or wrong answer. I say to people all the time, New York is a city that you love or hate. There's very little in between for a lot of people. Most people are kind of like, oh, I just love New York. And then other people are like, I can't stand it. It's too congested. It's too this, it's too that. But so I'm kind of like, you know, let me see if this is the right thing because it's stressing me out at this point. No, it's not. That's fine. So, you know, I feel like I understand that there are times when you need to do the New York because you're going for like an event or a concert or whatever else, or shopping or fashion week. So if you have a very specific thing, people tend to whatever. But no, Philly surprised me. Philly, the dining in Philly was amazing. But again, I did like higher end eating experiences in both places because the friends who I went with, like that was our, like that's what we wanted to do. But one of my other friends in particular. So I wanted to see like what was happening, like what was current, what was hip on the culinary scene in New York and in Philly. So we did both of those. We had some amazing James Beard and Michelin star, like awarded restaurants on our list and fantastic young chef, so that was dope. But also great cocktails, great vibe. I literally went to eat my way through both of those cities, pause, and that's what I did. Like that's all we did. And I went to go see a Broadway show, which was amazing. But it was great. But yeah, I've come to realize if you don't do at least 7 days, I don't feel my vacations.
5: I never want to do 7 days in New York.
3: Well, I didn't do all of it in New York.
5: And that's my point. Like, yeah. New York is a 4 day run. Now, 7 days anywhere else, I agree. As a matter of fact, I'll do you one better. I think you got to do 10 days. If it's certain places, like if you go to...
3: No, I agree. If you go far enough, yeah, you need it.
5: Any place where my flight is longer than 5 hours,
3: yeah.
5: I need to do 10 days.
3: Yeah,
5: but if it's just a hop over to New York for like the little 3 hour flight, then yeah, you can do 4 days there and call it a day. So it's not a big deal.
3: Yeah, no, I definitely feel like... Oh, is this it now? Because I don't know what happened to it. Yeah, there we go. I definitely feel like Philly, for me, I got a different perspective, a different appreciation for it being a walkable, smaller scope.
5: I love a walkable city.
3: Of New York. See, New York is a walking city for me. By the way.
5: No, the congestion, though.
3: I get it. It's way more chaotic. But again, it depends on what area you in. Like, we only went through Times Square the once because we went to the Broadway show. A mess. But... Speaking of being in walking cities, it can make me realize like how much we don't walk here, buddy. Like we are a sedentary behind nation. So I am getting me a step counter because I was like, you know what? Let me see what this actually is. 10,000 steps should look like in a day. Every single day I was in New York was over 10,000 steps easily.
5: Yeah.
3: We had one day we did like 19,000. We almost doubled it. We walked every single place. We only had one day where we took an Uber and it's because it was raining and we had to get back for reservations. And that was a horrible idea because they already had the roads closed because the Pride Parade was Sunday. So that was
5: the best shape. The best shape of my life was when I was in school and when I lived abroad. Because again, every place I lived was walkable.
3: Yeah,
5: and
3: when
5: again,
3: I lived in New York, probably the best shape I was in.
5: You walk to school, you walk back, you walk to the tavern, you walk to the pub, you walk to the food store, you walk your groceries right back home. I lived like how, anyway, but yeah, like it was just, I love a walkable city, and I wish that we had at least downtown. I know the plans were for downtown to be walkable, and that never came to fruition because both our governments suck. But like, I wish downtown was at least walkable.
3: Yeah.
5: Shut the road down, kill the road, and let it be where we can just like walk up and down and like actually enjoy our downtown and not quote unquote play tourists.
3: So my roommate was asking me that too, right? Like she was kind of like, you know, you guys don't have any areas that are walkable. I was like, it's walkable, but what is it walkable for? Like there's nothing downtown for us really. Like everything downtown is, we always say it should be more like a Bourbon Street. So if it was like you could park and you could walk and you could bar hop and it was restaurants and it was whatever, like it should be. I would probably spend so much more time downtown. I would love walking up and down, going to different scenes.
5: I would revisit the downtown area. And by revisit, I mean, I would. If y'all could solidify controlled and secure parking to where I could park and just get it downtown, and I would spend days. The economy of downtown would change if I was able to. As a matter of fact, when Christmas time comes, you know why I don't get the gifts I could get? Like Yerman, like Coin in the Realm, like certain places, because I don't feel like I gotta go either drop you or Healed. Y'all gotta get in y'all car, drop me off, circle till I get there, because it's too much headache.
3: More importantly, that's why now more people go to other locations. They go to the one in Bahama, or they go over the bridge.
5: And then downtown has better options, or this one got better options, that one got better options. It's just insane.
3: Yeah, downtown isn't built for us. Like, there's nothing for us to feel.
5: The only walkable place we got is a hotel.
3: Yeah.
5: The only walkable place we got is a hotel.
3: Honestly, and it's kind of sad. It's kind of
5: extremely sad.
3: Yeah. But no, it was a great time. I have to put Philly back on my list of things to do again.
5: You know what I think you'll like, and I really want you to go there because I think you'd really appreciate two places I want you to go: Seattle and Vancouver. And you can make that one trip.
3: Yeah.
5: 10 days. You could spend a couple days in Seattle, fly right to Vancouver for like $100-something.
3: Yeah.
5: I really the food.
3: I want to do both
5: down
3: of those,
5: there
3: actually,
5: is,
3: so.
5: And Vancouver is such a young, melting pot of it. Vancouver is like a hippie version of New York.
3: Okay.
5: Like, there's no majority white. It's just, like, quarter Chinese, quarter black.
3: Sounds like Bed-Stuy.
5: Right. Like, quarter this, quarter that, a percentage this. Like, it's just a melting pot.
3: Yeah.
5: But it's like a huge food spot, man. And for a foodie like you, Seattle and Vancouver is too lit, boy.
3: Yeah. It was great. And as a gluten-free girly,
5: oh, Jesus,
3: oh my God, I found so many great gluten-free spots.
5: No one cares about your gluten, boy.
3: They clearly do, because there's whole restaurants dedicated to it, and
5: a bunch
3: the food
5: of Karens.
3: Is amazing. No, they were ethnic restaurants as well. You don't realize that there's a lot of ethnicities that they don't eat a lot of gluten, like, naturally. Like, Indian cuisine, a lot of that is just meat and rice and vegetables. So, like, that's kind of...
5: That's why you get these cornrows half your head that you believe you're Indian.
3: Say again?
5: That's why you have these cornrows in half your head that you believe you're Indian.
3: Indians, corn.
5: You believe this little thing you got inside your head is some Native American situation you're going on? This East Indian or this Columbus?
3: Oh, I was not speaking Native American Indian. I was talking about actual Indian.
5: That's why
3: you're
5: gluten-free, because you're Indian.
3: Are you okay?
5: Because Cherokee in your family.
3: Also, giving cornrows to Native Americans before me being black is wild. But then again, you are who you are.
5: You claim things. Listen.
3: Me or you?
5: Everyone is your brother and your cousin, your auntie, your sister.
3: I know one thing. I'm black. Well,
5: yeah, you sure?
3: Firm.
5: Okay.
3: For a minute. Glad to be here.
5: I know Turks people block, you know what I mean?
3: So, oh, yeah.
5: You claim several ethnicities.
3: No.
5: And you got three passports?
3: Just two.
5: Okay.
3: Yeah. Both black. Both still black.
5: Both black?
3: Both of them black in it. Yeah. Ethnicities right there. It says black. So... Still black. I don't know what to say.
5: I don't want to trip regrets.
3: Yeah, well, gotta go to New Orleans for that, I guess.
5: Yeah.
3: Oh, maybe somebody else. Shout out to Jody, though, who's agreeing with you, said Vancouver is amazing.
5: Yeah,
3: Eric, too, he said Vancouver is so nice. They also do every drug under the sun publicly.
5: Boy.
3: So there's one thing. They were smoking all the reefer in the world in New York City.
5: New York smells like weed.
3: Everywhere I went, I was like, woo, loud over here.
5: And New York,
3: like, nobody cares.
5: And they sell on Lucy's. Like, they sell on weed like how we sell cigarettes. You get, like, just two loose. By the way, I didn't know this because I saw them. Of course, I wasn't smoking the marijuana in New York. Who would smoke marijuana? I'm just saying. Shout out to Eric making a point about the drugs in Vancouver, though. I'll try not to say that. But yeah, Vancouver is they smoking weed while having a pint of beer at the restaurant. Like, they don't care.
3: Yeah, that's crazy. I'm all good on that. But I'm here for the drinks. I'm here for the food. So yeah, sounds good. I'm trying to figure out what to do for New Year's. Maybe Seattle, Vancouver is the trip.
5: Do Seattle, Vancouver, boy. I'm telling you. It's such a good run. It's a really
3: good
5: run.
3: You know, we have to use up that vacation time, so. Well,
5: mine done gone. I got my kidney made sure that my vacation time was caught up.
3: Eat it up.
5: Yeah, I Gucci.
3: Yeah, but yeah, great trip. It was great to be away. It's good to be back, though. And yeah, now I got to figure out what I'm doing for my birthday next week. So.
5: No one cares.
3: I mean, you don't care, but people care.
5: You think so?
3: Yeah.
5: Yeah.
3: I've had people asking me. About my plans. Not you, but I mean, that's fine.
5: You don't get a lady tired of being like, she ain't get a birthday this girl 48 years ago and now I gotta celebrate this again. You know what I mean?
3: Actually, she's kind of one of the main people. She want me to come home, though, but I don't know.
5: Yeah, go home.
3: No.
5: Okay.
3: I don't want to.
5: Okay. What you doing?
3: I sure, yeah.
5: Would you like me to cater a small thing here with the children?
3: No.
5: Okay.
3: No.
5: Cause you know me, I ain't doing it gluten free.
3: This might be for y'all.
5: I got them the breaded wings, macaroni, and bread.
3: Well, if you have shrimp and grits, that'd be good. They could eat that.
5: No, we ain't having that. No, we ain't having that.
3: Yeah.
5: No. Breaded wings, couple loaves from the hospital. That's a macaroni.
3: Not even the good bread. I mean, that's your people though, so I guess. I know. All right, now I gotta go look up my Vancouver, Seattle flights. Yeah,
5: You can eat cake though, right? Gluten-free cake?
3: Yeah, that would be gluten-free.
5: I'm not going through all of that. Yeah, I can buy you
3: something. I'm not a cake person, though.
5: I'm not going through all of this.
3: Yeah, I'm not a cake person.
5: It's just too much work just for you.
3: Yeah. I can send you my bike-in information. Just send me $45.
5: I'm not sending you that either.
3: Why not?
5: For what?
3: $45 is less than probably a gift that you would buy.
5: I'm not sending you no $45.
3: You're going to buy me a gift?
5: All right, give you 30.
3: I don't want 30. That's not my age. I want my age.
5: I'm not driving to the bank and cost me $7.08.
3: You can transfer it from your account to my account.
5: I know how to do that.
3: You have the same bank.
5: I literally can't log into my account right now because it tells me my password that I know is right is wrong.
3: We need to call them. They did a reset probably while you was down.
5: Yeah, I probably need to call them. Because I cannot get into any part of my bank information right now.
3: Because that same weekend, actually, that I traveled for Turks, that's when they redid their whole platform. So that was
5: right.
3: The same weekend
5: and
3: we went in.
5: I cannot log into BOB. Anyone to BOB, let me know how to reset my Wi. Who I got to call?
3: I can give you the number. Yeah. Well, first of all, do the WhatsApp thing. You was the one who put me onto that. Send them a message first, and then they can let you know who to call.
5: Okay.
3: Yeah.
5: Let me do it next time now.
3: Yeah, send them a message.
5: Do the show.
3: Okay. All right, folks, we got to pay some bills. We'll be back in short order. Don't forget, of course, it is all about Popeyes and their club sandwich. It is big, juicy, and better than ever, so make sure you check that out. Two also as well, don't forget the All Andres Regatta is about to go down. All Andres and Berry Island is down. Don't forget the berries. All right, so make sure you get ready for that. It's almost time. It's the 31st annual All Andres Regatta, July 9th through 12th at the Alfonso Smith Regatta Village in Morgan's Bluff in North Andres. 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Don't miss Andres' biggest celebration. And, of course, it is proudly sponsored by 103.5 The Beat. All right, y'all, keep it locked in. We'll be back. More than just music. 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
4: What? 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
5: Relax, man. 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
4: Oh, I got a new flavor. But let me ask you this. How's she taste?

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Real over everything, on the enforced. Lit up the city when I got a torch. I went and got it, I didn't have a choice. I'm from the dirty, we took this shit north. Step on the second, show no remorse. Trading the streets when I jump out the porch.

0: 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And we are back. 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All right, about now, it is time for our Bahamas is not a real place news.
1: In Bahamas is not a real place news, Attorney General Wayne Monroe has questioned the value of opening the sex offenders register to the public, arguing that criminal record checks and existing vetting systems already provide safeguards against convicted offenders working in schools and other sensitive environments. Speaking to reporters yesterday, Mr. Monroe challenged calls for a publicly accessible register and asked what purpose it would serve in a country the size of the Bahamas, particularly New Providence. He cited the murder of 11-year-old Marco Archer, who was abducted and killed in 2011, as he argued that knowing where a convicted sex offender lives will not necessarily prevent crimes. Kofi Goodman, also known as Eduardo Ferguson, was convicted of Marco's murder in 2013, won an appeal that led to a retrial, was convicted again on May 30th, 2017, and was sentenced to 55 years in prison on May 7th, 2018. What value would it have been for Marco Archer's parents in Bain and Grantstown to know that there was a sexual offender living in Cable Beach? Mr. Monroe, who represented Goodman during the appeal, Mr. Monroe also echoed concerns previously raised by Crisis Center Executive Director Sanity and Patterson, who warned that opening sexual offenders registry to the public in a small country like the Bahamas would fuel vigilantism, weaken monitoring efforts, and fail to make children safer. Let me tell you why I disagree with this. I'm going to echo what I said when I said this last week. When you went away? Thursday? Yeah. Thursday. I'm going to say it again. If I am looking to buy a house or move to a neighborhood, I would want to know if I'm moving next door or in the vicinity of a sex offender. That's what value it brings. I don't know why this is... number one, let me say it again. Bahamians are cowards. We're not about to go fight or do any type of vigilantism to go kill and or take down a sex offender, unless the sex offender hurt someone in our family, at which point we're going to do that regardless.
0: Didn't that happen, though? I'm just playing devil's advocate here because I actually agree with you. But and it felt a little set up, but anyhow. Didn't they release a sex offender maybe a year or two ago?
1: I remember that story,
0: and
1: yes.
0: They did release his information, and then they did, like...
1: Oops. Yes, yeah. And that's something they rarely do. They never release information, and he got killed, I think, like the next day. They lined him up.
0: Yeah.
1: Or whatever.
0: Conveniently, it was right around the time this conversation started happening.
1: Exactly.
0: That's why I was like, the whole thing was very suspicious.
1: I'm telling you now, you know. Sanity and Patterson, as much as I... And me, Mo and I respect the work that you've done. Much respect, much love, nothing but love for you, ma'am. You are wrong on this. Wayne Monroe is wrong on this. And I have to say... This does not feel like y'all are trying to have integrity and morals. This feels like y'all are protecting people who are higher up, who are sex offenders. This feels like y'all are protecting people who y'all know. That's what this feels like. I feel like that's why y'all don't want this registry. It cannot be because of vigilantism, because you know why? Plenty more people will be dead for vigilantism. Based on the newspaper.
0: Not just that. We know people walking around right now who've done things.
1: Exactly.
0: Who've talked about other people's families and things like that.
1: We're not that type of country, and y'all trying to frame it like that. Because again, it feels. And let me say it for the record, it feels like Wayne Monroe wants to protect rapists, pedophiles, people who commit incest. That's what that feels like. You're trying to protect them.
0: Well,
1: it does not feel like you're trying to.
0: It seems like they're trying to protect having to put certain people's names there.
1: Yes.
0: Yeah, that's your point. Okay.
1: If you're asking what's the value of it. If I'm moving into a neighborhood, I want to know where the sex offenders are. Mm-hmm. Here it is now. Let's say I move to Twynham. And it's five sex offenders living in Twynham. And I don't know because y'all didn't do the registry. And I go, la, la, la, la, la. Oh, this is a cool. There's John. He's cool. He's good. He's weirdly good with children. Yeah. He's my neighbor. I go through all the checks and balances for 5 years. Now I trust John. 5 years later, now I leave my kids with John. John get tempted. What y'all could tell me? Oh, well, we knew he's a sex offender. Civil service and knew he's a sex offender. We couldn't tell you because we were scared you'd do something to him.
0: Yeah, I guess I just don't know if I feel like you deserve any level of anonymity.
1: You don't.
0: When you're doing certain things.
1: If you're convicted of that crime,
0: yeah.
1: You don't deserve anonymity.
0: Yeah, I don't know that I think you deserve that anonymity.
1: You don't. And y'all don't give that to murderers. Y'all don't give that to thieves. Y'all don't give that to people who did drugs. Y'all got Eric Gardner face all over the place.
0: Yeah.
1: When you come home, now what y'all gonna do? What are we talking about?
0: I don't know. It
1: it's moot.
0: Yeah, it seems a little blindsided to me.
1: It's dumb.
0: I'm not sold on the reasoning that's being presented. I'll say that.
1: The little boy who caused the crash, I'm about to get that story in a second. The little boy who caused the crash, his face all over the place. Y'all name him. Y'all busy naming criminals every single day, and these people come at, well, they didn't do that.
0: Yeah.
1: His people did.
0: Yeah,
1: agreed.
0: He did that to himself.
1: Right. But y'all didn't say, oh, no vigilantism in XYZ. Y'all name people and show people face all the time. Y'all show videos of Bank Lane all the time. Oh, look, he's accused of murder. No, no, no, no. Then a year, 2 years later, I come on the radio and say, the same dude's accused of murder. He just got out. So what? Am I now helping vigilantism by calling people's names that got out of jail or got bail in XYZ?
0: They're telling you.
1: So no, Saturday in Patterson, respectfully, I have so much respect for you. I think you've done so much good for women's rights and XYZ. And by the way, I more than welcome you on the show to have this conversation.
0: Yeah.
1: But I don't agree with you on this. Wait a minute, you kick rocks. You've been trying to protect criminals. I ain't on your run. but Saturday in Patterson, much respect to you.
0: Yeah.
1: In other Bahamas on the Real Place News, the father of one of the Shirley Street car crash victims says he wants justice for his daughter and the three other teenage girls who died in the tragedy, demanding the driver face charges. I'm not going to go on with the story quite succinctly, right to the point. Let me ask you, do we think now that, and we've beat this story to pieces about the driver, we know the circumstances. I'm not going over the circumstances again.
0: I don't know if I know all the circumstances, so you could fill me in if I don't as we go. I know the driver did not have a driver's license, allegedly. I know the driver, somebody rented the SUV for him.
1: Allegedly, yeah.
0: Allegedly. So what was your question before we...
1: Do we think the driver should face charges? Oh, by the way, you saw the video with him. I don't know if it was a hospital or in a room.
0: Mm-hmm.
1: And allegedly he was throwing up gang signs.
0: Well, his friends.
1: I defended him yesterday. I said, you know what? I can't speak to anybody's trauma response. I was to my father's funeral, cracking jokes, laughing. People could look at me and be like, oh, he misses daddy. When really that was my way of coping with it. So I'm not going to put that on his jacket to say he was celebrating or look whatever. But I'll say this. The video looked a little celebrate-y.
0: Yeah, I mean.
1: It looked a little celebrate-y.
0: They kids and they young and they dumb. That's the first thing, right? But also, like, where are the adults to protect this whole situation and be like, you need to be in here. You don't need no visitors.
1: You saw the other video of the young man being like, he can get touched.
0: Yeah, no, I didn't.
1: There's a video that came out after the first video where a young man was like, buddy?
0: Yeah.
1: You are here to post little videos and da-da-da-da-da, talking about one order and XYZ. You could get touched.
0: Yeah.
1: So, again, I said it again. Stop posting the little boy. Something bad could happen to him. The way people are mourning.
0: He already put himself out there. His friends put him out there.
1: He ain't safe. But do you think he should face charges?
0: Yes. I also think that whoever rented the vehicle for him is also liable.
1: Okay.
0: In the situation.
1: I agree.
0: Because
1: it was an SD, correct?
0: Yeah.
1: Okay.
0: And if it was, in fact, him who went in somehow and got this SD from the company should also face charges. So now, obviously, if an adult rented this vehicle from the company went through all their protocols, checks and balances, then they had lost, just like everybody else, not in the life sense, but
1: I get what you're saying.
0: But anybody who was a part of the young man without a driver's license having the vehicle should all be up for charges in the situation.
1: Who would those charges be?
0: Negligence, for sure. Manslaughter with negligence.
1: What would the charges be for the person who gave him the keys to the SD?
0: The person who rented the vehicle for him? They'd be an accessory.
1: Well, they would... Rented the vehicle for him is a stretch. They rented the vehicle and then lent him the vehicle.
0: Or did they rent it for him? Because, you know, graduation,
1: how
0: hey,
1: do you...
0: Mommy, daddy, I need a car.
1: I just don't know how you prove that. Like, by the way, I'm not saying that you're wrong. I'm saying if I rent a vehicle and then lend Mel the car, I didn't rent it for Mel. I rented it for me. I just lend Mel the car.
0: Either way, you're now an accessory. Because why? The contract that you signed said that no driver under the age of 25 and or without a driver's license should be driving this vehicle. So any liability that happens as a result of this vehicle being out of your hands... That makes you an accessory to the fact. That makes you a big part of the problem. So you still are going to be as much implicated in that as the person who actually committed the crime. It's the same thing they have now. If it's my car and you in my car with a weapon, I still at fault because you in my it's my vehicle. Everything that's in this vehicle, I'm responsible for.
1: And that's
0: for.
1: Literally happened before when I drove with you before when you had the weapon. That's true.
0: There's no weapon that was formed against you. So
1: Fair, but it was in the guy.
0: No, it was in the guy. It was the Bible. You know what I mean? That's the only weaponized ammo I've traveled in my vehicle.
1: The Bible's been up before, but it was there though.
0: I know. You know? No, but I honestly feel as though we have to start taking things seriously. We have to start kind of.
1: I think honestly,
0: down in a lot of these situations.
1: Let me take it a step further, and I hate to use this verbiage, but I'm sorry, I don't care no more. Making an example out of him.
0: Yes, because we're doing
1: for Estes. For SD renters, for letting people car, for driving safely, I think make an example out of him. By the way, I'm with you with charges. I didn't answer the question. I'm with Mo. I think press charges. And I don't think that video him or his girlfriend them posted helps him in court.
0: No.
1: Press charges. And again, I don't want to hear nothing but he young. He's old enough to take the keys, correct, drive eight young ladies and...
0: He was, what, 19, right?
1: I don't know.
0: He old enough to vote. He's an adult. It is what it is.
1: Yeah, so.
0: Like, you are young, but you're still an adult. Like, at the end of the day, there are consequences to things. Now, again, I don't know all the details as to how this accident has occurred. And until they have video, probably for that whole stretch, kind of piecing things together.
1: Right,
0: all
1: they have video of him crashing. They don't have video of
0: right.
1: The
0: we don't
1: thing, yeah.
0: We don't know exactly what was happening, like, leading right up to that moment. And, you know, maybe when
1: I don't
0: all
1: know if
0: stories,
1: it matters. Honestly, press charges.
0: No. Here's the thing. I hear you and I agree. Now, if it was something that came out and we hear now that he was the only one who was trying to drive safely and actually somebody in the front seat was freaking out and they ended up pulling. You understand what I'm saying? Like, if you find.
1: We ain't gonna know now.
0: There was other survivors. There were? Yes.
1: Okay.
0: Yes, that's what I'm saying. So, like, we don't know the story of what came out of this vehicle. So, if somehow they can piece together some story where he actually was the only one who was trying to, like, be safe in the whatever, now we have something different to consider. But at the end of the day, there was a loss. And something has to be done for that loss. At the end of the day, did he have a driver's license? No. At the end of the day, was he driving a vehicle without a driver's license that he should not have been driving? Yes. And so there's still going to have to be some consequences for that, because at some point, she's tyranny to understand that there are consequences to actions. It's tragedy. It's sad. You didn't intend for it to happen. Lots of crimes happen without intent. It is still crime. It is still a catastrophe.
1: My opinion is make an example out of him. Again, whatever the story is, if the story is someone was messing with him and then he crashed, make an example out of that. Again, you probably wouldn't notice, we've had 8 people die since Saturday.
0: Yeah.
1: In car-related crashes. 8. We got to make an example out of something to get these people to drive it sensibly.
0: Yeah.
1: Something got to happen. Something got to shake. So make an example. Do what you got to do. I'm looking at you, Diesel. Do your job.
0: Shout out to the gentleman, by the way, who says, where y'all living? Shout out to Mr. Seymour. Say, buddy, this is a get back country. Where y'all living? Because you're fooling around with my kids. It's straight get back. A list is a bad idea. That's his.
1: But that goes to my point. If you're related to a person, a list or no list, you want to touch them.
0: Because if you know.
1: Exactly. If someone, that goes directly to my first point that I made. If someone messes with my sister or sisters or Mel or someone who I love, not Mo, but Mel or my sisters, boy, fair. I'm going to get my get back. You know why? Because the police or someone could tell me what the deal is at to Monroe and Saturday and Patterson's Point. It's a small country. We can know regardless. Someone could tell me and I can get my get back.
0: Yeah.
1: So how is the registry going to change that?
0: Mm-hmm.
1: It changes nothing.
0: Yeah.
1: So that actually goes to my point. And I respect your opinion, but I don't think it's a bad idea. I just don't.
0: Yeah. Because Prince says, I agree with you, Drew. Make an example of everyone. And they're asking, they said, can the mother, if they allegedly rented the vehicle, face charges also? And the answer is yes. They can, legally, face charges also.
1: In fact, I have no idea.
0: In fact, they are who is responsible for the vehicle. It's the same thing as if your mom owns a vehicle and you're not one of the drivers on the insurance. Yep, as if your mom owns a vehicle and you're not one of the drivers on the insurance. Yep, the person who's

0: All right, oh, Natural Problems on Real Place News.
1: Oh, by the way, I'm glad you said that. There was two people who reached out to me about the meal prep, and I told y'all they had a lot going on. If you're still interested, hit me back up. I'm back. We started on Monday.
0: She needs that money.
1: So, you all right? You know what? Tell Mario you need that. Run that to me, because clearly you don't.
0: You've been doing it with Michelin.
1: You good?
0: You're a Michelin star. You had a Michelin star.
1: We know all of a tower, you know. Just throw it out there. Must be nice.
0: Got tariffs.
1: Yeah. That part. But no, honestly, I'd promise them some assistance. And so, yeah, so hit me up if you're still interested. And I promise you, I'll get you back when we're back with Mel. All right, so y'all keep it locked in. Got to pay some bills. And, of course, we will be back in short order. Y'all let a thing go. Keep it locked. More just music. It's 103.5 The Beat.

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7: This is your Eyewitness News headlines and weather for Thursday, July 2nd. Good day, Bahamas. I'm Notario McKinsey. Here's what's topping news. An emotional scene as family members of those four young women who died in Sunday's fatal crash gathered at the Shirley Street crash site for Memorial Wednesday evening as grief continues to mount following that tragedy. Now log on to ewnews.com for more on that story. Meantime, Attorney General Wayne Monroe telling reporters that once the investigation into that fatal crash is complete, it will be determined what course of action will be taken against the 19-year-old driver involved in that incident. And Labor Minister Pierre Glover Rolle says the latest labor force survey shows the government's employment strategy is working, with unemployment remaining steady at 8.8 and 8.7% in the final two quarters of 2025. She says the government will continue expanding training and job opportunities across the country. Well, that does it for your news headlines. A check on weather is next. Persistent troughing across the northern and northwestern Bahamas will continue to support an increased chance of showers and thunderstorms through Friday, while a plume of Saharan dust suppresses shower and thunderstorm activity across the central and southeast Bahamas. By late Friday, a tropical wave accompanied by an upper-level disturbance will approach from the east, increasing moisture and instability across the region. As a result, shower and thunderstorm activity is expected to become more widespread over the weekend, even as high pressure strengthens across the archipelago. The daytime high is expected to get up to 93 degrees Fahrenheit or 34 degrees Celsius. Well, that's a look at

0: 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Once again, I'm Natario McKenzie. Do have a great day, everyone.
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3: 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Ashensia representing for DJ Melody. 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
9: 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That's the only way to...

Morning Music, folks. 103.5 The Beat. That's right, man. Happy Thirsty Thursday to you. DJ Melody taking you through right now as we do. Making our thing happen right here for you. I just had a big shout out to the sponsors of the hour. Don't forget, Paradise Games is definitely where it's at. 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To also as well, don't forget, it's all about the Nassau Cruise Port. First Friday is loading tomorrow. I see they got some great drink specials. I'm going to tell you all about that in just a bit. Also as well, and don't forget, it's all about Bacardi. It ain't a party without Bacardi. All right, so keep it locked in. We're gonna do our thing as we do, and of course, don't forget, we're streaming live on TikTok right about now. So get on there and support the thing. All right, keep it like right here where it's at. More just music. It's the Lunchbox Mix, and it's 103.5 The Beat.

0: gate. 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
1: Everybody get mad now. 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

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I see red and blue, they're burnt to two jab jab. I read them satchel with a big steel band. Half listening in this melody. A boom, a boom, a boom, a boom, a boom, a boom, a boom, a boom, a boom, a boom, a boom, a boom, a boom, a boom, a boom, a boom, a boom, a boom, a boom, a boom, a boom, a boom, a boom, a boom, a boom, a boom, a boom, a boom, a boom, a boom, a boom, a boom, a boom, a boom, a boom, a boom, a boom, a boom, a boom, a boom, a boom, a boom, a boom, a boom, a boom, a boom, a boom, a boom, a boom, a boom, a boom, a boom, a boom, a boom, a boom, a boom, a boom, a boom, a boom, a boom, a boom, a boom, a boom, a boom, a boom, a boom, a boom, a boom, a boom, a boom, a boom, a boom, a boom, a boom, a boom, a boom, a boom, a boom, a boom, a boom, a boom, a boom, a boom, a boom, a boom, a boom, a boom, a boom, a boom, a boom, a boom, a boom, a boom, a boom, a

0: 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That's right, DJ Melody getting you something to bounce to right here as we make our way through the Lunchbox Mix. Of course, can't say enough about our sponsors. Don't forget, First Friday is loading. That's right, the Nassau Cruise Port is about to pop off. Like I told you, I saw some drink specials they got going on. That's going to be happening tomorrow, so get your crew ready. Get ready to pop on out. All right, they got $50 margarita pitchers. They got 5 for $30 beer bucket specials. They definitely have their $10 featured mixed drink cocktails. And Gallery and Wine Bar also have their Pierre Marcel buy one, get one free, as well as their $10 mixed drinks. And that looks like that's on everything from Bacardi to Kamikazes, Amaretto Sours, all kind of things. And speaking of Bacardi, oh, they also have beer towers, by the way, over at the Grill Hut. Yeah, 50-ounce beer towers for just $31.25. So, it hot out. You might as well get something nice and cold. And, of course, speaking of, like I said, Bacardi, can't forget them. It's not a party without Bacardi, so they're definitely where it is at. Don't forget to check them out, Bristol's Wine and Spirits. And, of course, last but certainly not least, pick up some Paradise Games, of course, making it all possible. All right? All right, y'all, keep it locked in. Taking a quick break. We coming back at you more from DJ Melody after this. More just music. It's 103.5 The Beat.
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Chuve money na junk like a fish out on the road. 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

0: Gorgeous Music, folks. 103.5 The Beat, baby. That's right. DJ Melody taking you through on a Thirsty Thursday. Hope y'all enjoyed that one right there, man. Yeah, man. Definitely making our way through as we do. Big ups to the sponsors, of course, getting us here in the Lunchbox Hour. Of course, as a Paradise Games fans, don't forget. 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Not to mention, they got those new punches. They punching. That's right. Try them out. And speaking of parties, Nassau Cruise Port is ready to get it off and popping for July. That's right. First Fridays is loading up tomorrow. So get ready to pop on out. All right. Let's do the summer right. Shout out all my cancer babies, all my July babies. Y'all know how the thing go. All right. That's our time for the lunch hour. It's time to get back to our regularly scheduled world program. That's right, we got questions and need answers. Again, some overrated versus underrated. And of course, we got our hot topics for the day. All right, so keep it right here where it's at, baby. It's a Thirsty Thursday, and it's more than just music. It's 103.5 The Beat. We'll be back.
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let's get the party started. See you at the bar, you was hardly talking. That's when I knew that your heart was scarring. 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

0: 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We are back. You're locked into Unfiltered here in the midday. And of course, you all know what it is, man. We're doing our thing for you. As we do, big shout out to our sponsors, of course, holding you down. That's our Wendy's, Popeyes, and Marco's crew. Also, we can't forget our Ace Hardware Nassau fam for all your hardware supply needs. Don't forget, they are celebrating their 2-year anniversary this year, so go check them out too, also as well. You locked into Unfiltered with Mo Andrew in the midday.
1: All right, in Bahamas Not a Real Place news, after 11, six people have been arrested after Drug Enforcement Unit officers seized suspects' marijuana-infused edible treats during a targeted anti-drug operation in New Providence. According to preliminary reports, shortly after 11 a.m. on Wednesday, the 1st of July, officers acted on information received proceeded to Ruby Avenue and West Bay Street, where they observed a gray Nissan Cube occupied by a 24-year-old man, a 23-year-old woman, and a child. Officers intercepted the vehicle and searched the two adults. During the search, officers observed in plain view, mind you, a white plastic bag containing 4 clear Ziploc bags, which contain suspected marijuana-infused Rice Krispie treats, and a blue plastic bag containing 14 clear Ziploc bags, each containing marijuana-infused Rice Krispie treats. Both adults were arrested and cautioned in connection with the discovery. Later that same day, Drug Enforcement Unit officers executed a search warrant at the suspect's residence on Graham Drive in Yellow Elder. During the search, officers discovered in plain view on the kitchen table. Plain view. A clear Ziploc bag containing another suspected, guess what? Marijuana-infused Rice Krispie treats.
0: Oh, boy.
1: As a result, 4 additional women aged 18, 18, 27, and 48 were arrested and cautioned in connection with the matter. The child was left in the care of a family member. In total, police seized a whopping 19 suspected marijuana-infused edible treats of Rice Krispie treats with an estimated street value of $380. Investigations continue. Mo, do you feel safer now that 19 marijuana infused Rice Krispie treats off the road.
0: Off the streets? I will sleep better than
1: that. Shut your mouth. Do you feel safer now that the Drug Enforcement Unit, after getting the first set of Rice Krispie treats, followed up and then went to the house to get 19 more? Oh, well, no. I guess 15 more.
0: I can ask a question I always ask. Who's snitching? Like these two random people just chilling, minding their business with some Rice Krispie treats in the car, y'all. The Drug Enforcement Unit snuck up and caught them with these Rice Krispie treats in plain sight.
1: I don't care who's snitching. My question is, the Drug Enforcement Unit don't feel dumb?
0: And then hold on.
1: Y'all are here chasing Rice Krispie treats?
0: If you catch me in my car downtown with this thing, what is my legal obligation to take you to my house to give you more
1: Rice Krispie treats? Right.
0: To show you where more takes is.
1: To the EU. Respectfully, right?
0: Actually, first of all, Diesel said it is not illegal. What is not illegal?
1: Rice Krispie treats?
0: The infused Rice Krispie treats?
1: Beloved, I'm ready for Eyewitness News. This is a big story.
0: Talk to me.
1: Talk to me.
0: just say it, you know.
1: No, not that we want to partake.
0: Mama looking for a side hustle, though.
1: Yo.
0: I got another part of my trip to blindness, yeah.
1: Michelin money gotta make. Toast? All right. You want to toast it? All right.
0: Ooh, okay.
1: But again, do you?
0: He said, no, I'm saying it is still illegal. No, we know it's, okay, no, Diesel, we know it's illegal. Diesel. That's not,
1: no,
0: that ain't
1: no,
0: the issue.
1: No, Diesel, respectfully.
0: Oh, God.
1: Y'all ain't got bigger fish to fry than this. Honestly, y'all got a whole dude in the States right now who had how much grind on him and how much suspected coke. And y'all out here collecting Rice Krispie treats? Will y'all please, brave, BPL still shutting y'all down. Y'all doing nonsense. Will y'all please legalize marijuana, man? Just legalize it one time. So DEU could do something important. Because getting Rice Krispie treats off the road is not wise pay taxes. That's not why
0: they got drugs off the street.
1: That's not why it's pay VAT. It ain't for this.
0: It's drugs off the street.
1: Jesus Christ, man.
0: What else? You don't want them to do their job? That's what you said.
1: And you know what? Let me be clear. They're doing their job.
0: Yeah, they are.
1: Let me be very clear on that. There's no part of me that doesn't think they're not doing their job. They're doing their job. But beloved, Rice Krispie treats?
0: I just wonder how they find out about the Rice Krispie treats.
1: I have a better question. What has happened to the Rice Krispie treats once they confiscate them?
0: They must just burn them too.
1: They don't burn them. They just burn them in calories. They burn them in calories.
0: Wee.
1: Babe, the only thing dumber than this is them army people who right now protected Trump reflection pool. Walking around D.C. protecting the pool from the migrants he made up. Shout out to this gentleman who said, D.E.U. needs some sugar. And again, D.E.U., let me be clear. We love what y'all do. Y'all do God's work. But y'all had to feel dumb walking in there in plain view. Because if it's in plain view, they probably didn't even think this was something wrong. They were like, yeah, let's make some weed Rice Krispie treats.
0: Now,
1: and y'all walked in and they was like, yeah, I know.
0: I will say when they mentioned a trial in the boxy, Diesel, my mind did go to where you just said, remember they had all those incidents involving the kids overdosing at schools and things like that. Because
1: the one time you come early. Go on, sorry.
0: Say, remember all the incidents involving kids overdosing at schools on the edibles. So, you know, I get it. I just
1: to your point, this young lady makes the same claim. She says, my only issue is this is clearly targeting kids. I feel the same way about alcohol.
0: Is it though?
1: I feel like kids was in the car.
0: But that's probably their child.
1: No, I'm with you. I feel like kids in the car and they were selling edibles.
0: Yeah, which I think is irresponsible, right? Just because you don't get the kids involved in your shenanigans. You know what I mean?
1: If y'all knew the amount of people I have been told are selling edibles, it'll blow y'all mind.
0: I still stand by. I don't think that the average person who is selling edibles is in any way, shape, or form targeting kids. Like, I have adults that call me all the time asking me if I have a connect for edibles. I don't know why they think I would, just because I think they think I'm in these streets. Shut up! But I'm saying that to say, like, I don't, no part of me thinks that anybody who's selling edibles is like, and now to get them into
1: schools. Let me say the quiet part out loud.
0: You have a lot of people who don't want to smoke.
1: You're missing the
0: point. But they want to enjoy the edibles.
1: Drugs are expensive. If I'm going to buy edibles, I'm not sharing them with your children.
0: They certainly ain't to give to the kids for free. Point and the kids ain't got no money unless they give it to them.
1: Let's get to the point. I'm not buying a joint. I'm not buying weed, brownies, or Rice Krispie treats, from what I've heard, are excellent. I'm not buying them to then go into the schoolyard and be like some Sesame Street skit. Hey there, little boy. You want an edible?
0: Yeah,
1: why?
0: No.
1: Because I want to watch you get high?
0: Yeah, no.
1: What's the point?
0: No. Now, I could see you saying that adults have been irresponsible and leaving them around.
1: Neglect.
0: And children then can like get their hands on it, whatever else. And then, yes, parents should absolutely be held accountable for things like that. And I get it. Yes, it is all illegal still. You'll need to hurry up and get past that.
1: I'm not sharing my drugs with your stupid children.
0: Like,
1: hell no.
0: I think y'all need to be way more concerned about alcohol in this country than edibles. But, you know, that's neither here nor there.
1: Honestly, like, I've never met a drug dealer or a person who smoked weed, who was like, but you know what we should do? Go in a schoolyard and share these drugs with children and get them high.
0: Ever.
1: I've never seen this a day in my life.
0: No, never.
1: I've never seen it.
0: No.
1: Let's call a spade a spade. All these movies y'all watch with these white boys by the schoolyard, hey, you want some candy? That don't happen. Y'all realize inflation is real. Yo, we are broke. God. Inflation is real. Y'all paying us crumbs, and you think with the little bit of money I have to buy one joint, I'm about to share that?
0: Also, y'all know it's more expensive once you start cooking it, right? Like if you really just want to give the children the drugs, give them the weed. I'm just saying, there's a lot more that goes into the marshmallow and the cereal and the
1: The expert talk.
0: You know,
1: Tell them, lead them, guide them.
0: I'm done. Don't worry about it.
1: No, no, you are a Sherpa.
0: No, you are right.
1: You are a Sherpa on the mountain of drugs. Tell them.
0: I have no idea what you are saying.
1: Shout out to person, shout out to Queen, who works in the field, who says, just legalize it, man.
0: Already. My God.
1: We spend way too much time and energy on marijuana. We do.
0: Yeah, it's silly.
1: And again.
0: It's silly, and it really ain't hurt.
1: You know what's more dangerous than marijuana?
0: Alcohol?
1: No, gals. The second is alcohol.
0: Yeah, alcohol. I just say it.
1: And y'all got liquor stores everywhere. To y'all pastors who are against weed, shut up. It came from Jesus of Nazareth. It's a plant. You roll it up and you smoke it. That's it. We drink Bush medicine. What's the difference? I've never seen it. By the way, no one has ever dosed off weed. Statistically, yeah. No one has ever overdosed off weed. You know what they have died from? Liquor.
0: A lot.
1: You know what they have died from? Advice from their pastors telling them, no, pray it away. More pastors have killed more people than weed. Okay, well. No. Bad advice. Don't get blood infusions. Pray it away. Right. God could do it.
0: I think that's more religion than anything else.
1: What are we talking about? So religions kill more people than weed.
0: People certainly die in the name of religion more than they have weed.
1: Oh.
0: That's for shizzle, my nizzle.
1: So legalize it, please. Jomo, I'm looking at you. I know you got to talk to the big dog, but just go to the big dog and tell him, let's stop being dumb.
0: Well, you know they are going to legalize it. They just got to wait until they have their way of profiting off of it and maximizing it.
1: Yeah, they
0: got to
1: find their way of
0: capitalizing
1: it.
0: Right. Once they are there, then yeah.
1: They done buy up all the property out on Night Islands now to go farm their weed.
0: You know that.
1: Yeah. Meanwhile, and here's the thing. I really wish, and Brave, I'm talking to you now. I'm talking to you directly because apparently I think I know you and you listen to the show. I'm talking to you directly. Please. The drug dealers who are dealing weed now, open up portals for entrepreneurs to be able to deal once y'all legalize it, please. Because a lot of drug dealers who I think would do extremely well in the entrepreneurial space with marijuana, from a sales perspective, from a growing perspective, all of it. To be clear, I don't know any drug dealers.
0: Andrew, ninjas don't deserve money or the responsibility of wealth. Stop. They're not trying
1: it's
0: to help
1: so
0: us.
1: So much drug dealers I know right now who would do so well if they were legalized. This
0: isn't for us. Anything that's a profitable margin of legalizing your life in a way that can be meaningful for generational wealth is not for us. It's for them and for their offspring and their grandchildren. That's it. That's all. It's not for us.
1: But Mo.
0: Stop.
1: They promised us progress. This doesn't sound like progress, what you're saying.
0: You wait on it then.
1: I read on the influencer package now.
0: Yeah, I can read that. Let me see what does Orange Economy do? Let me see.
1: Meanwhile, BBL and boy, this progress starting to feel like same old. It's starting to feel like 2023 all over again.
0: Boy.
1: Oh, God. I hate y'all, but anyway. And that's your Bombers on the Real Place After Dark.
0: Reloop.
1: Reloop. I read that story during the break and I was like, bite.
0: I thought you was going to bring that up earlier.
1: No.
0: A little shocked.
1: I saw it after the break. Then I was like, bite, you got to be kidding me, bite. I still got that Adrian White and the MAGA hat to deal with, but you know.
0: Yeah, we are.
1: 1025 The Beat. This country. 1025 The Beat, more just music. You're tuned into Unfiltered. Legalized weed. We probably Popeye's Marcus and legalized weed. When we come back, we'll have our question for the day. Legalized weed. Y'all stay tuned.
0: Yeah.
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0: Morning Music Folks, 103.5 The Beat, and we are back. You're locked into Unfiltered here in the midday. Of course, gotta send a big shout out to the sponsors holding it down. Shout out to our co-workers, got us locked into also as well. It's Mo and Drew in the midday.
1: So, if you're not aware, Young Miami, who previously would have dated, defended, stood up in testimony, testified that he was innocent, P. Diddy.
0: Did she, or did she just say, I see nothing, I know nothing?
1: Well, I guess. So Young Miami dated P. Diddy. Young Miami is a, if we're using the word artist, we're using it loosely.
0: No, she's a rapper.
1: She's a rapper. She's a song out right now that is extremely popular, especially amongst the ladies. And I'm glad that we have, a relative lady here.
0: I don't even know if you could say especially amongst the ladies, because I feel like the dudes, there's a whole spend that party I see in flyers for. There's not a woman on the flyer.
1: Speaking of it, shout out to the Young King Chili. Chili has his...
0: I'm just,
1: shout out to Chili. Chili got his party coming up. We're going to talk about that before we leave. But,
0: a lot of dancing videos, a lot of dudes.
1: If you haven't heard the song, I'm going to play the first little bit of the song and the chorus for you, just so you have an idea for those of you all who may not be initiated with the song as yet. Like to hear it. Here it go.
2: JY, turn me up. Miami. That's for all my scammers and my kid money.

0: I think y'all get the gist. Sounds like sounds like Mo in the 90s, but not I digress. that's what I got from it. So that song came out. Shortly after the song came out, the young queen, Indiari, if y'all remember her name, aka Brown Skin, her, very ethereal lady. She believes in the moon, all the rest of that stuff. She posted, she said, I spent my entire life caring way too much because I finally learned that not everybody cares with a capital C, and explaining it to them is not going to make them care. Everything you listen to or eat is going to influence you, so make wise choices, y'all. Someone else posted directly under that. It said, this woman, talking about Young Miami, this woman stood by and defended a man accused of rape, human trafficking, revenge porn, assault, attempted murder, and more. We all watched him beat the poop out of a young woman he groomed since she was 17 years old. She wrote a character witness statement on his behalf. She also doubled down on her statement that if her son were gay, she would beat his behind. And what did y'all do? Give her the song in the summer. Y'all are the reason we will never be free. Indiari responded under that and says, I finally realized that not everybody wants to be free. And it was a very, very, very rude awakening. Shake my head, because the mass acceptance of this song is a crystal clear sign of this much bigger truth. The mass acceptance of this song itself is a crystal clear sign of this bigger proof. I finally realized that not everybody wants to be free, and it was a very rude awakening. Now, she did post on her Instagram stories. For clarity, I did not say that I think anyone needs to boycott this song. I said it is a sign of where we are as a culture, that this song has been accepted so widely, and that's facts. And people should do whatever they want to do. You do what you want to do, I'll do what I want to do, and that's that. Meanwhile, I also said that the way we are embracing the song says a lot about where we are as a culture, which is just facts. So, my question is, we have been on a female rap run for a while. This has been, I think we're leaning towards 5 years, eh? When did Bodak Yellow happen? Maybe seven years ago?
1: Yeah.
0: Since I want to say, and
2: you
0: I
2: think Bodak Yellow kicked it off?
0: I don't know, but I know the minute, and then Cardi brought some balance to the force, and because it was a Nicki run for about 10, 15 years, and then Cardi came on the scene.
1: Yeah. Bodak was almost 10 years ago.
0: Bing. So about a 10-year run 10 now.
1: 2017.
0: Because you had Cardi, you had Megan. Now we got Cardi, Megan, Latto, Glorilla. We got Young Miami.
1: I think the heavy girl run has started in the last like 4 or 5 years.
0: Okay.
1: Yeah. Okay. I think when Cardi came out, because let's be clear, Cardi was on a mission. Cardi was on reality TV trying to get to where she was. Like, I think that was something
0: Cardi
1: different.
0: Fought for this.
1: But I think this whole thing around the time when all the like Ice Spice, Glorilla, like everybody just started coming
2: everybody
1: out at once.
2: Just blow up,
1: I think that's when we started having this complaint, like bubblegum.
0: I'm not here to get into women's business, but I do think there needs to be a conversation about, do we think women are being influenced by women? Do we think girls are being influenced by this? Is this a big deal? Is Indiari making a mountain out of a molehill? Or do we think there's some levity to what she's saying that, by like, because, again, the words of the song are, if I'm being honest,
2: stealing.
0: I can't knock Young Miami as a Wu-Tang fan, as a Mobb Deep fan, as a Jadakiss fan. Jadakiss, Pusha T, and all the rest of them talked about selling drugs and doing what they got to do. Scamming and bootlegging and all the rest of that are just new age crimes.
1: And let's be very clear.
0: I can't judge Young Miami when I'm a true hip-hop fan.
1: Let's be very clear. If you know the City Girls, JT's rap sheet is loan scamming and thieving.
0: Right.
1: Like, this is what they was doing before they were rappers. So they ain't even just singing it to be like cool about it. Like, nah, there was a season where summer came around and it was like, time to get the scamming.
2: Hot girls.
1: Like, it was hot girls. like legitimately. And I'm not saying that makes it right, but like, she's singing about what she knows, which is what a lot of hip hop is.
0: To be clear, I think that this is my opinion of hip hop, but I do want to get to the point. But this is my opinion of hip hop. Hip hop, much like the slaves, I don't know if y'all know much about the slavery. During slavery times, they weren't allowed to talk to other slaves from different plantations. So the way they would communicate was through music. They would sing. Mm-hmm. They would sing about, oh, Cosmo escaped yesterday. And that's how they would let people know what was going on. I feel like hip-hop does that. Hip-hop, I knew what was going on in Staten Island in depth. Correct. Because of Wu-Tang. Yeah. I knew what was going on in Queens Because LL Cool J and Nas, I knew what was going on. That's our way of communicating. If you want to know about the Bahamas, yo, go listen to, I forget your boy's name. Who passed? Pardon me.
1: MDs?
0: Yes. You can listen to MDs, you can listen to Judah Line, and they, even us, Gino D, all of us, they report in on what's going on in the Bahamas.
1: They speak to the culture. That's right. Really what it is. They speak to the culture.
0: So,
2: on, at this point, what's your boy name? Who always just drop a song every time something
1: happens? Solo?
2: Yeah, solo.
0: Again.
1: Real.
0: No.
1: Yeah,
0: no,
1: real.
0: No, but real? That's storytelling.
1: Yeah, correct. Yeah.
0: You can go back in history and be like,
1: And actually, that's record keeping.
0: Exactly.
1: Like, yeah, for sure.
0: And I hate to make it as deep as I'm making it, but that it's relevant. I think it's important. So again, I'm not knocking the content of the song. I've listened to the word. Pusha T talks about moving coke every
1: all
0: verse.
1: The time.
0: Every I album. Can't celebrate clips and yeah. not sit here yeah. and then sit here and be like, oh, she roughed up with scamming.
1: Yeah, yeah.
0: You know what I mean?
1: Yeah.
0: Or Robin, because your favorite is DMX. How many people DMX and Rob?
1: And he'll tell you.
0: He'll tell you.
1: He was, yeah.
2: Better
1: yeah,
2: story
1: yeah.
2: than I do. Man, my scam. No, DMX, yeah.
0: He was robbing people.
1: Yeah. yeah.
0: So, but that's not the
1: talk,
0: point.
1: They talk about pistol whipping people all the time. What are we talking
0: exactly.
1: about?
0: Exactly.
1: Yeah.
0: So once we get that out the way, right. let me say this. Andrew Bain didn't go out there and learn to cook coke. Correct. Andrew Bain didn't do crime.
1: Mm-hmm.
0: Andrew Bain didn't talk about women in the way that Ghostface did.
1: Mm-hmm. Marissa Glinton is not about to go start scamming.
0: With this new generation. No, I agree.
1: No, I'm just saying.
0: Jokes aside, I agree. But with this new generation who was so heavily influenced by social media, mm-hmm. streamers, and I got to say, music, do we think they're as mature or as knowledgeable as us to have been like, you know what? The music is the music. Life is life.
1: Yes. And I'll tell you why.
0: Okay.
1: Because Wu-Tang didn't influence you to do that, but there was people who, when Wu-Tang was singing, they was like, yep, that's me. Cause that's what he was already doing.
0: Right.
1: There's no go-to of here step by step. You had more instruction from Biggie with the 10 crack commandments
2: yep. yeah, yes.
1: than yep. than anything else, right? Yep. And you still didn't listen to that song and say, I'm gonna start a business. Like, we listen to the song, it's catchy. India Irie is right, but also she's right because, like, it is what it is. But it's also like, wow, this is where we at. So I can understand, like, when you're, like, a musician who's a purist on a level, I can see you feeling a little like, I spent all this time trying to be like, young girls, love yourself, and these gals are there, like, Tifa Tings is stiffing your Goyard bag, right?
0: But there's a pocket of community that are living in that world. And
1: but that's my point.
0: Right,
1: but
0: you know what I mean?
1: They don't hear this song and say, I'm going to go start scamming, but there are young, but there are, exactly, there are young girls right now who they hear that song, and this is their anthem because, yeah, this is what we do. And then there's people like me who about to be 45 who had a song and I'm like, I so mad this catchy, but yeah, I'm singing this song. You know what I mean? I'm not about to go scam
2: remix.
1: Nobody. I'm not about to, you I'm not,
2: it's good
1: no,
2: remix.
0: Your scamming
1: no
0: is
1: part
0: over.
1: Of me
0: your
1: is about
0: is
1: to
0: over.
1: Go and be influenced by this song. And I also don't think that there's a young girl right now who's hearing the song. If anything, there's a young girl right now hearing the song, singing the song, and has no idea what it means. Because that was us, a lot of our 14, 13, 15 years. We were singing the words of things. We had no idea when they were talking about run up in your place and there's a big description. We didn't know they meant coming in with guns, gun butting your kids and handcuffing them. We didn't. We was just singing the songs.
0: I'm playing devil's advocate. Is it mathematically correct to say, because we do agree these little girls, these kids in general, are influenced by social media, correct?
1: Mm-hmm. Yeah, for sure.
0: And considering rap is now in the social media realm, is it fair to say, and by the way, I'm playing devil's advocate, mm-hmm. is it fair to say that with the help of social media, where getting money, dealing with dudes with six figures, all the rest of that is the go-to,
1: mm-hmm.
0: this song kind of perpetuates that message. So is it fair to say that it's not influencing little girls? Again, you would know better than me. I'm literally asking.
1: I hear you, but in my mind, the TikTok video with the writing on the screen where the girls in the car going, well, if y'all know how to run some pockets, follow my page, is way more hurtful than this song playing on the radio. So
0: okay.
1: you might be playing this song in the back of your TikTok video mm-hmm. where you doing a step 1 through 10 of how to run on ninja's pockets, right?
0: Yeah.
1: Or how to scam or whatever else. Also, TikTok getting very good about blocking these things. So you still got to be very, like, you know, specific in the way that you're looking for yeah. the stuff to get
2: I
1: the information.
2: I need to see this particular
1: yeah,
2: video.
1: You know yeah. what I mean? So at the end of the day, like, there is influence. And I think the kids are way more influenced by kind of, like, what they see and what is, like, silly and whatever else more than, like, this song and this music. And let's be very clear, this music isn't made for them. The same way a lot of the music we was listening to wasn't made for us, but we got access to it because we liked it, because we gravitated towards it, because it was hip-hop, because we had older brothers, uncles, cousins, sisters, aunts. We had other people who were older who we were listening to it by way of them. Also, no part of Young Miami wrote the song that was like, can't wait to hear this at the Bar Mitzvahs this
3: also,
1: summer. Like, no.
3: You know what? And I'm a music person. Mo can tell you all this. I'm a music guy. Let me say this too. It's so much good music out there for NDRE to focus on. Yeah. But hey, I'm sorry. There's more good music than there is Young Miami's.
1: Yes.
3: I need people to know that. But there's so much more good music.
1: But let's also be very clear. This is popular to us because of the demographic we live and function in. Yeah. I was just in Philly with some folks who had never heard the song a day in their life.
3: There you go.
1: So as popular as it is to us and mainstream or whatever else, because of what we, because you're a DJ, because we play it here, because we do what we do and we follow social media for content and whatever else.
2: Night.
1: All the time. So for us, it seems like, wow, look what's happening. But I can promise you there's whole demographics where they have no idea who Young Miami is.
3: That's why I played the song so people could hear what I was talking about. Because I can be honest, I only hear this. I only hear certain songs when I come to work.
1: Yeah, because there's no reason for you.
3: Your
1: algorithm wouldn't even take you there.
3: I've been driving listening to Glenn Lewis' new album for the past like week.
1: Yeah,
3: it's too much good new music out right now. Duran Barr album. I've been bumping. It's too much good hip hop, Rock Marciano, all these other people who I'm listening to right now. Where I'm like, but y'all know y'all don't have to listen to stuff. Like Spotify will literally take you where you need to go.
1: Yeah.
2: I kind of do.
3: Pick an artist.
1: You're a little different.
3: Pick an artist, Spotify will shuffle it for you and be like, hey, here's that artist. Sound just like that. Mm-hmm. Enjoy. So like I get NDRE, but it's too much music out right now.
1: But again,
3: to be mad at one song.
1: I get her, but I don't get, and I don't even think she's really mad at it. I think she's just kind of like her mind's maybe a little bit blown that like, wow, this is where we're at. But again, she is such a opposite extreme of this thing.
3: Yeah.
1: That I get why for her it's like, wow, this is what we doing? Because again, I'm not without intelligence. When I listen to the words of the song, I'm like, well, you know what I mean? At the same time, it's catchy. I have no intention to go scam nobody, put nothing, no go yard back. I can't even afford a go yard. You know what I'm saying? But like at the end of the day, it is the catchy song of the summer. It is what it is. She didn't even know this was going to be that song.
3: No.
1: Let's be very clear.
3: No, she did not.
1: If you watch the first time she performs the song and she's in front of the mic and she's doing this, I can tell she was like, well, thank God they paid me for this appearance because I know what this could do. Like, she is shocked about all the momentum that she's getting from this thing. It was the right sound in the right moment for the right kind of summer. It was just one of those magic in a bottle type things that just kind of happened.
3: I could be honest.
1: And the first thing I said when I heard this was, disc a hit.
3: The first time I heard it,
1: I was like, disco hit.
3: The first time I heard it was right here at the studio. And the first thing I said, it sounded like the strip club.
2: This sound
3: like the strip club. This sound like Puerto Rican strippers and wings.
2: Yeah. To be honest, Bodak Yellow was also a strip club song.
3: Bodak Yellow is a personal anthem of mine. That's the one thing I hate with these gal anthems. I hate when I like them. I can't stand.
1: Shout out to Diesel says, as I Google, who the heck is Young Miami? I couldn't even spell it right. That's what I'm saying.
2: She was one of the City Girls, right?
1: Correct. Yeah, her and JT. And like at the end of the day, again, like it seems very commonplace to us, but there's people for whom this is irrelevant.
3: The reason why I want to bring this up is because a large demographic of our people who listen to us in XYZ, you may hear your kids playing this. And, you know, just pay attention. I ain't saying cut it off. I ain't saying slap them and do what I'm saying pay attention because this song is... It's very catchy, and you may see your 14-year-old daughter walk around like, spend that poop, spend that. And you may be like, well, why man, I ain't paying the bills? You know what I mean? Shout out to this queen who says, the song is catchy as hell. Two things can be true. Yeah. She may be a trash person, I don't know, and have a banger. Case in point, R. Kelly, Cosmo hero, and mine too.
2: Yes.
3: Not many can touch Robert, but he's a monster. Life is too short to keep judging people based on their entertainment choices. People look at me all the time in shock because I don't watch serious movies. Sci-fi, comedies, anime, superhero movies, and stabby stuff. The bloodier, the better.
1: And I with you on that.
3: And I read pure smut. Alien genitalia dominates my Kindle. It's not that serious.
1: Yeah.
3: Don't judge people.
2: I still don't like.
3: Don't judge people by their media, I guess.
2: I still don't like Coi Leray.
1: But I
2: still just play it.
1: I promise you it's okay to like listen to the music and know that like it's not going to influence. If your mind is that jelly, that, like, whatever song you listen to, that's another thing you're going to go and enact. We have a bigger problem, and it's you. It ain't the music, because that sounds like anything can then influence you to that extent. But, like, I'm not... God, you're only tired of not having enough things to be happy about. Like, for Christ's sake, it's a song that gets everybody excited. It took the Knicks to the playoffs and to the championship. Damn, boy. That's why when you was like, for the young women, I was like, this was their theme song.
0: Yeah.
1: Like, it's why she came to perform it. Like, they was in that room, choreographed like that. So this is a song that every and anybody, it's just catchy. We have a song every summer where we're kind of like, this is crazy. You know, and it'll fade away. And I also then said, I bet she don't have nothing in the tank after this. So let her have a moment. Oh, yeah. Let's have ours.
3: She's not a good rapper.
1: And then,
3: yeah.
1: You know, it is what it is.
2: I think she have another catchy hit.
1: No, she always can have a catchy hit. I just don't know if she have one in the gate ready to go. Because I don't think she knew what this was going to be. Yeah. I think this was just going to be like, okay, let's wet our feet back into the summer. So we'll see, though. I don't know.
3: Charles Bursa says, yeah, so many songs I listened to growing up and enjoy completely. As an adult now, I understand the lyrics, but I still enjoy the song. You know how much lyrics I learned as an adult
1: yes.
3: for songs I was singing my entire life?
1: Yes. On some like Jesus?
3: I've just learned. I remember, as a matter of fact, a massive song where I learned, in the past 10 years, I learned what it meant because I started. You ever listen to a song and then the realization of it washes over you?
1: Mm-hmm.
3: Man, I remember I was in my Grammy house, winding up for what I could do with flat feet and no hips.
1: Right.
3: Winding up. I show her my roachy. I show her my centipede. Mm-hmm. I show her my spider. Uh-huh. She jumped. I show her, when she see that frog, oh, she scared a frog. I was like, yeah. And I was like, yeah. And I remember going to my Grammy house and catching these things. And be like, I show my roach. Look, Grammy, a roach. And my Grammy's like, oh, this poor little idiot. Yeah. And then one day, I was to the bar. That same song came on. And I was like, wait a minute. He doesn't mean the insect.
1: Oh, who put a pepper in the Vaseline, my guy?
2: That was playing yesterday.
1: What we doing?
3: Uncle Ronnie got a song called Old Tired.
2: Yep.
1: Yes, sir. Mm-hmm.
3: And someone played it for me. And I was like, oh.
1: Yeah.
3: This is on the radio?
1: It's right
2: yeah.
1: there.
2: Yeah.
3: This pen on 1540?
1: Yeah.
2: And his pen is so crazy. He can say everything. Like, bang, bang, Lulu.
1: Mm-hmm.
2: Heard the song?
3: Mm-hmm.
2: Lulu's gone away. By that?
3: So, again, I can't judge.
1: Yeah, no.
3: I can't. I found with Big
1: Nick. It's entertainment. At the end of the day, we seem to forget that, like, that was always the purpose. It's for entertainment purposes only.
3: I genuinely thought my father was making fun of my mother and talking to her bad, but because of bedroom bully. I was like, oh, he's a bedroom bully. He goes in there and tells her, you're fat and you're stupid and you're not a good person. I was like, oh, that's not what it means. That's not what that meant.
1: Nah. Also, now it's a little distressing when you have to think about
3: your
1: mommy getting bedroom bullied.
3: Yeah.
2: That's why you leave those conversations alone.
3: I thought my father was being unkind.
1: Mm.
3: Come to find out he was being unkind.
1: I mean.
3: Yeah.
2: Again, I don't think you want to have those type of conversations.
3: But again, to Mo's point, I didn't understand the lyrics.
2: Mm.
3: And I honestly didn't care to.
1: I think we give way too much credit to thinking that these like kids know what it is that they're singing all the time. Now, when you have adult conversations with children, breaking it down and telling them what it means, and they now are online to it, well, you did that, you know. But otherwise, they just singing things.
3: Night nurse, only you alone can quench this here terse. Not about water.
1: No.
3: Not about water. Learned that
1: also
3: in college.
1: He wasn't sick. Not that kind of sick. You know what I mean?
3: Tell him try the best just to make it quick.
1: Oh, boy.
3: Woman tend to the sick.
1: Tend.
3: My boy, Christian Bonamy. Shout to Dr. Bonamy. Shout to Joe. He was the one in college. He's like, you know what Gregory had to sing about, right? I said, yeah. He doesn't feel well. He's calling on a nurse. He goes, boy, how long are you in church? I said, quite some time. By how long you was in church? I said, quite some time.

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0: Orange Music Folks, 103.5 The Beat, and we are back. You're locked into Unfiltered here in the midday. Time for us to get into some overrated versus underrated. Kind of pick a topic. Let us know how you feel about it. 323-775 is the number. 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
1: long drives / long flights. Both. Long drives / long flights. Overrated and underrated for both. Shout out to the Youngkin Cosmo. We can start with him. You can do them separately, obviously. Yeah.
2: Underrated.
1: For which one?
2: Long drives.
1: What about long flights?
2: If I'm comfortable, underrated.
1: Yeah?
2: Yeah, if I got enough leg room, I good.
1: I'm going to ask everyone this. What's a long flight to you?
0: Anything over 3 hours.
1: I was asking Cosmo.
0: You said I'm going to ask everybody. So.
2: Longest
1: flight I haven't asked you yet. I've
2: got
1: to you.
2: Been on was probably 3-something. Canada.
1: And that for you was a long flight?
2: Yeah.
1: Okay. Because I know everyone has their opinion on what a long flight is. For some people, it's 3. For some people, it's 5. It's whatever. All right.
2: Anything over an hour and a half is long for me.
1: But you love a long drive?
2: A long drive is... High on the road. Now, if I'm just driving without being in traffic.
1: Yeah, like no purpose, just having to go for a drive.
2: Completely underrated. I love it. And I mean, that could be, because I've done drives for like 2 hours.
1: You don't have to answer this, but what's your route?
2: I take the scenic routes.
1: Okay. Because I feel like everyone has a route they take for a long drive.
2: I take long scenic routes.
1: Okay. Mo, long flights and long drives, overrated or underrated? Now you may speak.
0: Thank you. When you said long drives, in my mind, I was thinking like a road trip, right? So I'm not thinking.
1: Yeah, that too.
0: I'm not thinking.
2: I'm thinking on this road.
0: Yeah, locally. I wasn't thinking locally so much because I like to drive, but like when I'm driving around here, it's probably for purpose. Like I'm not going to be like, let's just go for a drive in Nassau. No thanks, hard pass. But like.
1: Oh, I've done that.
0: I'm sure you have. But it's just not something that I particularly want to do. Gas expensive, it ain't nothing to see. But if I'm like driving between states and like we on some like, oh, let's plan something. We drive from New York down to Florida. Like I'm in, I like it. Cause we can stop along the way, grab some food, probably, you know, sleep someplace, see the sights, whatever. And then kind of keep it moving. And like, we probably have a reason we're doing this. Right. Mm-hmm. And we probably have a crew together. So that's cool. But long flights, I've said this before, anything over 3 hours. Now I feel like if I'm in first class or business class or something super comfortable, this starts to get a little bit tight quarters because 2-1, I'm in a window seat. I gonna need to pee now at some point. And like,
1: you short just, though. So like you compact, like you could actually like go sleep with sense.
0: Yeah, but you're also like a drive. You could pull over, get out, and stretch.
1: No. I'm talking primarily about the long flight. Like I feel like
2: I do that no plane.
0: No, and that's my point. So now I have to get up. I got to disrupt the people next to me because I got to move around. Like it's just one of those things where, like, not to mention, there's only so much your mind can. Again, on a drive, you could be like, "But we've been driving for a minute. Y'all want to stop and get something to eat? Y'all want to stop and go do this? Y'all want to stop and go do that? You know what I mean? Like there's things to do to kind of break it up. Mm. When you in a plane, you there till it land. So, perfect example, flight to London, bro, I never sleep so much in my life because I was just kind of like, what do you do? Like, I watched a movie that was 2.5 hours and I slept and then I woke up and I watched another 2.5 hour movie and I slept and I woke up. We still ain't on yet. Mm. You know what I mean? And thank God for Virgin who wakes you up every hour and 15 minutes to give you a snack or a beverage or something because that's the only way I was kind of able to like keep time, if that makes sense. I like the destinations that are probably the furthest, but I don't like the process of getting there when we talking 10-hour, 12-hour, 15-hour flights. When we go to Japan, I'm up to suck it up, but like I'm not looking forward to the flight part of it.
1: I'll be honest, a long flight to me is 5 hours or more. It's not 3. Mm-hmm. I could do 3 hours in my sleep.
0: No, I said anything over 3. I'm good with 3. Three passes easily.
1: And like I heard last time we talked about like Toronto or something like that. Someone was like, oh no, 3 hours, that's so long. I'm like, no, it's not.
0: I can do 3 hours.
1: 3 hours is a cakewalk.
0: Not to mention like you can get to most places from here in 3 hours.
1: To me,
0: that's a weekend worthy flight. So whenever
1: within
0: I try
1: the Western Hemisphere.
0: Correct. Like if I ever try to decide like if that's some place that we could go for a weekend. As long as I can do it in 3 hours, it's a possibility for me.
1: Because 7 to 10 is light work, you know what I mean? Like it's all light work to me. But
0: it's not light work to me, particularly in the sense that you lose a day.
1: 7 to 10?
0: 7 to 10 hours? You lose a
1: no,
0: day.
1: No. 7 a.m. to 10 p.m. 3 hours. Sorry.
0: No, 7 to 10 hours. That's not like work. That's a day.
1: Anything over five. Hours actually doesn't bother me because I've had flights where to Halifax, actually, in a 3 hour flight to Toronto, and there's a 2 hour flight to Halifax. So, like, that didn't bother me at all.
0: Yeah.
1: Now, the minute we get past 5 hours and it's just sitting there, I also don't mind now. Mm-hmm. When I went to London, there were no iPod Nanos. There was nothing.
0: Yeah.
1: You had them little weird spongy headphones they give you and a radio channel. And you just listen to that. There was no screens or nothing like
0: that.
1: You
0: plug that in and hope something was there.
1: That was the worst 10 hours of my life.
0: Yeah.
1: But now, with laptop and the bear just dropped the whole series, an anime series that I watch. Cosmo, if you should be going to London or Japan there tomorrow, I will start One Piece. You might as well. You know what I mean? So, like, at that point, with laptop and phone and technology, it's way more to do.
0: Yeah.
1: So it doesn't bother me as more. I probably ain't asleep, to be honest with you. I'll probably have a good time now. But back in the day, when traveling.
0: Asleep, it's going to get peppered in because that's a lot of time, broski.
1: But when traveling was traveling,
0: yeah,
1: we just had to fly and listen to top 40 hits of yesterday, today, today, and tomorrow. Nobody. Yeah. That was torture. I'm surprised to hear you all about the drive because I love a drive.
0: I do too.
1: Right here in Nassau.
0: Yeah.
1: I love a. Let's just go, because I like to house watch. I like to go and, like, look at, like, the houses at West and, like, look at the house, and drive at Coral Harbor.
0: I used to do that home a lot more. I don't really do that here.
1: I like a drive in Nassau. But
0: now, I like a drive in on the island. Like, we'll be like, oh, let's just get in the car and drive. Let's just see where it takes us.
1: An island, though.
0: Yeah, but you can stop at, like, a little bar somewhere, get some fritters or some conch salad. You know what I mean? Like, it'll be, like, a live band someplace playing, like... Ain't nothing to see here. It's just more traffic. And that's the thing. There's no traffic at all. Ain't no stoplights. You could do it at your leisure. Like, there's none of the chaos. Me.
1: Andrew's not going for a drive on a Tuesday at 11. Andrew's going for a drive on a Sunday at 4.
0: Yeah.
1: I'm going for a drive on a Sunday at 4. You start with Shirley Street, bank around the Cable Beach Strip, drive all the way up there, hit Coral Harbor and Adelaide, drive around there, do that whole run. And then when you hit Carmichael, it's people watching and having a good time and cracking jokes. You're in traffic and you...
0: You see, that's entertaining for you because that ain't your regular route. Everything you just said is something I do on a weekly basis.
1: That is not my route at all.
0: So for me, it's like, what I can do? Drive out east? Respectfully, no. Because ain't nothing for me to go see this new in the west. That's a weekly journey.
1: Right.
0: You know what I mean? So for you, that's an adventure.
1: It's brand new to me.
0: That's not nothing for me.
1: So then drive east.
0: You know what I mean to say? What do you do? Drive east? No.
1: Yeah.
0: Nah.
1: Why not?
0: I'm good. And then you just get lost in the east because all these misconnected
1: routes. You just get lost in the east?
0: Of course, because I don't know the east.
1: Impossible.
0: From the eastern road, connect to the next side. Impossible. And then if you go to Prince Will and then you pop up in Mayaguana.
1: That's not true. You don't have a problem with Mayaguana.
0: You're right. It was actually Inagua.
1: It's geographically impossible. Inagua's more like it.
0: Exactly.
1: You could, every road out east, once it's not a dead end, will lead you either to Prince Charles, Joe Farrington, or Eastern Road.
0: Right. And depending on where you started off, you could be very far from that point.
1: You can't actually
0: get lost. But my point is, I'm not familiar with it. And I don't particularly
1: take you for a birthday drive out east.
0: Also, you know what? Out west, you have like the water views. Right?
1: Say less.
0: Like, I don't know. I don't want to look at these people's houses. I don't care.
1: We're going for a birthday drive out east.
0: I ain't gonna be here, so.
1: You just said you could be here.
0: No, I didn't. My birthday is literally on the Sunday.
1: Where are you going?
0: Somewhere.
1: Boy, tell you, boy. One little meal plan, and they just use it. Boy, you tell you. Boy, tell you, boy. There's money spent today.
0: I made a promise to myself at the beginning of this year, and I'm keeping it.
1: This gal roll her head down on the side once, and all of a sudden, now she got it. Everyone got to see it. Boy, I tell you. Anyway, brings a divine long drive. A long drive for me, personally, is I live close to Yamacraw. A long drive to me is hitting Eastern Road, hitting Shirley Street. And again, the joy of the long drive for me is that I'm not in a rush.
0: Yeah.
1: So even if there's traffic, if you're there with someone who you mess with or whatever, you talk foolish, just your people watch.
0: Mm-hmm.
1: You make sure you got a little libation or a little ice cream or a little snacks inside the car. It's a good time. You play a little music, you know what I mean? Shout out to Glenn Lewis and you have a good time, man. Y'all ain't romantic. Nassau 21/7. I get it. Freeport is massive. Andrus is massive. Brighton is massive. I totally get it. But I live Nassau. So I could drive around Nassau.
0: That's fair.
1: And so, you know.
0: Yeah.
1: Anyway,
0: I do like a good drive. I mean, I prefer it to be something like purposeful and or scenic. But I did used to like to go drive and just see like what new neighbor. Like if I go home now, I'm more likely to do it because it's been like development in neighborhoods that I don't know about. So I'd be like, oh, what in the back here? I remember when this was a dead end. You know, that kind of way. Mm. But, you know.
1: I'll touch road just to touch road. I'll touch road just because I've been home too long. Like if I have like a long weekend, Friday, Saturday, Sunday, where I just off and I've been home Friday, Saturday, Sunday, I'll be like, hey, let me get out the house, get some sun and actually feel, let me see what's going on. Yeah. You know what I mean? By the way, let me give some flowers to somebody. The dude who's made conch salad on Montague, excellent. Hmm. I was trepidatious. I was very scared because I was like, I don't know if you can make conch salad on Montague. I don't know if that makes sense. He makes a very good conch salad.
0: Why wouldn't that make sense?
1: Because I feel like you only get conch salad by the fry. Or by Dino. I genuinely didn't think you could make conch salad well.
0: By the sea market? Where they sell the fish and conch?
1: It
0: might smell a little bad, but.
1: I wear so much tourists be out there. I was like, boy, he might make it for the tourists. Da, da, da.
0: Oh, you mean like on the little park?
1: Right.
0: I always forget that there. I think it might actually where they sell
1: No,
0: either
1: by the
0: way,
1: fish market.
0: I'm not surprised.
1: He makes a very good conch salad. Salute to him.
0: Truth be told, the only time I'm skeptical about buying a conch salad is when the restaurant is indoors.
1: Oh, no, I don't get conch salad from indoor
0: That's
1: places.
0: The only time
1: no,
0: I'm
1: I
0: skeptical.
1: Don't.
0: If
1: I
0: you're
1: know,
0: outside in the fresh air swatting flies and rinsing off boards and things and your knife extra sharp and you know how to pick limes,
1: The only thing I eat indoors is ceviche. I need conch salad
0: Fair.
1: From outside.
0: Correct.
1: I need ceviche. Correct. Indoors, but outside, no.
0: That is
1: I did conch salad
0: answer.
1: By a gentleman who he been who way too dark, who washed his hands 1,000 times. I need him to do it.
0: Yeah.
1: But shout out to the conch salad man.
0: Fingers.
1: Yeah.
0: Yeah.
1: Shout out to the conch salad man on Montague. Very well done. I was very pleased. Me and Danielle went to go for a little talk, and we got Dairy Queen. I was like, let me try this conch salad man out, and it was excellent.
0: Nice.
1: Excellent. Shout out to him. Anyway, while we find a bit more just music you're doing unfiltered pop and Popeye's Marcus, I went to grab myself a meal today. Shout out to Ace Hardware Crew. 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Y'all don't go anywhere.
0: Yes, sir.

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1: 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How's she taste?

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1: Alhamdulillah.
0: I feel like a frozen margarita.
1: Mm-hmm. You better put a Capri Sun in the freezer till you get this.
0: Right.
1: You get this meal plan sorted.
0: You're really right.
1: You better.
2: Why you gotta be like that though?
0: You're really right. I'm about to go make one baggy.
2: That was a real reality check just now.
1: You want that? Yo.
0: To be fair, I have all the ingredients home to make it myself. Yeah. I just, you know.
1: Absolutely.
0: Yeah.
1: One got to make two, and you got to eat. I know.
0: I got a lime tree in the yard, tequila on the bar.
1: Everything you do better be horticulture and natural.
0: I don't got sugar.
1: Mo made this point, and I'll let her make her point, whatever. But I've been noticing, Mo had a friend who did this, and I had a acquaintance who did this. People ain't playing around with these engagements.
0: Yeah.
1: At all, but I'll let Mo broach the subject.
0: I think we've been seeing lately, we've been having a lot of, particularly when it comes to more mature couples.
1: Older.
0: Yeah. Well, when I say mature, I mean in age more than like, you know. When we see people getting into relationships at an older age, I think there's a lot less time going into the length of engagement. I think even the length of like dating, it seems to be a lot more like, hey, I into this. What you into? You into that? Mm. Great. My best friend, perfect example, whose wedding I sat in last year, I think from the day they met to the day they married was under a year.
1: Okay.
0: You know what I mean? And if you let
1: that's actually a good example.
0: If you let them tell it, like, they're having things are going swimmingly. Now, they knew going in, like, hey, they had certain things that lined up already that they didn't have to have any questions about, right? Ain't nobody wanted more kids? Fantastic. Everybody straight on that part. Career-wise, everybody already have their own thing going on. Smooth. We good to go. You know you want to be married. You're trying to settle down. You actually want to be a husband? Yes. You know you want to be a wife? You sure about that? Absolutely. Take me off these streets. And it worked out. And they're good. And quite honestly, I don't know that we can say, if we're looking around these days, I don't know that we can say the time spent in the courting process or the engagement process is equal to being any happier or married for any longer in this day and age. I genuinely don't know that there's a correlation necessarily because we just talked about this. We know couples who have been dating for 5 years, 6 years, they get married, the marriage over in 8 months.
1: Yeah.
0: You know what I mean? So, like, I don't know. And usually I think if we find the backstory there was probably some pressure on one side or the other as to why they even got married after all that time in the first place. And so now somebody feels resentful or they're upset about it.
1: Me and Mo were discussing this, and I'm glad I had time to think about it because when we were discussing it, I did have a little bit of chip on my shoulder. These are my business. But I had a little bit of an energy of like, boy, I don't know. Cause I think I was still in the mindset of the old ways.
0: Yeah.
1: You date for 5 years and then you move in with each other. Oh, you date for 2 years and you move in with each other in the third year and you see how that go and X, Y, Z. But honestly,
0: fair, that's our old ways. That's not the old way. Cause the old way, you ain't moving in with nobody until you're married.
1: That's millennial timing.
0: Correct.
1: That's 30-year-old millennial timing you date for a year, you move with each other, you see how that going, and you get married. Mm-hmm. Honestly, I think time in your 40s.
0: Yeah.
1: And if I could be wrong, but both those people who I'm referencing, I think are in their 40s.
0: Uh-huh.
1: The Christian one, I think it has to be at least 40, and the other one, I think, got to be our age. So if I'm clocking this correctly, honestly, now
0: you're talking about my bestie,
1: No. I'm talking about the other one.
0: No, younger.
1: Younger?
0: Yeah.
1: She's having Cosmo.
0: Yeah.
1: Oh, okay. Because
3: mm-hmm. the 1 year,
1: because the Christian, I think, is definitely 40.
0: Yeah.
1: She's absolutely 40. Mm-hmm. But that being said, I think the older we get, honestly, now that I had time to think about it,
0: yeah.
1: Mo, I'm not mad at it at all. I'm actually just because.
0: Especially if you know that's what you want. You know what I
1: especially
0: mean?
1: Especially if we're dating to get to the point.
0: Exactly. With intention. If that is the point, then let's get to the point. You know what I mean?
1: By get to the point, I mean get all the rigmarole out the way. Like, it, no more moving in a year. You move in like, let's figure this out in 6 months. Mm-hmm. You know what I mean? I don't know if I'm comfortable with the 3 month run. Mm-hmm. I'm comfortable with 6 months.
0: Yeah, I get it. Because 3 months could be a little bit like, that's the
1: right.
0: You know, so kind of freaking
1: honeymooning
0: out.
1: And your, also, and your nesting and all the rest of this.
0: I think there's something to be said for, I do believe a little bit in the when you know, you know. Because I've been with somebody and for 3 months, I was like, boy, I can't see where this is going to go. And I've been with somebody in 3 months and been like, wow, like this, wow, I didn't even feel that 3 months. So I could also imagine there's a version where you do the 3 months and you're like, yo, like this is no, like I, we have so much in common. I haven't gotten there yet because 2 to 1, if I have, I'd probably be with that person. But I feel like when I know a person to not be a rushy person, to not be somebody who, my best friend, she's plenty of things, but she's not impulsive. So if she tells me she knows this is the thing, this is the right thing, whether it lasts 5 years or it lasts 15 or it lasts 2, I know that no part of that was a decision that was made lightly or on some like, well, child, we could just do it and hopefully it works.
1: She had no doubts.
0: She would have, exactly. Like, that would have been like a risk. I know it sounds crazy, but like this is it. Like, I can't explain it any other way. Like, this is it. And I think you have so few of those because quite often you have a lot of, I don't think that that's a thing that happens a lot where you know that this is it. You know, and I'm sure you have people who would have thought that it's it, then maybe it wasn't. Shantanya says, I was married 3 months in. Today I've been married 32 years, and it still feels like I got married yesterday. The years for us just get sweeter. Thank God.
1: First of all.
0: So again, yeah, applause to her. But again, I think there are cases where, by when you know, you know.
1: Here's my fear with when you know, you know. And this is personal. This is subjective, right? I have thought I've known at least 4 times.
0: Okay.
1: At least 4 times in my past, I've been like, this is it. This is the one. I'm so comfortable next. But Max, too.
0: To be fair, I've never had that. And that's why I feel like if I know, I probably could know. Because I have been in relationships where I've known from day one, there's no, this has a shelf life.
1: Oh my God.
0: You know what I mean? So, you know, and I've also been in relationships where we've talked about marriage. We've talked about the future. But no part of me was sitting there going, I'm ready to do this now.
1: Right.
3: Yeah, I've never had you know experience.
0: Yeah, I've never had that.
1: I thought my ex was the one until that went left. And I thank God that I didn't get married. Now, let me be clear. I thought my ex was the one for sure. The other two or three behind that was I was ready to get married. I don't know if I knew or like it was like I know.
0: You were ready. You don't know that they was the
1: right
0: person.
1: Right. I could have been wrong about the person, but I was like, you know what? I think I'm ready for marriage. Like I'm ready to propose X, Y, Z.
0: Because the alignment has to be
1: right.
0: Yeah.
1: But my ex for sure, I was like, yeah, this is it. I asked God for this. Da, da, da, da. And then a month later, I was like, yeah, you know what? I did ask God for this.
0: Yeah, you gotta
1: Jesus
0: be specific.
1: Christ.
0: You gotta be specific.
1: Right? Yeah.
0: You can't just tell God, I'm ready to get married. That don't mean the next one is her.
1: I was praying to God, like, I didn't ask for exactly this. Like, I wanted this. But like,
0: you weren't specific enough.
1: Right. You know what I mean? But no, I've been seeing it a lot. And you know what? I just want to say more power to him.
0: Yeah.
1: That being said, like I said earlier off air, I pray to God it works out for them. Because I feel like there's, and not that it should matter. Let me be very clear. It should not matter. But I feel like there's more scrutiny when you do it this way. Let me say it again. I will happily do it this way. Mm-hmm. I will happily marry someone if I know in 3 months at this old age to be like, hey, guess what? You tired, I tired. You being yourself, I being myself. I can validate that you've been being yourself this entire time.
0: Yeah.
1: You ain't gonna change, I ain't gonna change. Let's just get this done in a small ceremony and move on. I am all for it. Mm-hmm. I'm just saying I myself will be opening up myself to scrutiny for if this works out or not. And I want people to be very careful on that point because like...
0: I mean, and I'm just playing devil's advocate here, right? But does it matter? Because...
1: And people's opinions shouldn't matter, but then...
0: No, but I mean like, does it matter in general? Because... How many couples do you know where you find out they get divorced and you're like, wow, I did not see that coming, right? And then you hear them tell and they're like, yeah, we should have never gotten married.
1: Right.
0: You understand what I'm saying? So, yeah, you're kind
1: of... All of them, actually, yeah. You're right.
0: Yeah, like, you're kind of open to more scrutiny because people are going, see, told you. But at the same time, you don't know the reasons behind the people who got married who was dating for 5 years. Mm-hmm. Or six. Like, there's no more... the only thing we know about a relationship working is that the two people have to be locked in the same way and, mm-hmm. and stay in check with each other to know that, like, hey, we doing this and it's us before anybody else, mm-hmm. and stay kind of focused on that. If you lose sight of that, that could be 6 months in, that could be 20 years out, that could be somewhere 10 years in the middle.
3: For various reasons.
0: For various reasons, you know what I mean? So, like, I'm more and more, I just don't see that there's a right or wrong way beyond knowing that the two of y'all are on the same page and it's intentional mm-hmm. for what y'all going forward to do. Mm-hmm. Like, so again, if I know where I'm at this point. I know that I'm not trying to date anybody who is still on the fence about it. I wouldn't even waste your time and don't waste mine mm-hmm. because you aren't sure that that's your end game. I know what my end game is. I know where I want to be, what I want to do, how I want to plan. What the, so if that's not your goal, then why go through it? But if it is, now we can be looking at each other the same way and you're going to date differently because you are on the same mm-hmm. end goal of a run. You're going to ask different questions. You're going to want to get closer. You're going to want to meet family sooner. You're going to want to get more intimate and deeper and whatever else sooner because you don't have anything you want to hold any punches on.
1: I gotta be honest. Once I know you being yourself,
0: yeah.
1: I'm good. I don't need the questions, all the rest of that, that'll come. I just need to know you're being yourself, mm-hmm. especially at this big age. First of all, I'm not dating no one under 35. Let's start there. So once at this big age, once I know that, hey, I can see what I'm signing up for,
0: yeah.
1: I'm good to go. The questions will answer themselves. Well, that and I have to live with you. I'm sorry. That's a caveat I cannot break.
3: It's non-negotiable?
1: It's non-negotiable. If only for a month. Let me just see how you live. But you see what I'm saying? Oh, you come live with me. Or we just live together. Whatever it is, I need to see how you live.
0: Yeah.
1: I have to see if this is like a deal with or not deal with. Do I need to hire a housekeeper? Because me and you dirty, or you possibly, you know what I mean? Can I deal with you? Can I deal with seeing you every day on the wake up? Mm. When I get home, what does that look like? You see what I'm saying? I can't marry someone who I just, you live there, I live there, and all of a sudden, you know what I mean?
0: Currently, apparently.
1: Okay. All right, so. Let's take a break. When we come back, we have some people on the horn. Y'all don't go anywhere.

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0: go. Yeah, man. Happy Thursday to ya. Yeah, man. We soaking y'all right up this summer. Y'all know the thing. Go get your double dose going on today for you. It's the Sultan of Soca himself, DJ Cosmo. Don't forget, it's all about Burger King for you this hour. And two, also as well, it's all about Balfour Consumer Meat Mart. All right. Y'all keep it locked in and enjoy the ride. Keep it right here where it's at. More just music. It's 103.5 to be.
1: And you know this. DJ Cosmo.

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1: Orange Music Folks, 103.5 The Beat. That's right, DJ Cosmo doing his thing for you right here on a Thirsty Thursday. Big shout outs, of course, to none other than Burger King holding it down for you. It is all about the Whopper. Yeah, man, make sure you get your double craving together with the double up for $1.50. Just $1.50 more, I'll get you a double Whopper with cheese combo. And you know it's a $9 combo every day, so $11.50 should have you right where you need to be. To also as well, don't forget, it is all about, you know it, Balfour Consumer Meat Mart for all the freshest and produce that you need, that you love. And of course, they have meat packages at every price range. So check them out, see what they got for you. To also as well, all right? Also, big up to Everybody Wins. They are bringing you the hottest jackpot of the year. Over $50,000 in progressive jackpot winnings has already been paid out, and the next big winner could be you. Remember, every $10 you spend gets you one step closer to bursting the next jackpot. All right, the jackpot is growing. The chase is on. Will you be the next jackpot winner? Gotta send a special birthday shout out right now to also as well. And this one's going out to my fellow cancer sistren, Boss Lady Trudy. That's right, Trudy's right there on the fries, coming to you from Chris International and your entire Trudy's family. Trudy, big up yourself. Happy birthday to ya. And of course, maybe I'll slide there for a drink a little bit later. Maybe that's what I need to do. But happy birthday going out to you, Boss Lady Trudy. Wishing you many, many more, all right? All right, y'all, keep it locked in. More from DJ Cosmo on the flip right here where it's at. More than just music. 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
1: That's right, folks. Just like that, we are back as promised. Yeah, we're doing our thing for you. Thirsty Thursday, DJ Cosmo definitely making our way through. Definitely want you to keep it locked right here where it's at as we keep you bouncing to the beat. More just music. It's the Pickup Mix. 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

doing what he needs to do, and that's get you through on a Thirsty Thursday. Gotta send a big shout out to, of course, everybody who's had us locked in, all my cancer babies out there. It's our season, so happy birthday to you if you're celebrating a birthday today or anytime this week. Of course, it's all about Burger King for you. Don't forget to get yourself a Whopper and cheese meal for just $9 every single day. And for $1.50 more, you can double up on it, all right? To also as well, don't forget, it's all about Everybody Wins, man. Yeah, man, they bring you the hottest jackpot of the year. Over $50,000 in progressive jackpot winnings has already been paid out. And the next big winner could be you. Remember, for every $10 you spend, it gets you one step closer to bursting the next jackpot. Jackpot is growing. The chase is on, and your winning ticket could be next. Will you be our next jackpot winner? And last but certainly not least, don't forget, it's about to go down. It's the All Andrus Regatta. Yeah, man, it's almost time. North Andrus celebrating the 31st annual All Andrus Regatta right there in Morgan's Bluff, July 9th through the 12th. Experience four exciting days of championship sailing, delicious Bahamian food, and not to mention some live entertainment and family fun featuring D-Mac, Johnny Cake, Nia J, Shine 242, Mama D, and many, many more. Big ups to the Mighty Pencil and Mullers International on the hosting vibe. Still, don't miss Andrus's biggest celebration yet. Proudly sponsored by yours truly right here at 103.5 The Beat. All right, folks, that's our time for the day. Stick and stay. Y'all know what it is. Eye on the Nation is just around the corner. And, yeah, tomorrow's Friday, so you know what that is. We are already winding down, all right? Y'all keep a lock right here where it is at. More than just music, it's 103.5 The Beat. Bye.

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0: Welcome to Eye on the Nation. I'm Levin Miller. And this, Shashka.
1: Hi, Leon.
0: This is Shashka, who is trying to hide her things off the table.
1: Listen, I always get caught, man. Like, y'all don't even give me enough warning. I mean, like, I see it, right?
0: Yeah.
1: But, like, you know.
0: Yeah. I just want y'all to know, like, we have a screen. Somehow. It don't register until it register.
1: You know what? Whatever. Welcome to Eye on the Nation.
0: Yeah.
1: I just wanted to say something really quickly. I don't know if it's because of the heat. I don't know if we just lost, like, our humanity or people don't help each other anymore. But I was stuck in traffic on East West Highway coming here for like 20 minutes, usually, which would take me like 2 minutes to go on the highway. Because I thought it was an accident, but it wasn't an accident. A lady broke down in her car right at the beginning of the end. Would that be the end or the beginning?
0: Yeah.
1: That would be the end.
0: She was in the little Boygany Suzuki. So
1: yes. Would that be an end or that's the beginning?
0: End. That's the end?
1: Right before you go to the roundabout.
0: Oh, yeah.
1: And so because of that, it caused the two lanes of traffic straight down East West Highway to be completely blocked.
0: Yeah, but that's only because you didn't see the man in the little leaf. What broke down about 150 feet ahead before you get to her.
1: Oh, no, I didn't see that one. Mm-hmm. I only saw this lady. And so I'm in traffic, like, what is going on? I thought I was going to be late. But when you pass there, it's smooth, no right? So I was like, not a big vehicle. It's a lady. She's sitting in the car. She can't move it.
0: Mm-hmm.
1: There used to be a time when I feel like men
0: when
1: would get out.
0: When man was with her, where the man gone?
1: I see no man who was with her when I was
0: passed,
1: there.
0: When I passed, there was a man about 5'11" with dreadlocks.
1: That he was lying. When I passed, there was no one. She was sitting in the car looking very frustrated because I know people was cussing when she was driving by because she caused a bunch of traffic. Mm-hmm. Not by her own fault, the car broke down. But like, it used to be a time when men would get out of the car and like help you. Like,
0: not if you're big 6 foot dreadlock wearing fella.
1: There was no man there when I passed there is what I'm trying to tell you. And even if there was a man, if there was one man, another man would still be like, bro, you need some help.
0: No,
1: and then
0: is...
1: move. Because if they just push the car
0: now the concept
1: on any
0: is...
1: one of the ends of this roundabout, they would have alleviated the traffic.
0: People help people that are helping themselves. So the concept is, I'm not going to get out and volunteer to push a car that you haven't started pushing. But if I see...
1: As a woman, y'all want her to get out and push?
0: Beloved, I say, who should push the car? I'm saying that there was a 5'11"
1: there was... Okay, but I'm saying...
0: When I passed.
1: Okay,
0: so
1: me and you talking about two different
0: things.
1: No, that's not what I'm talking about. When I passed, there was no man.
0: So, I'm
1: so let's pretend there wasn't a man.
0: Okay, right.
1: Because I don't know where this imaginary man came from.
0: I don't know where the magical
1: the
0: man gone either.
1: But when I was there, it was just a lady sitting in the car.
0: Mm-hmm.
1: Relatively, not big car, you know.
0: No, this is
1: not a big car.
0: Mm-hmm.
1: Two of y'all could have put that car in neutral and pushed that to the side of the road.
0: You're probably right.
1: My question is, do we stop? Have we stopped doing? Is it the heat, or are we just ain't helping nobody no more?
0: It could be the heat. You know, people read the story of the Good Samaritan. This is like a setup.
1: Helping someone?
0: That's just not what happened in the story of the Good Samaritan.
1: No man, I don't.
0: Yeah, I don't know. It's one of those things.
1: I don't know. I didn't see it.
0: But, you know,
1: I
0: the scripture says, because in the last day, iniquity shall abound, the love of many shall wax cold.
1: Okay, even if there was this imaginary man that you say was there, right?
0: Yeah.
1: As a man, you wouldn't be like, bro, boss. What y'all call each other? Brother, schoolie,
0: cousin,
1: big man.
0: Cousin, uncle.
1: Big man. Cousin, whatever y'all say, big man. You need some help?
0: If I met him pushing, like if I met him pushing, I say, what's happening, cuz? You...
1: And you hope for the God he
0: I
1: say,
0: pray God
1: I
0: he say, man, I got this, I got this. I
1: hope for the God he say he's straight.
0: I want him to show his girlfriend how strong he is.

0: But if you saw him pushing, you would help.
1: I'd help.
0: But if you didn't see him pushing.
1: Oh, yeah. You mean would you stand and never do on and you can't
0: push? Because he cannot push by himself.
1: Look like you won't push it.
0: Okay, so get up
1: and
0: pretend
1: like you won't push it.
0: Okay, all right.
1: Yeah.
0: Okay.
1: Because imagine I come out here to volunteer my push and you can't really even push. Now I out here pushing your gal car. That can't make sense. That can't make sense.
0: I just was asking because I only saw the lady sitting in the car and I was like, if I was a man, I would have offered to help. Mm-hmm. If I was, you know, but I couldn't do, especially to kind of alleviate some of the traffic because it caused people sitting. And then y'all so mean. The lady was in the little white Jeep on the side of me because I had to merge because you don't know what's happening. I had to merge. She would have rather hit the car in front of her than let me get in front of her.
1: I like when they do this.
0: Pretend like they don't see you.
1: Miss, I could see you.
0: I hope the bad bugs get you tonight, Miss. That was very, very mean. We'll be back right after this, y'all.
2: Eye on the Nation will be back right after these messages.
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1: The people now, say chivalry died a long time ago.
2: Chivalry is an idea of the 80s. I could tell you that, Francesca, imagine if me and you go on a 3 o'clock date and I come back off that 3 o'clock date at 5:30 and I open the door in this car with power windows. And I close this door in this car that I just drive with black wall-to-wall leather and a glass roof. And I put you in there and close the door. And then I sashay
1: my... You shouldn't be sashaying. You should do a little jog.
2: Let's turn this into a little bimble.
1: You should do a little jog. Why are you sashaying?
2: Because I promise you, you in there dying.
1: You got to jog. No, but what you supposed
2: never
1: to...
2: You never see how thin the air is being...
1: No, okay, let me help you out then before we go to what we have to talk about. While... y'all go into a restaurant or whatever. Any woman, before they leave, they go into the restroom. They're going to make sure their lipstick's still on, ain't nothing in their teeth, none of that. While she go to the restroom and you pay the bill, I assume you're paying the bill.
2: Naturally.
1: Okay, because I know you look funny.
2: I hear one or two dudes drunk and ain't paying the bill.
1: You pay the bill. You go, you start the car up.
2: So I must walk out in this 110 degrees.
1: For your lady?
2: And come back.
1: For your lady. You wouldn't do that for your lady?
2: My friend, I could hold the umbrella over her head while we walk to the car. You know, I have a senior
1: man
2: umbrella.
1: Leanne?
2: Yeah.
1: Leanne.
2: When you get my age, I have a senior man umbrella. You know, I have a big umbrella in my car. It's for the ladies. So whenever I have to go to the sun, I say, vloop. See that,
1: okay,
2: baby?
1: So how about you then? When y'all walk to the car, right, then you turn the car on. You say, hold on, baby, stand right there. You turn the car on, turn the AC on, hi.
2: Yeah.
1: Then you open the door for...
2: Your car AC never blow that big puff of water at you.
1: Okay, I'm trying to help you out, and you looking
2: chivalry
1: for an excuse.
2: Chivalry made sense because she could have screwed her window down while she unlocked my door. But when I slam her in this oven, what we had out here...
1: You only give me 2 seconds while you get to the next side.
2: Go ahead, you might drop the key.
1: But you know, somebody's car, yours must be in there. You could start the car from before you reach.
2: I could start
1: mine from outside. So you have zero excuse... Anyway, let's go.
2: When you come here with your nails looking fancy, I told you your nails is fancy.
1: I didn't see your nails being
2: fancy. I'm not doing anything about my nails.
1: You mean your shirt? I told you your shirt was nice for my walk then. Did I not say you look very independent-y?
2: Independent-y? I don't know.
1: You want me to say it on air? Okay, on air, y'all. I told Levin his shirt looked very independent-y. I don't know where you get this polka dot Bahamian color. She made it. Boy, one thing, but Sheila. Sheila, where you find these fabrics?
2: Sisla.
1: That's what I want to know. Where would you find Bahamian polka dot fabric?
2: Isn't it fantastic?
1: It's a nice shirt.
2: And we have all the people who own a wholesale store also represented.
1: Hey, this is
3: so this is for the sun. This is for the ocean. This is for the people, the indomitable spirit.
1: Uh-huh.
3: And this is all the people who own wholesale, wholesale
1: store. All right, time to get into what we got to get into. I always let you take me down a rabbit hole. Right. And then we never be able to come back up.
2: Yeah.
1: All right, so I thought this was a very interesting story. Central Bank released, I guess, their banking costs. There you go. Their analysis for the first half of the year. So they're pretty much telling y'all which banks have the most interest, which banks pretty much are the best banks. I don't know if y'all were interested in knowing, but I know I wanted to know. But what they also did say was all of these bank fees gone up. Right. Some just gone up a little bit more than others.
2: Right.
1: So the average monthly fees for digital banking is up. It used to be around from $3 to $18. I want to know who paying $18 a month for digital banking services. That's like a business account, eh?
2: No, business account is $38 or $35, I think it is.
1: But now it's around. It's up from about $2 to about $3.39 to $18.03.
2: Yeah, that's
1: but digital banking.
2: That's all right. I pay about $33.
1: I don't even know how much I pay because every time I check every month it is be something different. So, like, it is a percentage of how much money you have in there.
2: I know if it's that. I think it's a monthly fee, right?
1: But yeah, my monthly fee. I feel like it's always different.
2: It depends on who you bank with, right? Because the people I bank with, I ain't call their name. But they just remind me of, like, you're not a man, so you might be able to, like, agree, like, understand this, right?
1: Geez.
2: But, like, sometimes there are some people.
1: Bonita, say you look very handsome.
2: Women, that you duck because
1: Bonita, say you look very handsome.
2: Bonita, I don't want you getting me in problems with Rose.
1: Rose, I just gonna say, right? Catch yourself now. You know Rose coming.
2: Rose is the love of my life. And you are not gonna be out here causing me no stress.
1: Anyway, continue.
2: So there are some people, right? Women, that you avoid. Why? because they will like nickel and dime you to death. I feel like my bank, I just have one bunch of little 3 cents, 6 cents. Now, what these bunch of little 9 cents and 3 cents about?
1: Okay, so let me tell you what they said. So they also compared to different banks. So for student accounts, so if you have a student that has an account, CIBC has the lowest monthly cost, regardless of whether you use their digital service or you go in the bank. So CIBC is the best bank to use if you for students.
2: Mm-hmm.
1: Commonwealth Bank has the lowest digital cost, mm-hmm. but did not provide ATM cards for the students. So if they just save in money and they never withdrawn any money, Commonwealth Bank will be the best because they have the least amount of money they take out of your account a month.
2: That would make sense because technically that's an escrow account.
1: No, I mean...
2: If I have an account that I only could deposit on and really and truly I have no access to withdrawals, that's almost...
1: You could go in the bank to withdraw.
2: Yeah, but who does that? That's almost an escrow account.
1: Okay, so then Commonwealth Bank will be the best, but you don't mm-hmm. have a card. So if you want access and you want a card... CIBC is the best. 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
2: Yeah, me and the Canadians, we don't see eye to eye.
1: For retirees, CIBC, again, has the least expensive provider across both digital and in-person channels. Fidelity offered the lowest cost for adult checking. Commonwealth Bank has the least expensive adult saving account, mm-hmm. and Scotiabank has the costliest. So Scotiabank is the highest.
2: It's because they don't want Negro business. You know the abuse that the Canadians.
1: What?
2: The practices that they get away with in this jurisdiction. You know, like how your Grammy says they don't practice that nowhere else.
1: Okay, so. Central Bank also compared fees with missed payments on credit cards, personal loans, and mortgages. Mm-hmm. Fidelity Bank has the lowest charges across all three.
2: Mm-hmm.
1: So Fidelity Bank is the best. They have the lowest.
2: If you want to be delinquent. If you feel like being delinquent.
1: Not just delinquent, but missed payments on your credit card, personal loans, and mortgages. They have the lowest across.
2: That's delinquents. Yeah, so if you just delinquent,
1: Bank of
2: Fidelity
1: the Bahamas also
2: check.
1: Has the lowest penalty rate for late credit card payments.
2: But that doesn't surprise me.
1: RBC, Scotiabank, and CIBC has the highest late payment charges on credit cards. RBC and RBC Finco has the highest mortgage late payment fees.
2: That doesn't surprise me either. That's thing of them again. They don't miss. I could tell you that. Damn.
1: Sandy, where are you reading this? Eyewitness News. So go on ewnews.com. The
2: story's
1: right there.
2: And they're building hot. They got one teller. This teller pool so empty, you could take a handful of P-Rock and can't hit a teller.
1: Yeah.
2: If you throw one handful of P-Rock, you can't hit a single teller in this bank.
1: Anyway, y'all could continue to read it so y'all could see which bank works for you for whatever it is that you're trying to do, whether it's savings, credit cards, mortgage.
2: Yeah.
1: Y'all could read more into the story.
2: So everyone who's need a little chance when you pay your bill, you know, you put a little stuff more.
1: CIBC is the best.
2: Yeah. So, and Fidelity.
1: And Fidelity.
2: This give you a little chance.
1: Scotia is the worst.
2: Yeah.
1: Scotia. But they say Bank of the Bahamas also is good.
2: Yeah.
1: But that's if they work it.
2: Yeah.
1: You come in here and tell me, the people say I was very hard on Bank of the Bahamas when they was down for 4 whole days.
2: And the man said he was waking till he sweat.
1: I mean,
2: he was just get off his dying bed.
1: But it's unacceptable anywhere for your card.
2: You ever got your card
1: ain't work.
2: Bed?
1: Your card ain't work. You can't withdraw. Uh-huh. You can't do nothing for 4 days.
2: Did you ever get up off your dying bed?
1: I am so sorry, sir, that you had to get up and do that.
2: Off your dying bed.
1: But y'all need to fix your banking services. Even now, people saying their money, little money still miss. And B.O.B. was where the naked woman was walking in the bank.
2: Yeah, at this point, B.O.B. might as well just put somebody in the parking lot with some money in their hand.
1: But they say B.O.B. has the lowest interest, the lowest rates for, like, if you miss a payment.
2: This is probably the problem right now. B.O.B., don't worry about the financial audit this year. I think I find the problem.
1: Y'all need to go up on your fees?
2: Yeah.
1: Leave them.
2: Call Scotiabank and ask them what they charge.
1: But aren't you happy for that? It's a Bahamian bank and they're giving you know.
2: That's why it's so low, because Tingham them is putting the money in there. And you know Tingham them will be late.
1: Anyway, Central Bank says it plans on having public consultation mm-hmm. on proposed guidance to the introduction of basic bank accounts. So they're going to try and have some seminars and stuff so people could know which banks have the best things. Which bank have the best savings, mortgage, whatever. Because you could do different banks for different things.
2: Yeah.
1: So you could read the rest of that story.
2: And then you could spend the money you save on your banking, giving it to Wasco for $7 a gallon.
1: Yeah, so they get a little girl, a little down a little bit.
2: Mm-mm, child. I've been today. Okay. It ain't down. Okay, that's up gas.
1: I've been today. But y'all can continue to read that story anyway. So the Ministry of Education is mm-hmm. begging teachers to stay because apparently school closed and all the teachers say, we ain't doing this no more. We quit. Mm. I saw a post on Facebook today. It seemed like this was one of the teachers that decided, no more. We're going to get to that after, yeah, though.
2: He's pretty charismatic as well.
1: But the thing that got me was the cost. I would have quit too.
2: You mean the boy who's able to make $40,000?
1: He is. For you to say that you want to make that would mean that you ain't making that now. And as a teacher that's been working in the institution for 11 years.
2: Huh? You making 40?
1: I'm not a teacher.
2: I just don't know if you can lend me a little.
1: This is what the let's watch the story.
4: Other news, although the school year has just ended, in just over a month, students will be heading back to the classroom. And as the countdown to the new academic year begins, Minister of Education, Science and Technology, Chester Cooper, says the ministry is already taking steps to address the teacher shortage experienced last year. He shared that recruitment efforts are underway and is also encouraging former educators to return to the profession.
5: There are some challenges, but we are seeking to recruit from several countries around the world to see how we can bridge the teacher shortage gap. We are calling all teachers back to the service who may not be engaged at the moment. I've discovered that there are some teachers who are sitting in some of the family islands, for example, not engaged. If you're out there, you are a trained teacher. I'm calling you to the service. We need you. The children need you. We ask you to give us a call, come back and help us to bridge the shortfall that we are seeing. We're also calling on recently retired teachers. You're full of energy and experience, and we need that energy and experience in the classroom.
2: I know one thing, these ain't the same kind of children. You better try out them people on pressure medication. You leave them right home where it is, all right? These spooky them, we all do not stress.
1: They can teach primary school, they can teach preschool.
2: Maybe, but here's what I want to say, right? For the first time in my life, or my adult life, mm-hmm. I don't know, maybe I'm naive. I feel good about the prospects of the team that they have drafted to lead the Ministry of Education.
1: No, I don't.
2: Chester Cooper is its minister. Keenan Johnson is its Palsec. Mm-hmm.
1: And I not understand. Keenan Johnson, who he was trying to figure out the other day what he's doing. Now, all of a sudden, now you excited about
2: No. Remember I
1: said Keenan Johnson is the PLP's legal guy.
2: The fella I thought they were soft launching the BAG.
1: I thought you said Keenan Johnson, and I thought
2: about
1: the Senate.
2: Maple Syrup Johnson.
1: Yes, not him. Yes, yes.
2: He's played with mangrove and things, right? Keenan Johnson as the Palsec. But I understand that recently there was a permanent secretary shuffle. And now I understand that Neil Campbell is going to be over there.
1: Well, in any event,
2: that is an all-star team.
1: Yeah, but none of that will matter if you don't have the teachers. And as you know, my sister is a teacher, and mm-hmm. she talked about how long it took for her to be able to get a job.
2: Right.
1: I think she waited months, and right. she literally had to keep going down to the Ministry of Education and calling them every day and saying, "Hi, all my stuff in.
2: Right.
1: I need a job.
2: Right.
1: Y'all keep saying y'all want teachers, and then she said the people there would say it's P&M fault. Because they ain't finished running the background checks right. or whatever, so they gotta wait for public service
2: right.
1: to get back to that. It just seems like the entire process is a very long process. Maybe what they need to do is streamline the process a little bit and mm-hmm. not take a year to hire one teacher.
2: So on the public service hiring thing, remember Pia Glover though started the task force, right, to deal with the backlog, right, mm-hmm. which was also dealing with things like promotions and advancement and salary adjustments. Mm-hmm. And so that has sped it up a little bit. And what
1: it's
2: I'm saying to you is, if you look at who education has had leading it over the last 20 years, right, I don't know if any of them had the brain power that I associate with Chester Cooper. And I don't know if when you take the brain power of Chester Cooper with the flexibility, acumen, and relationship building skills of a permanent secretary like Neil Campbell, mm-hmm. I suspect that this is about to become a rock star team.
1: I don't know if I agree with that. We'll just have to wait and see. Because yeah. people are saying it's the process. The process is frustrating. It's the same thing that the nurses are saying. You have the people there who want to work, who have the credentials. It's the hiring process that seems to take... See the people in the comments
2: and
1: saying...
2: Have you ever met some of these permanent secretaries?
1: The hiring process is crazy. So maybe what I'm saying, instead of making this call in national TV to these teachers, maybe we need to go inside the ministry and find out why the process to get a job that y'all given away. Like, y'all literally saying, we need y'all.
2: Yeah.
1: Why is that process so frustrating? If you talk to these new teachers, they say it is the process that is frustrated. Yeah. Then when you get past the process and you find out how much you're making.
2: Yeah. Did you have to do it for love? Michael Pintad said,
1: for the love.
2: Do a job you love so much, you'll do it for free.
1: But, okay, you don't live a birth.
2: Do a job you love so much that you'll do
1: so
2: it for
1: So you
2: free.
1: Don't love this job?
2: So much that I'll do it for free.
1: Anyway, so there was a post today on, I think maybe if they, honestly, the process just seems to be a very frustrating one. Sonny, it took me a year before I was hired. It's ridiculous.
2: At least it wasn't a year and a Sunday. I cannot say this
1: Break.
2: Simply.
1: Uh-huh.
2: Let's see what this team
1: is. Okay, gets. Let's see. That's all I said. Let's see. Yeah. I
2: let's
1: agree
2: let's keep our eye. And Chester Cooper, go by Sheila Santel. Let's take this jacket off. You making me, you know?
1: We'll be right back.
2: Be like a beaten principal.
6: Eye on the Nation will be back right after these messages.

0: Welcome back to Eye on the Nation.
1: Hello, welcome back to Eye on the Nation. I'm Stephen Miller.
2: And I'm Sandy Brown.
1: Look at you, woke up just now.
2: I was trying to get catch.
1: Oh, very good.
2: I don't think I got catch that time.
1: No, you're doing a good job.
2: Yes, thank you. I have a friend she teach for 3 years and said you need the act of God to get her back into the system. Levin, please behave. The system needs to be fixed.
1: I'm not disagreeing. What about what I said? Made it sound like the system didn't need to be fixed.
2: You make it seem like because Chester and Keenan there, everything would be great and all of a sudden, and Neil.
1: It's because of how they operate.
2: Okay,
1: you worked in office spaces before, mm-hmm. and I'm sure, for instance, like depending on who your financial officer is will mm-hmm. determine largely how we work in this building, or who your director of HR is will determine largely how we work around you.
2: Okay.
1: And, you know, I think if you put together the right talents, the process gets easier because they look for the same things you're looking for, the things that are frustrating it.
2: Okay. Yeah. Well, this one teacher seemed to be very frustrated. He posted on social media today that he's looking for a job. So if anybody wants to hire him, there he goes. He said, I should be posting this on LinkedIn, but if y'all know anywhere willing to pay me $40,000 or more a year, let me know. I am making it in teaching and I'm becoming tired, struggling financially. This is not a joke. I got a home to build, a degree to pay for, and financial goals. That's his information. Down to the
1: Anton
2: bottom
1: V. Duncan.
2: And then he put his whole resume. And this is what God really shocked me about this.
1: Cell phone
2: no,
1: number.
2: Keep going up. He must scroll.
1: I got this man. Hold
2: he's looking for a job. He put that out the there. This is the part. He said 11 years of experience in teaching, educational leadership, program management, and community engagement. And he's only asking for $40,000 a year. I feel like teachers should be making more than that.
1: I don't disagree. I don't disagree. You're not getting disagreement from me. I'm looking at his credential. I'm trying to figure out why is he still in the classroom, because I think he's a couple of credits away from his PhD. Isn't that what I saw somewhere on this post?
2: Oh, I didn't read the rest of the post.
1: Yeah, and I'm just trying to figure out why is he still in the classroom. That's what I like.
2: Because maybe it was something that he loved to do. The same thing that you said. He wants to be a teacher. He went to school because he wanted to be a teacher, but now he's realizing the thing that he loves to do is no longer funding the habits that he wants. Well, not habits. He said he wants to build
1: like,
2: a school.
1: I mean, like build a house.
2: Build a house and do stuff. Right. I mean, being a teacher and doing that will be easier in terms of getting a loan from the bank. And then some of these government housing programs, they put teachers and nurses and people on the defense force and the police force top of the list. Mm-hmm. So things like that, being a teacher would help you with. But if you go into a regular bank, mm-hmm. you ain't even making $40,000 a year where you could come up with the $50,000 down payment.
1: Again, I don't disagree with him. I think his lamentation here is one that ought to be considered. But the thing is, when you look at what I thought I saw as his CV, right? This doesn't look like a guy that planned to spend his whole life in the classroom. And my question
2: is,
1: Looking at his trajectory of mm-hmm. studies, and I'm just saying, like, what happened? Is there something else we could help you with? Because, you know, like, just finding another job might be a new
2: his number right there. On the day, you could call him Neil. Neil.
1: That
2: Neil.
1: No,
2: was
1: I tell him Neil to call him.
2: Oh.
1: Neil, I got one for you. See if you could rope this
2: Chester,
1: boy in.
2: Chester, y'all say y'all want the people come back. Let Chester call him.
1: Chester a little busy. He was outside all day in the heat in that jacket. Jesus.
2: Okay.
1: Neil, see if you could rope this fella in. He might have, I think his degree is in educational design or educational. Mm-hmm. And maybe he needs to go in the ministry. You understand what I'm saying? Not necessarily
2: Maybe that's not where his passion is, but maybe his passion is in the classroom. You have people who, they love to be, maybe he just wants to be degreed. You have a degree you don't do nothing with, what's that about?
1: I'm talking about, I'm using it every day. But I'm talking about like, he didn't just study chemistry
2: his number right there.
1: Okay.
2: Call it.
1: Fella, give us a little call. Let's see if we can help you out.
2: Yeah. Sick. You have to have love for whatever profession. I agree, but love is not going to pay the bills, especially with y'all talking about what BPL come up with this month cycle.
1: They send you the love letter. You know they send you a love letter with the bill now?
2: What do you mean love letter?
1: They send you a little email with a letter that says, hey, your bill is this, and you need to pay this, or we will come and see you. Sign somebody. Man, I'm not making this up.
2: Let me see.
1: I said, well, how they send me a love letter without the bill? The bill didn't reach yet.
2: You don't want that. I see people posting on Facebook today that they almost get heart attack opening them things up.
1: Yeah.
2: But anyway, I really do think teaching is one of those professions. I always say I feel like they need to take teachers more, nurses more, police officers more, people who put themselves out on the front line.
1: And it's from La Colebrook. That's who sent it. La Dorjane Colebrook. Yeah.
2: And if Bahamians don't want to be teachers, bring in them same stinking attitude Jamaican ones we grew up with. I didn't have any Jamaican teachers when I was growing up, so I know.
1: I had Jamaican teachers.
2: Must see a different one. Anyway, don't forget, we're also hosting a blood drive here at ILTV Studios. I think we're going to put up the post in a second. Ta-da. There you go. Thursday, July 9th from 10 a.m. to 3 p.m. right here at ILTV Studios. So they're looking for all blood types. And of course, it's in conjunction with all of your faves, including us here at Eye on the Nation, Eyewitness News, The Beat, Beyond the Headlines. Who am I?
1: Us.
2: Nobody. I said Eye on the Nation.
1: I just wanted you to say us first.
2: I said us first. We're looking for all blood types. It'll be 10 a.m. to 3 p.m. And of course, y'all have been hearing us say it all week. You have to eat at least 30 minutes before you come here. If you're a little sick and all of that, you could stay home and let this one go.
1: Yeah.
2: They'll do all the little regular checks, blood pressure and the basic stuff before you get here. I mean, sorry, when you get here. And This is in conjunction with the PHA. And we keep saying it over and over again. The life that you save may be yours.
1: Indeed.
2: Teaching is a job you must have a passion for and love children. I taught for 36 years in the public system. When I started, it was $300 a month.
1: Well, praise the Lord.
2: When I left, my salary was $3,500 a month.
1: Well, bless the Lord.
2: I still don't think that's enough for teaching. $300 a month. What $300 was 35 years ago?
1: Oh, I don't know. But $300 to do what?
2: Teach.
1: To teach? I mean, to teach what?
2: To teach.
1: I teach them how to eat their lunch. I can't think about what else I'd be doing for $300 as a teacher. You mean like, and bring chalk too? And like, no, that makes no sense.
2: Anyway, so police are urging your parents to look at your children's snack bag. Make sure the little Rice Krispies treats and the little candies that they are eating and the lemonade that they're drinking is actual lemonade.
1: Don't have the dope in it.
2: Yeah, they call it edibles.
1: Yeah, they will make sure it don't have the marijuana in it.
2: They just want to make sure that y'all know what y'all kids are eating and what they're getting into. And this comes after, I think, they had a big seizure. But I mean, I guess it would be big for them. But the police force is urging parents, legal guardians. So they say this marijuana-infused edible products that is described as popular snacks and candies continue to pose a serious risk for children. Mm-hmm. Police say they're often packaged to closely resemble candies, cookies, cereal, chips or any other treats, making it easier for children to mistake them for ordinary food. Damn children ain't mistaking them for ordinary food. They know exactly what they was buying from them people when they buy it.
1: Really? How did you know that?
2: You buy one Rice Krispies treat for $25 and you think that that's normal?
1: There's a special Rice Krispies treat.
2: One Rice Krispies treat you buy for $25 and you think that kid did not know what there was. You find that Rice Krispies treat in your child's bag and they say, Mommy, I didn't know. And you believe that?
1: Yeah.
2: You could smell the THC in these things. You could smell it from you open the... I'm just saying that's what I've heard.
1: I can imagine the elves on the logo even look a little happier than the normal ones. All I'm saying is... So
2: they're asking you to look out for THC or cannabis labeling. Now, I think the people who selling them could label it.
1: Well, it depends. I mean, because some people are actually smuggling them, and some of them come in relief on packets, actually, I've been advised.
2: Right, but you're not going to put marijuana on the package or THC on the package.
1: It depends. Some of them actually smuggle them in, and they have it on the package.
2: Really? Oh, you smuggle them from the States. These
1: aren't
2: things that are homemade.
1: You buy them from where they're lawful, right? You buy them from where they're lawful, and you smuggle them in. And when you smuggle them in...
2: No, I didn't know the price. I was just guessing. I know what the price is.
1: And how much you say for the big one?
2: I was just guessing. I don't know what the price is. But this comes after six people were arrested by Drug Enforcement Unit officers when they collected some suspected marijuana-infused edibles during an anti-drug operation. So according to police, around 11 a.m. on Wednesday, officers acting on information, someone snitched, went to Ruby Avenue and West Bay Street where they observed a gray Nissan Cube occupied by a 24-year-old male, a 23-year-old woman, and a child. During the search, they saw in plain view, of course they could say it was in plain view, a white plastic bag containing four clear plastic bags, each containing, Rice Krispies Treats. This, my thing is, how you know that they wasn't regular Rice Krispies Treats? I had a child in the car. That's their snacks for the day.
1: It was because they was in plain view. They say, oh yeah, the last things that was in plain view, they was drugs.
2: Yeah, but this Rice Krispies Treats.
1: I'm telling you now, the last set of drugs was in plain view. when they saw these Rice Krispie treats, they say, oh yeah, the fact that I could see these right away, these have to be drugs.
2: Well, anyway, both adults were arrested and cautioned in connection with discovery. Later that same day, drug enforcement officers executed a search warrant at their house.
1: Oh, yeah.
2: During the search, they discovered in plain view. They love this in plain view.
1: Yeah, because
2: they say, we in search. We promise y'all it was right there in plain view.
1: Yeah.
2: On the kitchen table, a clear Ziploc bag containing another suspected marijuana-infused Rice Krispies treat. As a result, four additional women, 18, 18, 27, and 48, were arrested and cautioned in connection with the matter. The child was left in the care of a family member. In total, police seized 19 suspected marijuana-infused edible treats with an estimated street value of $380.
1: Let me walk you through this. What you're saying to me is...
2: items.
1: Pookie and TT get locked up in the car with the baby.
2: With the baby.
1: With the dope.
2: Right? With the edibles.
1: You mean to tell me y'all ain't find somewhere to put all this other bunch of dope?
2: I would not call. I mean, I would, you know.
1: You mean you let the police come back 6 hours later and all you have all over the counter in blame
2: in the kitchen counter. Y'all ain't flush them or eat them. They about, see, I was right. They about $20 for one.
1: Yeah, and you said the last time you did get some, it was the
2: I don't eat sweets, so it wouldn't be me.
1: Or you just buy the dope. Yeah.
2: Uh-huh. What?
1: Oh boy.
2: I said you could smell it, allegedly.
1: But I trying to figure out how.
2: You never walk outside and be like, what is that? And
1: I
2: you
1: want
2: smell
1: you
2: it?
1: To lock these other four people up for something else, man. Because
2: no, look. How you all let Pookie them get, well maybe they didn't tell them they got arrested.
1: Pookie them entitled to one call. When you get locked up,
2: when
1: you entitled to one call.
2: When that officer tried to lock me up for them traffic,
1: yeah.
2: For them
1: they
2: traffic tickets.
1: Make no phone calls?
2: Absolutely not, he did not let me make no phone calls.
1: But how they talk to you? Because the only thing I'm saying to you is I require a lawyer. I don't have nothing to say to a lawyer.
2: I didn't need to talk to anybody because I didn't do anything wrong.
1: But I'm saying to you, man, at some point you got to have a phone call.
2: He did not let me use the phone.
1: How the police them get a search warrant? You know you got to go look for a justice of the peace.
2: They didn't have to do no search warrant because...
1: Say they execute a search warrant.
2: Okay, yes, he did.
1: So how did you... So you mean to tell me you get locked up? No one through the neighborhood know you're locked up? I mean, come on, your phone don't ping off when you get locked up or something like that. Like,
2: this ain't even that much, though. $380?
1: You know, $1 where the other dope is illegal, right? You sound like the fellow who tell me that. Anyway.
2: How are you letting him set you up like this? Don't talk. I don't do drugs. Catch me with the liquor. They have some tequila-infused candy or something like that.
1: Yeah.
2: Possibly.
1: When was the last time? The drugs.
2: What drugs?
1: You did.
2: Anyway, parents, they say the people out there selling these edibles, don't let your children take them.
1: Don't buy
2: your children may not know. These children know. They buying one edible for $25, one Rice Krispies treat for a box of Rice Krispies. Well, it used to be a box of Rice Krispies, probably like $9, $8.
1: Something like that. Maybe $13.
2: Then,
1: no, they're expensive. $16.99 or something like that.
2: Not for one box.
1: For the box with the I'm telling you this.
2: $16.99 is not for no one box of Rice Krispies. Maybe let's say $10.
1: No, they're $16.99.
2: The tree things is $16.
1: What the tree things is?
2: The Apple Jacks, the Fruit Loops, and the Frosted Flakes.
1: Do they all have the THC in it?
2: No, I'm saying, this is why I'm saying now you know it have the thing in it. Because you buy one box only costs $10, and then you buy a bag of marshmallow for $5. So if you put that together and you're making it, a Rice Krispie treat should only be about $4.
1: Okay.
2: So if somebody's selling you a Rice Krispie treat for $20, then you are, man, I let you set me up.
1: Chanta, I got something I want you to take a little look at.
2: These people in the comments calling Chanta at me.
1: Yeah, I got something I want you to take a little look at. Especially if you ain't too busy. I know independence got you a little tired.
2: Anyway, look out for your kids. That's all they say. Look out for your kids. Make sure they ain't, oh, somebody is Shani and Leva and great show always. Just logged in and saw the teacher bit. I'm about 17 years now and I only make about $42,000.
1: Wow. Okay.
2: Wow.
1: Okay.
2: MOE is doing very little to retain teachers and administrators.
1: Leave it to Neil Campbell. I feel like Neil could fix this.
2: Okay. Leanne said that trio is going to fix
1: everything
2: for
1: y'all. They had the beat. I could tell you that.
2: Mm.
1: The big tree. I watching them.
2: Millerwood phone call. I was locked up for a traffic warrant. I asked for a phone call. The police told me to see Law and Order.
1: Well,
2: they didn't give me no phone call either, so I don't know where Miller get that from.
1: Here's how the phone call works, right? phone call works, right?
2: Massive.
1: At some point, they have to question you, right? And if all you keep saying is I require my lawyer, they can't ask you a. You know, if they question you before they question you, and all the only thing I have to say to you, sir, is I need my lawyer. They have to let you call someone at some point.
2: I did it. Honestly, they did not let.
1: I just don't know how. No one through the neighborhood see the police carry on. How the police? You know how long it takes the police to get a warrant? How do you let the police come back with a whole warrant and you all hear Moody's dope off the corner yet?
2: Anyway.
1: Oh boy.
2: We have to move on. That was very funny. I can't imagine. I don't know, Bahamian police think enough to say that for Drew. Yeah. To say no law and order.
1: Yeah.
2: Anyway, let me compose myself because honestly, watching this today, I got teary-eyed. I was telling Castro, I don't know, because we've been talking about this story, unfortunately, from Sunday, about the four young girls that unfortunately lost their lives in that horrific traffic accident. Mm-hmm. And so I've been talking about it from Sunday. But I was watching some of the interviews today because some family members went on the scene yesterday. Yeah. Yeah. And there were, you know, they had a memorial. They were putting down photos and teddy bears. And I guess they were all consoling each other because a lot of them come from the same community. And apparently three of the girls, you know, were friends. And I was watching and like, I literally had to like, try to, you know, fan myself, to stop myself from crying. I don't know.
1: The emotions are heavy and they're ripe and, you know.
2: I don't know what it is, but if you did have an opportunity to watch, we'll pull up the video in a second, but the families now are also calling for the driver to be charged. Eyewitness News did an interview with, you know, I think a father of one of the victims, as well as the brother of one of the victims, and I think an aunt or an aunt-in-law or something like that. And the general consensus was, you know, he was friends with our children, and at first we felt sorry, and then we saw the video and the photos, and that turned into anger, apparently. As a matter of fact, one of the men said that him and the father of the driver was on a plane together to come to Nassau, and he hugged him because he was under the impression that his son had also passed away. Mm. And he said he went up to him and, you know, he hugged him and he offered his condolences. And he said at that time, he didn't even let him know that, you know, my son is still alive. Mm-hmm. And he said he offered him no condolences. And from then until now, he said that they have not heard anything from the driver or the family to offer condolences. I don't know if it's one of those legal things.
1: Because
2: maybe
1: not
2: they
1: even
2: have.
1: That. When, I mean, like, you know.
2: From you see me, you shouldn't say.
1: No, agreed. But I'm saying, if you miss the opportunity, right? I was just telling someone yesterday, like, sometimes you miss an opportunity.
2: And
1: there's
2: just don't know.
1: There's no precise time that I could fix this. And so you kind of have to just wait on the opening again. Yeah. But no one knows when that will be.
2: I think we have one of the interviews.
3: I am totally destroyed about this. This is my only daughter, Malafa. Only. And I'm heartbroken. I have a picture in my hand. I'm here at the scene. Just sitting, don't even want to leave. This is ridiculous. I must say, I'm heartbroken.
4: And what was going through your mind when you got that call?
3: When I got that call on Sunday morning, I told him it can't be real. It cannot. I didn't even shed a tear. Because they say they didn't know if it was her or. So I said, well, I'm not going to cry until they call me back. They called me back, and I just need family members and friends to be around me, to strengthen me, to go on. But no sympathy could take this pain from me.
1: Yeah.
2: I watched another interview, I think, with the brother of one of the young girls, because I think her mother had passed away. Mm-hmm. He had taken on responsibility. Both of the parents had passed away. He'd taken on the responsibility of raising her. Mm-hmm. And this was the one that kind of got me all teary-eyed because, you know, he was looking into the camera and he was just like, you know, I want to believe in God. I do believe in God. But, you know, sometimes you have to question certain things. Like, you know that there's a purpose, but he was trying to figure out, like, what the purpose of this is for, because they were preparing for her to go off to college, and now, you know.
1: And especially after having such a traumatic childhood with the loss of parents, and you've done all you can.
2: And, you know, this is what happened. Extremely sad day. I mean, I don't know what it is about today. It just, every time I just watched him, and I got a little teary-eyed. It was just incredibly sad to see what these four families are going through.
1: Yeah. So I happened to visit the scene yesterday, and saw Stanley, and it is because you talked about the community they're all from. They're all majority Kid Islanders, and so. I know that they were there. I saw Cameron O'Brien and those there while I was there. And, you know, it's amazing because you look into the eye of these parents, right? And you are talking to parents who do not associate their children with failure at any level, like, because their children have always been so bright, so promising. And I told you just as recent as last week, Monday, Stanley was telling us about, you know, the things that his daughter had accomplished and the fact that she was going to school. And can I tell you, I don't think they've reached the worst of it yet. Like, I don't think, based on what I saw yesterday, that the grief itself has completely impacted them. I believe there is still disbelief. Like you know, she's such a good child that, man, there has to be something else.
2: You know, it is a hard thing to grasp, especially when they're young. I lost my brother in a traffic accident. He was 18. Very young. When they're young, I think it's like, especially when they seem to have so much promise.
1: Yeah.
2: And, you know, they're doing the right things.
1: Yeah.
2: You know, they're in college. They're one of the aunts, I think, today talked about how one of the girls would encourage all of her friends. Like, she was dancing in church. Like, you know, they were doing all of the things that you would want your kids to do. And then one night, it's all gone.
1: And the thing that gets me about, particularly again, Stanley's position is, he's always been one of those people that has kind of called for Cat Islanders and people from Cat Island with a Cat Island heritage to kind of come back to Cat Island. So he's not even fond of being in Nassau, his children being in Nassau. He particularly would prefer to have them there. But of course, you understand that there are just not the kind of opportunities on Cat Island that, that you could keep a promising, bright, and aspiring 17 or 18-year-old for. And you know, you kind of get to a crossroad as a parent, right? Where you believe you are making every single decision correctly, but there is no handbook, right? There is no way to even grade your decision of whether sending her to Nassau was the right choice.
2: Yeah, they're gonna question everything that happened up until that night. One of the aunts said that the three of the girls were in the house and they were getting ready to go out, and she was just like, you know what, let me know, y'all have fun or whatever, but let me know if y'all need a ride or,
1: it's my schoolmate, Ciara,
2: You know, she was just like, you know, let me know if you, and even with her speaking, like, she started, like, laughing at some point, thinking about the night and reminiscing about, you know, the young ladies that passed, and it's just heartbreaking. It's like, there's no other way to describe it other than just completely tragic and
1: it is a tragic situation.
2: And now they want the driver to be charged. I think that at first it was like, what a tragedy, they're all friends. But now they're like, but like what's his name? Like Wayne said yesterday, it's up to the police to decide whether or not
1: make some considerations.
2: What he's going to be charged with. And if they decide that there's not enough evidence that the police have, then that will move on to coroner's court, and then it'll go from there.
1: And if I could offer any admonition, you know, as they go through this phase, is sometimes standing still is the thing to do. Like, you know, I told you my sister died at 20 in a car accident. And I remember, like, the immediate, she didn't have to leave home.
2: Yeah.
1: She certainly didn't need to leave home with her boyfriend.
2: Yeah.
1: We were home. So your immediate desire is for blood, actually. Like, I want someone to pay. But you then realize that paying will absolutely benefit you nothing. The Crown will get whatever money it is that they charge him with, right? That won't help you.
2: They're not going to fine him anything.
1: He will go to jail. That won't help you.
2: But and it, like, might give them some relief.
1: No, I understand that. But I'm just saying, like, when you think about all of the measures of punishment that are involved. Now, if you had knocked down my brother because you was a drunk driver, yes, I could actually. But you're talking about people who will all have to shop in the same food store. They don't live in Nassau where they could say, oh, well, I ain't going to Winn-Dixie.
2: Understood, but I think...
1: They got to go to the same gas stations.
2: I get what you're saying. I think that all of that was taken into consideration initially, mm-hmm. but I think what really screwed him, unfortunately, was that photo he took
1: Agreed.
2: With his friends.
1: Agreed.
2: And the video, because he was smiling in the video, and I don't think that he meant anything malicious by it. And I do think that it was something that was supposed to be personal, but it got out and it just looked like there's no way that you was in the same accident with these people yeah. and you smiling. Like, you know, and I think that's really what sparked these parents. And one of the fathers said it. He said, I was fine up until I saw that.
1: Yeah.
2: And now, oh no, yeah. something has to be done.
1: It's a tragedy.
2: Anyway, we still have some more stories coming up. There's a GoFundMe for one of the survivors as well. And now this traffic fatality also is calling for people with a stricter rental car rules.
1: Yeah.
2: Does that make sense? All right, we'll be back right after this.
0: Eye on the Nation will be back right after these messages.

0: Okay, someone said I got arrested for a traffic warrant. I told them I need a blanket and they told my mommy I'm not in the Hilton. I feel like y'all making up stuff now at this point. Anyway, back to what we were talking about. So one of the survivors of that crash, the family has started a GoFundMe account for the 21-year-old survivor that killed of that crash where those four women were killed that we just talked about. He's stable but is unable to leave the hospital, according to his family. He only has a pin holding his leg together and he needs to be flown out for surgery. And so they're asking for your assistance. I think we have an eyewitness news story on that.
1: Still talking about that fail crash tonight, one of the survivors of Sunday morning's tragic car crash being revealed by family members as Sean Thurston. The 21-year-old is said to have sustained a broken femur, a broken leg, and multiple fractures to his foot, which family members say requires specialized orthopedic surgery and extensive rehabilitation. As a result, Thurston's family has released a GoFundMe page in hopes of raising $20,000. Thurston was one of only four survivors of the accident, which left 14 women dead. We wish him a speedy recovery.
2: Again, very tragic. That injury is, I couldn't imagine at 21 breaking my femur. Like,
0: His femur, a broken leg, multiple fractures to his foot.
2: Yeah.
0: Their goal is to have him travel to overseas to help him receive surgery and medical care that would give him his best recovery, his best opportunity for a full recovery. So they're asking for $20,000. I'm on the page now. 12K.
2: That's how much they've raised so far?
0: No, 5,474 raised of 12K. I thought the goal was 20K.
2: Well,
0: maybe
2: someone came up with 8,000 up front.
0: Maybe. So the goal now seems to be 12K, and of that, 5,474 has been
2: donated. Maybe this is actually something the business community could jump on. Notably, when I was at the scene yesterday, you know who else was there? The Sinan's candidate for the Progressive Liberal Party. Wong.
0: Kino Wong.
2: Mm-hmm. Kino Wong was there. I don't know his association or affiliation, but I know he was present. And so who knows? Maybe people who have like the wherewithal, either through their companies or whatever their bandwidth is, may be able to, because there have been several people that have questioned, like, what do you do?
0: Yeah, if you want
2: to. Do you
0: help
2: lay
0: them.
2: A REIT? It's for people, that's a lot of REIT laying. Do you, if you want to, they sound like they need some money.
0: Yeah.
2: It'll be really like kind for y'all to carry these people some money.
0: Yeah, give him his best opportunity to be able to walk again, especially if they're saying only a pin is. Holding, someone say 20,000 is easy for MPs to donate 1,000 apiece.
2: I mean, that's a consideration before or after the salary raise.
0: You know, they say they didn't want them getting a raise.
2: We talking about that after the crash, right?
0: Yeah, we talking about that, but okay. They say they didn't want them getting a raise.
2: I listened to that.
0: Anyway, the ministry is also offering mental health support, I guess, for friends, family of these young people that were in the accident. I think we also have a video of that as well.
1: The Ministry of Education, Science and Technology is partnering with the Ministry of Health to offer support to those students across the public school system left reeling after the sudden loss of those teens. Deputy Prime Minister and Minister of Education, Science and Technology, Chester Cooper, told media on the sidelines of a flag-raising ceremony today that one of those teen girls was the 2026 valedictorian of a school in Cat Island.
3: District superintendent in Cat Island in particular is actively engaged on the ground with students in Cat Island. One of the victims is a valedictorian of the public school system, and therefore we remain concerned. We will continue to provide the support that's required with our professionals from the Employees Assistance Program, from our psychologists in the Special Education Unit, and from the Ministry of Health. That is our foremost concern right now, the health and well-being of the families of the victims.
2: Yeah, boy, this is gonna be a deep hole to climb out of.
0: It is.
2: And I imagine you won't achieve it today. Next year at the same time, I suspect you may not have achieved

0: it yet, but with God's grace, hopefully, you know, if you believe in that kind of thing, you find
1: a way to move forward.
0: Yeah, and you continue the journey daily.
1: Yeah. So now this traffic fatality people are now calling for Uber services. I think they have Uber services here. I'm not sure if the Uber services they here are legal. They have here legal.
0: They are very un.
1: They are unlegal.
0: Very unlegal.
1: Or illegal.
0: No, they unlegal.
1: Illegal?
0: No. They very not legal.
1: Not legal.
0: Yeah.
1: Okay.
0: Illegal.
1: But I know for me, for when I travel now, I utilize Uber. I rarely rent cars anymore, especially if I'm going to like a crowded place. Depends on where I'm going, or maybe I'll rent a car and just use it for shopping. But if I'm going out in the evening, me and my friends, we use Uber services because we know we are going to drink. And you do not want to be drinking and driving. So I think Uber services will save you for that. I ain't trying to catch no taxi because I ain't trying to pay $120 to go from point A to point B. I've taken Uber services and paid $5 here, $10 here. Depends, after a certain time of night, it just go up a little bit because they know you're drunk and you're desperate.
0: Yeah.
1: And all of a sudden now you pay $5 to get there, but you're paying $50 to get back. But now people are calling for Uber services to come. Taxi drivers were against it. I assume they will still be against it. What do they call it, hacking?
0: Well, hacking and Uber is...
1: ain't the same thing?
0: I guess they're like cousins.
1: What's the difference?
0: Because a hack is without no formalized system. Uber is hacking with a formalized system.
1: So it's not hacking then?
0: They like two brothers children, not two sisters.
1: Well,
0: children.
1: Now because it's not Uber, it will be considered hacking.
0: It's hacking.
1: Because I've seen some ads. People just be advertising. Like,
0: and every time you see them ad, you should send them straight to the controller of road traffic.
1: They be advertising saying they picking you up doing airport services and airport runs.
0: Which is a violation of their car vehicle insurance.
1: How you know?
0: Because the minute you transact for a ride.
1: Oh, so you shouldn't be getting no gas money from no one who come in your car.
0: If I'm telling you this is a real
1: thing. So I'm asking you, if I hop in your car and you say, Sandy, you gotta give me gas money, that's illegal.
0: No, I just go by Vasco and I said, Vasco, look at this car. And once I go by Vasco, the gas gauge just goes up.
1: Uh-huh. So if you say, okay, I give you a ride, but you gotta buy me something to eat.
0: I don't know. Is that a transact? Have you ever read your insurance policy?
1: I don't read them dates.
0: You just say, I will drive. Where will you
1: sign? I just want them people, I just assign. Yo, I will be
0: signing
1: my life.
0: You will have to donate the next 6 locks, front locks of your hair.
1: And I would not know.
0: Of your toenails.
1: I will sign. You just get like 5-6 pages. I don't read a nut.
0: But you don't have to read the whole thing, but you should at least read the section that says liability.
1: Uh-uh. All I know is
0: how
1: over
0: old do you
1: 25?
0: Know what you were insured against?
1: Boy, I know. They say Uber is not the answer. Nassau is only 6 miles by 18 miles. We have to make a conscious decision to stop speeding and learn to give way to other drivers.
0: Yeah.
1: I think we do have that Uber story.
2: While countries around the world have embraced 24-hour ride-sharing services, now the discussion is gaining momentum in the country following 2 tragic weekend crashes. Our Rebecca Bain has the details.
3: Members of the public are questioning whether access to ride-sharing services such as Uber could provide a safer alternative and reduce the risk of traffic tragedies.
4: I think Uber should be implemented. I think it's a must.
5: Once they're just licensed, that's not a problem. License the business because if I'm not mistaken, I don't think Uber is officially licensed.
3: It's a discussion reignited following Sunday morning's deadly crash on Shirley Street, where 18s were crammed traveling in a Mazda Demio. The crash claimed the lives of 4 young women and left 4 others injured.
4: I was just surprised that 8 people fit in that small car. The car is only for 5, shouldn't have 8.
5: Not everybody, when they come in from parties, are sober. Having the Uber services available will at least deduct, you know, a good number of these problems.
3: Previous efforts to introduce Uber to the Bahamas have faced significant pushback, particularly from stakeholders in the taxi industry. But as calls for modernized transportation options grow louder, Minister of Transport Leon Lundy says there are already systems in place to provide transportation outside the regular operating hours of the public bus service.
6: There's also taxis available 24/7.
7: Now, whilst Lundy suggests that these taxi services are available for late night transportation, the price focus is typically aimed at the tourist market. And for these residents we spoke to, they believe the option is not available for the average Bahamian.
8: If you are downtown and you want a taxi and they see you are skin color, automatically they would say, I'm not available.
4: I think taxi wants to deal with Bahamians because they want to stay at the price they are.
5: And then they'd be charging $100 just to go from point A to point B. You know what I mean? Who's paying that much for that?
3: Meanwhile, veteran taxi operator Ricky Seeley says taxi fares are regulated by the government and claims of overpricing are the result of a few bad apples, adding that he is not opposed to exploring a ride-sharing model that operates alongside the existing taxi system.
9: It's not bad enough. It's a group traveling together. It's four of them that's trained. All of that, that's cheap. So sometimes people know they're intoxicated. It'd be sometimes be safer for them to use a taxi to get them home safely than to really go take a chance driving and then you're under the influence. But then you look at it, you understand that the more important thing is not the price, it's your life.
3: As the nation continues to mourn the loss of young lives, the conversation has expanded beyond the cost of the crash to whether modernizing the country's transportation network could help prevent future tragedies. Rebecca Bain, Eyewitness News.
0: I immediately have some questions. Question number one, what I could do when the Uber driver pull up here drunk? Because this is the Bahamas. No, this is the Bahamas.
1: The same thing you could do if the taxi driver pull up drunk.
0: Yeah, don't I just want to let you know.
1: No, but the good thing is Uber has, I don't know if the ride sharing service would be Uber, but Uber has a lot of rules and regulations that you have to follow for drivers and Nomad, for drivers and passengers. Like they have a lot of rules and regulations and Uber will suspend you very, very quickly. They will give you your money back very, very quickly.
0: Yeah, you could do that in big cities where you have the population is a million people.
1: No, you could also, they but have in Uber a city in
0: like
1: places.
0: I'm saying, but in cities like the Bahamas, right, where the population is only 400,000.
1: You still we under live on Uber regulations, though.
0: I don't disagree. I'm saying, supply and demand are basic tenants. So what we could do when Uber then suspend the whole Bahamas.
1: So why you feel like we could be that bad, though?
0: Have you met us? That's question number one. Question number two is, had anybody could tell me anything about what the taxi market is if the government regulating the prices.
1: Yeah, but
0: it actually sounds like extortion to me if you say that the prices are pointed at the tourists. And the U.S. Embassy should issue a warning against that because that sounds like extortionism to me.
1: That's exactly, well, not extortionism, but you know they raise the prices in all tourists.
0: Yeah, you can't say the price taxi, higher because I white.
1: But the taxi drivers aren't the only ones doing it. With the shops that are closer to taxi areas, the water costs $17.
0: Yeah, so you could say because of the area we are in, there might be gentrification happening, and that is reasonable. But if you say the price higher because the people...
1: It's the truth. They won't pick me up because they know they can't tell me.
0: Oh boy,
1: $150 to get the cable.
0: And no one write the U.S. Embassy, but this yet. The third thing is the minister is right. There are provisions in the law. Minister, I want to volunteer. Let us go to Fort Leonard Wood, Missouri, so we could look at their ride share system there. It is an immaculate plan, and I believe that we could implement something very similar here. I'm saying to you is if the government issues the taxi plate, if the government regulates the taxi fee, how come the fella that issuing the plate and issuing the fee can't tell the taxi where to go if the same government issuing the same type of plate to people in omnibuses could tell them where to go, could tell them when to start, could tell them when to stop? How come the what do the taxi drivers have on the government that have given them such immunity that they can only operate from four launch sites? How did they get this? Nonsense. Han and Kimber Brigade, let's put an end to this. We have to do it.
1: You know, see, I let him go. I didn't
0: we have
1: say
0: to
1: anything.
0: Do it.
1: Anyway, I'm trying to find the nicest way to say all of the suggestions that I've heard people say I agree with, but I think the biggest thing is we just need to learn how to drive. And we need to slow down.
0: And we need to stop driving cars that weigh less than 3,000 pounds.
1: Absolutely not. I'm not getting into you with that. We need to learn how to slow down, and we need to learn how to... I watched one woman on the roundabout yesterday. I thought I was wrong. You ever had someone do something so blatantly wrong that you had to question whether you was right or not?
0: Yeah.
1: Like, how you on the inside lane?
0: She was a woman in the Jeep.
1: And you going this way. When you on the inside lane, sweetie, you gotta go all the way around, and you going this way, or you going this way?
0: Who's she driving?
1: How you on the inside lane? I'm trying... I had to press brakes.
0: Yeah.
1: And then when I press brakes, I was like, Sonny, were you in the wrong lane? No, she... And then she won't get mad at me. Mm-hmm. I don't understand. And I feel like we don't know how to drive on the road. I saw someone stop at a red light today. Mm-hmm. They might as well keep going how far they was in the road. Because when the cars was coming, they still had to avoid them. Like,
0: You already break the law. You might as well just
1: break. You might as well keep going.
0: Break little piece more law, Sandy said. Sandy said, it's half breaking the law.
1: You'll never see someone so far ahead of the light.
0: And you could actually get ticketed there, by the way.
1: They don't even know. They can't. They wouldn't even know when the light changed. Because the light in the back of them, I saw that today. Then I saw someone stop clean on the pedestrian.
0: Yeah.
1: The people crossing had to go around the front and the back. We do not know how to drive. I don't know what it is with us.
0: So,
1: we already don't know how to drive. And then we always distracted with these. You know how much people I see in these all day?
0: Yeah. I know decent people who struggle with that. But I
1: want to... With being on the phone and driving.
0: I know very decent people like...
1: You?
0: They just walk around with wet naps in their bag and all. But boy, they could text up on the phone while they drive it. Yeah, they wouldn't touch a door handle because they're very cautious.
1: And I'm trying to talk with your little influencers and your little TikTokers. But y'all ever see them driving they're recording and you see the things going past and you could see the phone in their hand? It's like, do you have a phone stand? And even if you have a phone stand, how distracted are you recording this video while driving? Exactly. I'd be like, y'all know this dangerous?
0: You and I spoke on the break about how this generation of people just don't seem to be maturing the way the generation
1: some of these people older.
0: I saw a man today on the back of a construction truck coming up the same hill, sitting on an unstable load of pallets. And he doing a rap video on his phone, right? And I said, if the driver of this F-150 reason have to quickly apply brakes, nothing on God green earth could keep him on the back of that truck.
1: Yeah.
0: Him and the cell phone. And it's funny that his brain is just simply not calculating this as dangerous.
1: Yeah, I'd have to walk.
0: So you have to, I get it, you don't want to walk. But certainly if you ain't gonna walk, the least you could do is be coherent and pay attention. So on the cell phone thing, I think it is one of those things. And I even do recall when they debated the cell phone policy in the law, I remember then Attorney General saying that it isn't for quick uses of the phone, it is actually to deter those people that like to text and drive.
1: Mm-hmm.
0: So we have to understand, I guess.
1: Because you could talk and drive once. You could hook up to your car, or some people just have the headpiece and you could talk and drive. But it's this is what is getting me.
0: But I was going to tell you, the thing you must identify as you drive on the road is the woman with the bitten bottom lip. Whenever you see, I'm not making this up. Whenever you see woman bite their bottom lip like this, my friend, they are about to cause an accident.
1: What does that even mean?
0: You ever see woman go, I could get past? Yeah, okay. Miss, you don't need to turn the wheel that much. Bram!
1: I think you have people who are too safe of a driver. And then they're too cautious, and then it causes accidents because they're doing the most. I just really feel like we don't know the rules of the road.
0: No.
1: I think four-way stops was the worst things we ever created because nobody stops. The stop sign is there.
0: They use them beautifully in Miami. As soon as y'all go to Miami?
1: I don't know. The stop sign is there, but we don't stop through. We going straight through. Yeah. And I'm like, so just no stop sign that.
0: Yeah.
1: Bahamians don't want no red. When the red light ain't working, if the red light ain't working, it's like we don't know how it works. If the red light's working, it is first come, first serve. Mm. That is how it is, right? Yeah. It turns into an automatic four-way stop. Not us. We will block up the entire road.
0: But not just for the red light. You ever see, I gotta say women, only women I see
1: I see men
0: who
1: drive
0: worse. You ever see women looking for their favorite parking spot in the parking lot while they in a lane of a main door? When you see a woman do this in her car, my friend, she's about to cause an obstruction and quite possibly an accident. And I keep telling them, it's okay to just pass the building, turn around and come back. Not
1: them. I think we honestly don't know the rules of the road. And we're a mean set of people. We are mean.
0: Yeah.
1: Now, I don't know if it's because the sun is hot, if your boss piss you off, if the children make you mad.
0: Yeah.
1: We don't let nobody out of corners. Yeah. We will be creased up in the back of somebody's car to stop someone from coming out of a corner.
0: Yeah.
1: But like, we just are mean people. Yeah. We are angry.
0: And the people with the two random hit of the horn, you know them? The angel of death almost took the two of us home to be with the Lord. You dig it? Beep, beep. No, miss. Beep, beep, nothing. You can't see. You almost killed me.
1: Anyway, another thing coming out of that accident, people are calling for stricter protocols for rental companies. Mm-hmm. Because the car was a rented car, there have been speculation. I'm not going to continue to regurgitate what the speculation is. I'm sure we've all heard it on social media. But people are now saying that they need... Listen, I think they needed that before this, because y'all ever see how people is driving? These people are Steven Nets.
0: Man, these people is tow engine and these people SD. What are you talking about? I see the Coconut Boys had one SD with coconut heaped to the ceiling the other day. I see when these people, the fishermen by the watering hole, come to the corner the other day with two, you know, the 180-gallon cooler,
1: mm-hmm.
0: full of lobster. I say, how you
1: in an SD?
0: How you have lobster in these people SD?
1: Let's play the story.
0: Oh
1: please.
0: My goodness.
2: A dreadful weekend crash involving a rental vehicle now encouraging rental companies to beef up their security requirements. Our Daniel Dean tells us more.
10: Last weekend's deadly traffic crash that claimed the lives of four teenage girls has renewed questions about how rental vehicles end up in the hands of unauthorized drivers. One fact now under the microscope, investigators have said the driver was just 19 years old, despite many self-drive rental companies requiring drivers to be at least 25. The tragedy is raising questions about how those policies are enforced once a vehicle leaves the lot. Stephen Burrows, owner of Cityscape Rentals, says it's a challenge the industry faces every day.
11: It's very hard to try to, you know, decipher who's a good client from a bad client. But the truth and the reality is, you know, a lot of times people rent cars for their friends. You know, they are of age and then they give it to a younger friend. You know, and that's what causes the issues that we can see now.
10: To compound the issue, the business owner says those who rent vehicles under false pretenses and subsequently damage vehicles make it harder on others in the industry, as insurance companies think twice before offering services.
11: The more accidents you are in, the less they want to work with you as a business owner. I've had many meetings with my insurance company, and you know, we strategically try to find out what we can do better, what else we can put in our rental agreement. To try to steer some of these individuals who want to do, you know, these reckless things to companies, we try to steer them away. So
10: Burrows adds that some customers have allegedly switched out batteries, removed valid license discs for use on other vehicles, and kept rentals well beyond their return date without payment. When operators suspect their vehicles are being misused, some activate kill switches to prevent further use. Raymond Roll of AJ's and RJ's Rentals shares those concerns, arguing that reckless renters aren't just putting lives at risk, they're also threatening the survival of legitimate rental businesses.
12: How certain situations like that happen, it costs me have to reconsider my contract over. They're saying, but everyone 25 and older and anyone else driving the car must have a driver's license, and if so, they need to send a license. If they don't, anytime I see the car on the road and it's not the person who rented the car, I'll be confiscating the car and they won't get a refund.
10: As police continue their investigation into the fatal crash, rental operators say they are reviewing their own security measures in hopes of better protecting their vehicles and preventing them from falling into the wrong hands. Danielle Dean, Eyewitness News.
1: That's one business.
0: He ain't have no other job.
1: That's one business I wouldn't get into.
0: Imagine you have to ride around all day looking to see if the right person driving your car.
1: He say if he see. He's smart to have a kill switch, though, because plenty of people ain't have them. I see people as we post them on Facebook every other day. Do y'all know this person? And they have the driver's license. They rented my car 2 months ago. Yeah. I can't find them.
0: Yeah.
1: And they don't want to bring my car back. The kill switch was a very smart idea, though.
0: Yeah. If you're not tracking your rental car with a kill switch, and I don't know what you're doing. You know, but I keep telling people, if it's one thing no politician in the whole history of politics ever have to worry about me asking them for ever, is SD Blades.
1: Yeah, I
0: you can't even promise me that. You can't promise me that to my door. As a matter of fact, the way to get me to don't vote for you is to tell me you won't give me some SD Blades. Because that?
1: Yeah.
0: Oh, no, no.
1: Shout out to the people that are who's still doing that, because I don't have the patience.
0: I'll sell almond twice.
1: Because what he said is true. I've heard stories of people saying they would rent a car that's just like they can't take the parts off the car.
0: Take the engine out. the part.
1: We gotta stop being criminals.
0: These are the same people you all ride with.
1: Nah, stop it. It's not, no. People. The people who rent in the cars will not be the people who will be driving the
0: Six
1: Ubers.
0: Six in one hand, half dozen in the next hand, Francesca.
1: No, that same nice young man who was on the TV just now, he would be a part of that Uber service.
0: He look at he buying out right now. He look at he ready to end his rental business next week. This is last week.
1: We have more stories for you guys coming up after the break. We're going to open up the phone lines. You know, we love to hear from you.
0: I know you love to lie to these people. We can do just a little chance, all right?
1: We're going to open up the phone lines, I promise. Right when we come back, phone open. Don't mind leaving. You don't run names. Castro say they open. They open.
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0: Hello, welcome back to Eye on the Nation. I'm Levin Miller.
1: And I'm Sandy Brown. 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
0: 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They have everything you need and more.
1: I tell you one thing. You see why I only acknowledge Castro as our producer? Producer during the break asked me if my shirt is vintage. What did he ask me? No, you say that.
0: He said it looked Amish.
1: Oh, am I Amish?
0: Yeah.
1: You cannot even want to be a part of Bridget and Errol for these people, man.
0: Was it like Elizabethan?
1: Yes, it's my Elizabethan
0: okay.
1: Era.
0: We'll go with that.
1: Yeah, man.
0: You like the way it sounds when you say it.
1: See, that's why I only acknowledge Castro. Because Castro wouldn't have said anything like that to me.
0: Oh, boy.
1: Just putting that out there. Phone lines.
0: You tell the people. 323-7775.
1: Like, we had a bunch of stories left.
0: 6980775.
1: You want to do the... Mm-hmm. That's the one you wanted to do. Mm-hmm. All right. Should salary increase for senators and parliamentarians? I think we already talked about this. I think we started to talk about this yesterday, but we didn't get to go into it fully. I think I see it as one of the front page stories today, but I did see a tweet, I think I told y'all, from, they don't call it tweet no more. Eh? What is it called? Because it ain't Twitter no more. What is it called?
0: X?
1: It's called, so there's, you say, I saw an X?
0: I don't know.
1: Pintot said something on X, right, about how he didn't know what the PM is talking about, but he will not be voting for no increase. He's not supporting the government with no increase for senators or for parliamentarians. It ain't happening. Go ahead.
0: And that sounds fun to say. But will he also, in an affidavit, get all of his members of parliament and senators to swear an affidavit that they intend to take the accumulated amount of money over the five-year period, because they won't be able to send it back, and take that and donate it to, I don't know.
1: I don't think you could not take the money, eh?
0: No, you cannot not take government money.
1: Yeah, but he just making it known that he didn't want it.
0: Yes. Now, I agree with you, Pintard, and Wayne letting them force us to take no money. So when they
1: force
0: send us their money.
1: Force me to take it. I want it.
0: All I want from you is a sworn affidavit where you do solemnly swear
1: that you ain't gonna take the money.
0: That when they pay it to you, you're gonna calculate the accumulated amount, and you're gonna send that entire amount to a charity somewhere, and you are going to note the charity for us, and you're gonna let them.
1: So that's what you want from him.
0: Oh, I want him to stop talking silliness. Because let's consider who is among them. Presently in the House of Assembly is a 32-year-old man with a wife and three children.
1: And one on the way.
0: And as far as I know, this is only job for right now. You don't think this man need a raise, Michael? Lincoln, I'd stop sitting on the side of him. Every time he come to wake, I go to the smoker's room. No, because, come on, man.
1: He has to say it. You can't expect him to say it. Let's go to call that we can come back. He has to say it.
0: This man have treacher in the feed.
1: Hi, Koala. Welcome to the show.
0: Hey, Koala.
2: Hello.
1: Hi.
2: Okay, the 20,000 was sent out for the debt. Can we give it to the young gentleman who needs to go on surgery? Can he get that next week, Mr. Davis, to get that to him, please? The young boy in the car accident.
1: I didn't get his work that fast.
0: How Mr. Davis can get it off a Pintard bank account? Because the Treasury can send it straight to your account.
2: All right, let's talk to the Treasury.
1: And it ain't going to be a lump sum. They'll pay them
0: monthly.
1: Weekly or monthly or however they pay them.
2: Well, you only need 12,000.
0: Yeah, I feel like they could work that out among themselves, actually. And I'll tell you something, don't sleep on the business community around here. There are some people in the business community around here that are quite benevolent, right? Mm-hmm. And who knows? Who knows what they might be prepared to do? Reach out.
1: But a lot of them also do things anonymously because they don't want people to know. Yes.
2: Francesca.
1: Hi.
2: I don't know what you're doing next week on holiday, right?
0: Oh, boy.
2: But you don't feel like climbing up on top of the Empire State Building and you feel like climbing on top of the Empire State Building, do you?
0: Have you met Sonny? I got hell to get Sanchezka to climb up these 25 steps.
2: Up on the Empire State Building yesterday.
1: And get engaged. I saw they also got arrested right after.
0: That's how you know it's real life.
2: Yeah, but they ain't gonna arrest nobody else.
1: No, I'm good. Thank you.
0: She can be a little busy.
1: Yeah. Thank you. Appreciate you.
2: Okay.
1: All right. Hi, caller. Welcome to the show.
3: Oh.
0: Hi.
1: Hello.
3: You need a woman now.
0: He's present.
1: Oh, jeez.
0: God save the
3: Sonny,
0: king.
3: Sonny always is cringe when they say that. Sonny, how are you?
1: I'm good. How are you?
0: That's because she one of those men that are, you know, parading around, you know,
1: no, I
0: purporting
1: like,
0: to be.
1: No, I like men who act like men.
0: Well, have you met me? I'm brawny.
3: Well, let me increase the bass in my voice then.
1: What's
3: so,
1: up?
3: Listen, I'm mixed on it. So let me tell you why I'm mixed on it.
0: Mm-hmm.
3: So yes, I think they deserve the increase because I've seen how hard some of these members of parliament work.
0: Mm-hmm.
3: The time they put in their community is on really being a full time job, and it's hard to balance that.
0: Mm-hmm.
3: But equally. If an increase is given, the expectation of what they deliver should also increase. But the negative side for me is, you know, when I get an increase on my job or you give an increase on a regular job, right, you have an option of withdrawing that services if there's a low performance.
0: Mm-hmm.
3: The unfortunate part about it is if we go with the increase, and the individuals don't perform at that standard,
0: mm-hmm.
3: we stuck with them until the next election cycle.
0: But that'll
3: so
0: be the last increase.
3: They also add an additional clause for us to be able to withdraw that services
0: mm-hmm.
3: and send that particular person home. So, again, that's why I'm kind of 50-50 with it, but
1: okay.
3: I do understand the reasoning and the rationale behind the increase. I'll hang up and listen.
0: Sure.
1: All right, thank you.
0: Sure. So if we're talking about people who are career politicians, who've been around politics from Nor launched the boat, right? Yeah, fine. They may not need nothing else. They've decided to live their life this way. But if you are talking about introducing new, fresh, bright talent, and if it's anyone who should be permitting the increase, it's the F&M. Because the F&M's brand can't recruit nobody. I don't know if you can notice that. At least the salary could be something that we could talk about. But if you're talking about a party with a damaged brand and a salary that is pittance, what would make anybody come over here? Why would I leave from doing what I was doing?
1: Because.
0: To go to Sonny mummy funeral. Not mummy, you still got one of them. Sonny great granny funeral. Sonny.
1: Tell Renee, sorry, because you.
0: Renee, oh God. Oh, gal, forgive me. Sonny bury her goldfish, I must come. I don't even know these people through this corner. You want me to come tell you about how Pookie, who the police know very well, was a bright and inspiring mind, and how the community miss him. I must come here on Saturday when I could be by the water and hold to come live for Pookie, and I can't get $25,000 for that?
1: Well, you know why people would join the F&M now is because the PLP don't win twice.
0: Mm-hmm.
1: The odds of the PLP winning a third time ain't very high.
0: Hey, they have I, Chester Cooper, and he's super duper. Yeah, dying to help them. They don't.
1: No, I'm not saying that they're not. I'm not saying that they something's gonna happen. And I'm just saying that the odds of them winning twice
0: mm-hmm.
1: wasn't very favorable.
0: Right.
1: And so the odds of them winning three
0: back
1: times,
0: back.
1: I
0: they may be like
1: hasn't
0: they,
1: been done. Has
0: they may,
1: that,
0: they may be like
1: been,
0: the LA Lakers. They may be like the LA Lakers. All I'm saying to you is this. Sorry, I'm saying this, right, Sonny? Like we have to stop playing children's church, man. We're talking about jobs, right? I told you I just saw Mr. Wong out by the thing yesterday. It takes resources to be, you know, he's standing there. Someone gonna eat something while
1: mm-hmm.
0: he's standing there.
1: Yeah.
0: And while it shouldn't be his job to give away his money, you have to at least be able to provide some community service. And the best way to do that is with my salary.
1: And I also think, on the other hand, and I've said this before, I think you get what you pay for. I think that you have a lot of young, brilliant people that want to get into politics, that have great ideas, that will make great politicians. But they're not going to leave their good corporate job to go and work for $30,000 a year. I don't think anybody is going to do that. That is why you see a lot of older people go into politics, because they've already been working for for several years. They have a good little nest egg saved up, so they don't have to rely on a salary. But then you have the younger people, like you said, the Lincolns of the world, who want to go in and they want to help, and they have a wife and four kids, and they may not have four or five different jobs to fall back on, or any rental properties to collect money from. And I'm not going to put my wife... And I'm not going to put my wife and my children's livelihoods... I'm not in danger, but, you know... Just to go sit up in Parliament.
0: Well, the quality of their life for sure is now in danger.
1: And make $30,000 a year.
0: And plenty of these old people, let it not be lost on you. They hoping to win so they could get the insurance. I just tell you, the insurance people take my insurance up yesterday by $100. These people, they want the insurance. That's the goal.
1: People going into politics for insurance.
0: Well, my goodness.
1: People on the phone.
0: You live you live your life without it and see. I told you it's better to lose your wife than
1: Hi,
0: Paula.
1: Hello.
2: Hi. Levon.
0: Present.
2: Let me be able to talk, man.
0: Talk for Jesus' sake.
2: Listen, I am calling on two things. First and foremost, the politicians, they would like to have a raise. The last administration was in, and from they were in, they were sorting out and increasing salaries for the last administration straight up until this election. They don't know the last day parliamentarians had an increase. So it is unfair for people to say not now. If not now, when? I am a retiree, and I wish that they would really give us some money. All right? So the people who are talking, this last administration gave them dental care, the ophthalmologist care, total health care, and every other care. And some people are collecting on behalf of people. So I don't have a problem with them getting an increase, because they don't know the last day they had a raise for the parliamentarian. And we need to be fair in our thinking. And then there's another question you all were asking. I've been holding on for you all so long, I forgot it. But anyway, you have to be fair when you look at it. You can't be saying, well, we paying $7. Yeah, but we cost it. You have to blame the other country would start the war. And everybody going to pay that fare. When I watch politicians, they need to help people with funerals. They don't have to, but they would like to. You remember the woman who was running in South Beach or Sutton Shore? She was burying people free.
1: Danielle?
2: She was burying people free because they went to her for help. Well, the politicians just do things like that. And so I don't have a problem with them assisting where, I mean, getting a raise so they could assist people when necessary, you know.
1: All right.
2: There's another question I wanted to address, but you all had me holding on too long. When you all open the line, let the people use the line, please.
1: Yes.
2: Thanks.
1: Yes, ma'am.
4: Yeah, I guess you're in the back there.
0: She must be in the Baptist church.
1: Them dudes in the back, they're singing and doing their own thing. Now all of a sudden it's thank you, thank you, thank you. Boy, anyway, I gotta say, the only thing that I have to say about this politician's thing, the other thing is, I just think that now ain't the time. And when I say now ain't the time, I just mean wait for gas to go back down at least, you know? People just get their BPL bill. Yeah. Let BPL be able to keep the light on for a week first. Like, make sure, like, the time, I think everything is about timing. You know, like, when a kid, when you are a kid, and you have to ask your mommy for a ride somewhere, or you have to ask your mommy for some money or to go out. There's a time that you have to do it. You know, you can't do it when she just come home from work, she mad, she miserable, the kitchen ain't clean, you know? You gotta make sure that the house is clean before you ask her. You gotta make sure that she rests a little bit before you ask her. Then you go to her and you're most likely to get a favorable response.
0: You ain't sound like you had no good Gordy. You call your Gordy and you let your Gordy ask.
1: A good favorable response.
0: Yeah.
1: The kitchen ain't clean yet. You know? Mom's still tired from work.
0: God, he could
1: have. You know? Let us clean up little bit, and then we could go and ask mommy for the money. That's the only thing. I just think now ain't the right time. You know, I think people will be more, okay, yes, they need a raise. If the BPL bill wasn't rivaling mortgage, or if BPL stayed on for a week without turning off, or if maybe gas was under $4, then we could be like, okay. But boy, the way things looking right now, I would just wait till mom calm down a little bit, clean the kitchen, clean your room, and then ask.
0: I know one thing, election cycles are 60 months. They already in month two of the 60 months, which means they got 58 months to go. If you are gonna snap this, my friend, snap it early, yes, so the people could have enough things to cuss you out about over the next 50 months.
1: Please tell me, say y'all ain't take the chicken out the freezer. Take the chicken out the
0: Call
1: freezer.
0: Call your Gordy. Calling Gordy.
1: Take could, the chicken out the freezer.
0: Or if it says, Gordy, I wanted to go by the mall, and mommy say, she said, put your mouth on the phone.
1: No. My godmother and my mom used to work in tandem. They were in sync, my love. See, if one say no, the next one say no. It's
0: like
1: a no.
0: Renee Glucklocks you like
1: it's,
0: that.
1: It's the absolute no. Yeah. Because me and my god sisters were the same age. And we used to try to say, ask your mommy to ask.
0: No,
1: mommy.
0: See.
1: And then when you had a no loud through the phone, you know, leave that alone.
0: Yeah, no. See, my gordy didn't have no germ for 3 years before when I was born. Mm-hmm. So I kind of became her baby. So once I called my gordy said, Elsa, you got to let the boy go. He ain't wash the dishes, but he could wash the dishes. The
1: dishes Renee ain't doing that. Let that one go. Let's
0: Renee,
1: go to
0: you
1: some
0: need
1: of
0: to
1: the
0: pick
1: comments.
0: Better gordies, man.
1: Let's go to the comments. Someone say, wow, I just got my BPL bill and I'm mad.
0: Did you ask them if they get the love letter?
1: I think what love letter? You were supposed to show me the love
0: from
1: letter.
0: From the what's your name? They sending you the little love letter that say, come time to pay your bill.
1: So y'all also will be very excited to know, when I went home yesterday, my mother was so disgusted with the fact, that wasn't yesterday, that was the day before. When Pride Day, when Tingham Day was?
0: Yesterday.
1: What day it was?
0: Yesterday.
1: I was disgusted with the fact that I had no shirt. I come home and I made a shirt. I didn't put it on today because Pride Day is tomorrow. So it's tomorrow, right?
0: National Pride.
1: National Pride. Yes, Pride. National. Not that other Pride Day.
0: Yeah.
1: National Pride Day. So I have another opportunity to wear a shirt. So I have a shirt.
0: Okay.
1: Fingers crossed I remember it tomorrow. I could try and put it in the car tonight.
0: Okay.
1: So I will have a shirt to wear tomorrow. And I'm doing this to remind y'all to also wear y'all National Pride Day shirts. Not the colors of the rainbow, but the color of the flag. Like what Levon have on today. You have one for tomorrow?
0: I tell you, Sheila and Dallas don't mess around.
1: Okay, so tomorrow we have on our National Pride Day shirts.
0: Yeah,
1: and they cool say you're supposed it. To. No, this is not material. Don't look cool. I ain't gonna
0: this
1: lie.
0: This is very cool.
1: No,
0: it's
1: that look.
0: This is almost like school shape material.
1: That look little. That
0: no,
1: don't look
0: this
1: cool.
0: This is very breathable.
1: Take pride in yourself. Rake your yard. I don't know. Wash your garbage. Y'all back to this washing the garbage?
0: That's how you get rid of what did it mean? That's what Charlotte always say. Wash out your garbage.
1: Let's go to some of the comments. I would say do it now.
0: You see how none of y'all call us calling, right? But or they could cuss you out.
1: 323-7775. That's what I'm saying. If we'd open the phone lines, 5 minutes too.
0: I just wanted to time
1: calls
0: them so they could see for 8 minutes no one call you. Okay. 8 whole minutes.
1: 323-7775.
0: I wish I ain't had nothing to say.
1: Our Exuma MP uses his monthly salary to help people. Which honestly I don't think they should have to do. And he's only able to do that because he has other things going on. Because
0: he declared $28 million.
1: Yeah, but what I'm saying is because he has other things going on. But the young talent that you want, they don't have $28 million.
0: A man that cannot take care of his children is worse off than an infidel, according to the book y'all keep telling me is the one y'all is read. So how you expect a serious man who's serious about his duties as a man to continue to sign up for this as a job? Michael, some things just can't be politics, and this is one.
1: Sani asked Levin if that Sheila Moxie, whose shop is in South Beach?
0: Sheila Sintillis. That could be Moxie.
1: Be nice!
0: Moxie. What that sound like that sound with sad? Sintillis.
1: Castro say, ain't nobody have no flags on the cars and no buildings or nothing. Ain't nobody have no pride.
0: Yeah, it's $7 a gallon. I got hell to have something in the car, talk about on the car.
1: You know what? There used to be a time when that used to happen. Even this election cycle, there used to be more flags and stuff on cars. You know, you would see them. I even see people hot and tired.
0: Yeah, hiding in the hot.
1: The people say, you annoying. And you look like a popsicle wrapping.
0: They jealous because Sheila ain't make them no shape. If you care your money, you could go by Sheila. She'll make you one shape. Yeah. Until such time, I'm not listening to you.
1: They don't pay for insurance. They don't pay for gas. They probably shopping away for food. What I mean?
0: I know what that means.
1: I forgot what we was talking about. I would say do it now. Y'all remember the plane they bought? No, because it happened early in the last term. They buy a plane?
0: Yes, they did buy a plane. They didn't really buy the plane. The plane was confiscated. They transferred some money in the budget to repair the plane.
1: I guess that's his point.
0: And you see why they need plane? And I'm glad you bring that up. Because you see why the government need plane? Because when the government don't buy their own plane, the government is have to start flying with people in the plane where they ain't got no license. Next thing you know, people is crashing the water.
1: Oh,
0: they have $30,000 on them. They get abducted and go to America. You see what's happened when the government don't have their own plane?
1: Pen bury all them people and still lose.
0: And that is so tragic.
1: It's the truth, though.
0: That is tragic.
1: Is that what they say? I'm on disability. I got $10 and they won $30,000.
0: Man, who are these people? 3237775. What that mean? What that mean?
1: I didn't read in the comments.
0: I'm asking. You on disability. How that have anything to do with my salary? So because you on disability, I want every CEO in the Bahamas to don't collect their bonus check this year. And the government just raised NIB to give the disability people and the old people some more money?
1: I think it was the elderly. I'm not sure.
0: So all I'm saying is, why does my success have to result in your downfall? Can you not get something and I get something? The government just give the NIB people something. You know anything the politician could have a little something?
1: Remember, it was the same thing with the car. And if the F&M had worn Pintard, would have been up and down driving up in that car. That was earlier. That was the BMW.
0: Boy, yeah. Brave looking at it, eh? My God, every time I see that. It's so quiet. You didn't even hear it pull up.
1: I see someone in a rental car which would appear to have a doghouse on the top.
0: I tell you, the man bring 280. I don't even know how you put 280 quad cooler in a Honda Fit, but he had it in there.
1: Someone say Hansel is rented for Gretel. I mean, I've done it before in the States. I haven't done it recently. You rent the car.
0: Ice, I got something for you all to monitor. Shanta, we got this one covered.
1: But Ice, not because the person couldn't drive or wasn't old enough to drive. This is when they switched over. They wasn't letting you use your debit cards to rent cars anymore. And I was the only person that had a credit card. And the driver's license had to match. The person who rented a car and the credit card had to match. So we just pull out of the rental company. And then when you pull out the airport terminal, mm-hmm. you pull on the side. And then you switch seats in the car.
0: That sounds like fraud. Mm-hmm.
1: Now, I haven't done it lately.
0: Oh, yeah.
1: I haven't done it lately, but I've done it before.
0: Okay.
1: I just ask him.
0: Okay.
1: I've done it before. Someone say, Penn's blessings are going to come from God. Amen.
0: I believe they're already coming from God. She's one of the people that was able to come off the campaign trail and go straight back to work. People are dying to see, I'm told.
1: I tell you that. Bahamians wishy-washy. How you mad at politicians and drop pride in country? May 12th was election. Get over it. Drop pride.
0: I know what that means. That's code.
1: Someone say ice, baby. They ain't coming for me. I said I used to. I never said I did it.
0: Yeah, you could be so sad when they got a picture of you from 10 years ago practicing this fraud. This is a picture of you not in the driver's seat coming down I-95 in Biscayne.
1: Someone say, I don't let no one out the corner because they don't say thanks. I've said thanks, and I teach my daughter and my nephew too when they drive, and you do a little beep, beep, thank you. Fast one. If you do it long, they can think you're cussing. You know, you have to do, you know, there's different types of horn.
0: Yeah, yeah.
1: When let them go, you say beep, beep, thank you. Or sometimes I say,
0: yeah.
1: You just have to mouth it sometimes. Yeah. So they can know you're being nice. Because I like that too. I ain't gonna lie. I hot if I let you out the corner. I feel like you have to ask me to come out the corner. Right? You know, I have to, for true, you have to sit there.
0: Yeah.
1: Make eye contact with me or try and then.
0: Could you show me this in the driver's license handbook? please.
1: But if I see, you know when I don't let people out the corner? If you halfway in the road and you trying to force me to let, I will drive in the next lane to not let you out. Because why are you trying to force me to let you out of that corner?
0: Controller road traffic?
1: I'm just saying. You never see people pull out the car halfway in the road.
0: Sonny,
1: you might as well keep going what you stop for.
0: Sonny, I want to tell you this.
1: You stop and now I drive in the next lane to go right. Yes?
0: The road traffic department is having our show on every day. This may not be the thing you want to confess. Road traffic, y'all don't listen. Ha, ha, ha, ha, ha. Y'all don't listen.
1: Y'all just be too mean.
0: Stop. Yeah, they just watch us, Sonny.
1: What they can do?
0: You mean the people who issue your license?
1: See, how you doing all that mime action? No. When before you pull off, it all happens in seconds. They stop and they either flash their lights to tell you you could go, or they blow their horn to say, hurry up, come out this corner. Because sometimes it'd be like a, hurry up. Then you say, and then you come out.
0: Yeah.
1: You don't turn and thank.
0: Yeah. And when they don't let you out, you just drive in the neighbor yard trying to get, controller, please give a little chance. Man, don't tell the controller.
1: Say, sonny, your car too big for that. Listen. There are rules on the road. And when you don't have
0: my,
1: that's like if you open a car for a woman, a door for a woman, and she don't say thanks to close the door back. You say, sorry, ma'am, and you push her back in and then you close the door back. You're supposed to say thanks.
0: Can I see the handbook for that too, please?
1: You're supposed to say thanks. These you do a little quick look, baby, thank you. And when you come out.
0: Okay.
1: Yeah. I let like one person out a date.
0: Oh boy.
1: That's my
0: as you go to.
1: Yeah, but if I see you doing something dumb, like driving down the middle of the road, I will mash the car in front of me before I let you in front of me.
0: I just tell you, road traffic is watch this show.
1: Yeah, sorry.
0: Road traffic.
1: Or if I see, especially like on that, the West Strip, some people just go through the fry
0: by
1: and
0: the time
1: come around.
0: Finished,
1: if I see you
0: in the studio, driver's license will be banned. They ain't gonna let nobody who wake with ILTV drive a car. It'll be Sanchez.
1: Please say, stop snitching on yourself.
0: Controller of road traffic. When we leave here, I don't see her no more till we come back. I don't even know what she's doing with her free time. Please, give me a little chance, all right?
1: Castro says she's doing the same thing.
0: I can see y'all tomorrow. Me and these people ain't together. I want y'all to understand that.
1: We can see y'all tomorrow in y'all National Pride Day shirts.

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0: This is your Eyewitness News headlines and weather for Thursday, July 2nd, the day Bahamas. I'm Notario McKenzie. Here's what's topping news. An emotional scene as family members of those four young women who died in Sunday's fatal crash gathered at the Shirley Street crash site for Memorial Wednesday evening as grief continues to mount following that tragedy. Now log on to ewnews.com for more on that story. Meantime, Attorney General Wayne Monroe telling reporters that once the investigation into that fatal crash is complete, it will be determined what course of action will be taken against the 19-year-old driver involved in that incident. And Labor Minister Pierre Glover Rolle says the latest labor force survey shows the government's employment strategy is working, with unemployment remaining steady at 8.8 and 8.7% in the final two quarters of 2025. She says the government will continue expanding training and job opportunities across the country. Well, that does it for your news headlines. A check on weather is next. Persistent troughing across the northern and northwestern Bahamas will continue to support an increased chance of showers and thunderstorms through Friday, while a plume of Saharan dust suppresses shower and thunderstorm activity across the central and southeast Bahamas. By late Friday, a tropical wave accompanied by an upper-level disturbance will approach from the east, increasing moisture and instability across the region. As a result, shower and thunderstorm activity is expected to become more widespread over the weekend, even as high pressure strengthens across the archipelago. The daytime high is expected to get up to 93 degrees Fahrenheit or 34 degrees Celsius. 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Once again, I'm Notario McKenzie. Do have a great day, everyone.
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2: It's too hot. 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
5: God give me the blessing, so I'm feeling fine. Rastafari, I go show them sign. Foresight, I figure beat them fine. Judgment, I take them this time. Spiritually, I feel inclined. Right, I know in this judgment time. I'm the sadage of foresight to the. Keep the fire burning. Done when 103.5. The beat. I saw it do it. Keep the fire burning.
6: 103.5 The Beat, more than just music. That's right. You got it locked into the voice of the Bombers, 1K Gaza and DJ Foresight. You know it's all about the weekend vibes right now. We definitely sponsored by Marco's Pizza. You definitely want to try out the brand new New Yorker pizza for only $19.95, alright? And I ain't gonna lie, I've been saving my belly for it. So I can call them right now and place my order and see if they could deliver it to the studio. You should do the same too, alright? Or you can stop at any location before you go home and just walk in Marco's and order the New Yorker pizza, alright? Remember, you gotta fold it before you eat it. And I know I just like other songs sometimes. Carnival Pizza ain't got none on that one. Brand new Marco's New Yorker Pizza. It's dinner time. I ain't gonna lie, with Marco's. Foresight, how you feeling? Like a shell today? Or you come to play? What you feeling, Foresight? No long talking. All right, this is the weekend vibes. Let's go. DJ Foresight inside the studio. Here we go.

0: back on my feet again. 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
1: Not like
0: feel so much better to talk.

0: phone. 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
1: You wanna know why she ain't give you a chance yet? You wanna know why she ain't give you a chance yet? She tell her friends you was a goon. Yeah, you sorry I have to be the one to tell you, bro. That's what she tell her friends. Hey, shout out to the ladies who ain't dating no goon, eh?

0: Hey, what we say?
1: And if you're not say six, no girl don't want you. Bobby Nadia, Nadia. Yo, what up?
2: And if you're not say six, no girl don't want you.
0: Hey, big up to all the girls out there, man.
1: Yeah.

0: Let cocktail in the party.
1: Gaza. 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Yo, what is?
2: Yo, yo.
1: Wagwan.
2: Yo, yo.
0: Ready now.

0: Me keep heavy, them within.
1: 103, the beat.
2: Foresight is soon a time. I hope you're ready to go north and just. The countdown is on for the 31st annual All Andrews Regatta, July 9th through the 12th in Morgan's Bluff. Yep, North Andrews. You know the voice outside. You know it there. I gotta see a Foresight. I can catch a flight in Andrews. I know they got some nice cars over there too, Foresight.
3: Ram up,

0: chilling down, doing what he love to do. 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Hey, Fossa, how you doing, dog?
1: Yeah, guys, everything cool, alive and Andres.
0: Already? Regarding start till July 9th through the 12th.
1: I gotta beat you all over here before. You're all up every day, you know what I mean? So I come ahead of time to do my late thing.
0: Yeah.
1: But anyway, send a big shout out to my old Andres family, man, from the south straight to the north. You're inside Red Bay. Oh, Lord. Anybody from Andres? From Andres and you're getting north next week? Yeah. I don't know what I said. I got rich. Fellas, I can tell you one thing. Plenty cars over here. So if you ain't got no gas money, please stay in Nassau. There's plenty cars around here. You know what I mean?
0: Hey, I ain't gonna lie. I remember when Andres was actually the biggest regatta, bro. Like, the biggest regatta. Like, you couldn't miss Andres Regatta.
1: Mm-hmm.
0: So I definitely don't want y'all to miss this one. All right? It's the 31st annual Andres Regatta. Y'all need to be there, all right? If you ain't book your tickets yet, go book your flights. If you're going on the boat, go on the boat. Just make sure being Andres, and they ain't far from Nassau. So the tickets shouldn't be that expensive for us, right?
1: No, they just catch a charter of mine. It's only 120 or 110.
0: Yeah.
1: One way now. So when you're coming back, you pay the next, you pay your 110 or your 120, jump right back on the charter plane.
0: Overstand.
1: Plane safe from flying. You know what I mean? The plane stop like around 7 when they don't fly when something done now.
0: Yeah, no.
1: I ain't think no light on the runway yet.
0: You need to do something with lights on the runways on these family islands though. Like, what you think?
1: You coming into what?
0: No. I ain't coming into what?
1: Auckland's got light. And I say for Auckland's this.
0: All right then. We need some lights on these runways. One of my bedrooms, them on story before, right? For us, right? He's a pilot.
1: Uh-huh.
0: He said, boy, one time he gone out to fly. He say, mind, tell him, say, boy, don't fly, boy. See what he's saying? But he say, only through the grace of God.
1: That's why he can tell you the story because the grace of God. Go ahead now.
0: Only through the grace of God, he say, when it was time to land the plane, he say the whole airport was dark. He circled around the airport. Around the place looking for the airport. He can't see none. He say, he had to take the risk and just drop the plane. He say, only the grace of God for us. He say, first of all, I think he tell me, say, it was like bad weather too.
1: Wow.
0: He tell me, say, man, hey, I don't want to say the wrong thing. I think he tell me, say, if he did stay in the air too long, he might have run out of fuel as well. So he say, he had to drop it. He say, the plane landed, belly him, he mommy, and I think his sister's them was inside the plane.
1: Wow,
0: and only God.
1: Yes.
0: So that's why I say
1: we gotta
0: do something with these lights on at these airports. So just in case of emergency, you know what I mean, people would be able to see and people able to land safely on the ground.
1: Cut off on them.
0: Yeah. See what I'm saying?
1: Because he landed on the roof.
0: And that's a true story. That ain't no made up story. That's a true story right there. So all I'm saying is we gotta do some of these little problems we have. Before I create a bigger problem.
1: Yeah.
0: You know what I mean?
1: Exoma got it. I sure Freeport, I sure Abaco. And Andres right there. I try to figure out why Andres don't have it.
0: No, but the thing is, that was an Abaco, but it wasn't to the Marshall Airport. I think it was Sandy Point. Sandy Point get his own airport, and I think he done me land rate in Sandy Point.
1: They need that because they need an Andres. So, I think it's Southern West. Oh, where the plane name?
0: West and Air.
1: They base on in Andres.
0: Yeah.
1: So they should have that. I try to figure that out.
0: I mean, everything cool. I ain't gonna talk too much on Andres. I'll figure in there next week. I want the people accept me with open arms. I ain't into no slapping them. I can eat some good food when I reach over there.
1: I don't know where you can find that.
0: Hey, you got a store for though. Cheap as I carry a box of Marcos over there.
1: And I might not go fast.
0: So. I can carry some New Yorkers right in Andres with me next week. I ain't gonna lie. Call the plug for us. Like, call the boss lady. Tell her line up one little. Let me see how much box you think I gotta carry Andres?
1: Yeah, we're on 50.
0: 50?
1: Yeah. Sell
0: that'll
1: it.
0: That'll be the best thing they eat for the whole weekend.
1: Sell it. $20 a slice.
0: How much a slice?
1: $20 a slice.
0: I gotta be the New Yorker.
1: Yeah,
0: the box for $19.95, I gotta make a profit.
1: Alright.
0: Hey, don't forget to stop on at Marco's. Try out the New Yorker pizza. I ain't gonna lie. I save my belly today, and I can have me a New Yorker today. That's what I do on the day. So I think y'all should do the same. And let me tell y'all something. It's summer, so the kids them trying to eat out the entire house. So you just buy them some pizza. Ain't nothing like that dough. That dough is full. Quick. A little bit of soda. Bad Coca-Cola to wash it down. Come on, man. Full. You can't eat nothing else because you done had 3-4 slices of pizza. And the New Yorker pizza ain't like the ordinary pizza. It's a very, very good size pizza. And you know if you got to fold it to eat it, it's a real good size. You know what I mean? We got to take y'all to a quick break. Don't forget, we about to take a flight to New York after Foresight load up. So keep it locked. It's 103.5 The Beat Weekend Vibes, all right?

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1: 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This is

God give me the blessings, so I'm feeling fine. Rastafari, I go show them sign. Foresight, I feel God beat them fine. Judgment, I take them this time. Spiritually, I feel real inclined. 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I'm the side of your foresight to them. Keep the fire burning. Down on 103.5. The beat. That's how we do it. 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

0: 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Definitely want to try out the brand new New Yorker pizza for only $19.95 at all Marco's location, all right? Remember, fold it, bite it, eat it, and love it. That's out of New Yorker, carrying on a hot summer day. Foresight, you know it's Thursday, right? You know we gonna turn up, right? People, them just waiting on you, brother. So are you ready, DJ Foresight? Yeah, wipe your shades. Your glasses, my bad. Wipe your glasses. Take the fog off your glasses.
1: Yes, sir. Here's a cat.
0: Hey, boy.

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0: All time you just gotta stay focused and lock in.

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0: How you get WhatsApp number, but you ain't get a regular number? Make it make sense. 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
1: No, I'm not looking for like a mongrel dog.
0: Hey, Foresight, where we go, Andrus?
1: Turn up the flame and the place get dark.
0: Hey, I ain't gonna lie, boy. 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

0: DJ boy. A DJ boy. Boy, I ain't gonna lie, I keep telling you all, boy. 103, the beat. No DJ in the business got more effects and foresight, trust me. Foresight, that's it for the mix. Yeah, yeah, sound like that's it. Easy. Any more effects you can play?
1: 1 gig, Gaza.
0: I need some effects, so I ain't gonna lie. I got some, you know. I got some, but I ain't put them in the system yet. I gotta put them in the system.
1: Yeah, so. It's Bundy killer, though. I gotta be got 1 gig, Gaza, the voice of Bombers, you know?
0: Hey, big shout out to everybody who's listening right now. Big shout out to everybody online, Facebook, in your car. If you in your car and you're smart, you definitely should stop on at Marco's before you get home and get the brand new New Yorker pizza for only $19.95, right? If you're wondering what to feed the family, let Marco's be your choice tonight. Foresight, anything you got on your mind, anything you want to say to the people?
1: All right, let me say it like this. When you all call on my phone, right? And I give you all my price. Don't say Foresight, or I don't see you on much flyers, or fly, I don't have nothing to do.
0: With the price.
1: With my price. Because you got plenty of DJs or flyers, but they don't travel.
0: And they ain't making none.
1: And you understand, they ain't making none. It ain't about the flyer. It's about my price. So once I give you my price is my price.
0: You're supposed to tell them Ferrari and Lamborghini don't have to do no bunch of promotion.
1: Right, you understand?
0: When you know quality and good things.
1: All right. So the fella, see one other time the fella asked me on my charge. I give him my price. He said, man, all of that? I said, man, I give you a price. All right, use my virgin. I ain't gonna kill you. I said, I'm gonna pay them Jordans, man. I see they just come up. Boy, spend four something on that. I said, well, use my virgin. Give me four something then.
0: Yeah.
1: You I said, I'll use my virgin. I ain't gonna kill you. Just give me four something.
0: Yeah.
1: You get it? That's what I said. You think I don't wear Jordans too? I wear good things too. Come on, man.
0: You get a point, Foresight. You get a point.
1: Yeah.
0: That was a real point.
1: And some of y'all DJs out there, I ain't trying to fight no one now or hitting up on nobody, but stop jonesing yourself out. That's why the market is jumping. Y'all gonna go DJ for $150 and $100 or $200. Stop jonesing yourself out. You understand? Equipment's a thing. Imagine you ain't jonesing yourself out. You understand? Equipment's a thing. Imagine you ain't got

0: Yeah.
1: Hey, listen to me, man. Like, I got something to say. I got something to say because I'm excited. I'm very excited for tomorrow. All right. The Bahamas Summer Window just released the roster for the game tomorrow. And remember, if the Bahamas lose tomorrow, that's it. See what I'm saying? So this is a qualifying game. We need everybody to come out in their shirts because we could be at the Candlelight Gym. I ain't gonna lie. We could be watching the game. We got to. This is your only chance to see VJ, Buddy Hield. Who else on this roster? Let me see. All right. VJ, Buddy Hield, Eric Gordon, Dayton Albee, Kai Jones. I see DeAndre Ayton. What happened? What you doing here now with Ayton?
0: He's rich.
1: He's Jamaican, eh?
0: Yeah, he must be rich.
1: No, he family's Jamaican, dude, for real, though. Like, he even half Jamaican, so.
0: Well, you are Jamaican?
1: We playing Jamaican tomorrow.
0: Well, you might see him tomorrow.
1: Boy, if we see Ayton suit up in a Jamaica uniform tomorrow, he revoke his passport.
0: Where your daddy from?
1: I'm sure. I don't want to say the wrong thing, but I know he got some Jamaican roots in him. I know he being Jamaican.
0: Well, I used to be him in Jamaica.
1: Yeah?
0: Yeah, my granddaddy is Jamaican.
1: Why you never tell nobody?
0: Me?
1: Yeah, well, you shame
0: me. Shame? I never shame to say where I go on. Shame? Boy, listen to me. I didn't run you.
1: Hey, I ain't gonna lie.
0: Oh, Lord.
1: Big shout out to Team Bombers tomorrow. We definitely looking to win. No matter who play that game tomorrow, y'all just bring y'all a game, all right? Big shout out to all the coaching staff. I think the tickets was about $70. Oh. So you think that's too much?
0: You think that's too much?
1: Yeah. To watch VJ Edgecombe, Buddy Hield, hey, Eric Gordon, Franco Miller.
0: Ain't no such thing as too much when it comes to behemoths. Yeah. That's what we need to realize. When you bring in these artists from Jamaica or this, you all say, man, that's too much? No, you pay to go see them American artists, you go pay to see them Jamaican artists. You pay to see all the Bahamian people, right?
1: And I hope in the gym be full tomorrow, full of excitement. Y'all bring some trumpets, bring some bass drums, bring the jungle. Money. Somebody call the Valley Boys.
0: You're overdoing it now.
1: No, but the Valley Boys need to be inside the gym tomorrow.
0: Well, no, that's a good deal.
1: The Valley Boys need to be inside the Candlelight Gym tomorrow. I know how they can make it happen, but Alpha, Trevor, make sure the Valley Boys inside.
0: Now, which one of the Valley Boys?
1: Only one now. We reuniting, boy. Things getting better on our side, boy.
0: Yeah, man. Send a big shout out to the Valley Boys. You know, I used to rush in the guys. I used to blow trumpet.
1: Yeah.
0: Mm-hmm. Yeah. Trombone. The drum. You understand?
1: You still get any of those instruments?
0: I still got my trombone.
1: Get to the Candlelight tomorrow and make some noise.
0: You know what?
1: You just say we got to support the Beeman athletes, bro.
0: Yeah, I spend my money to watch. I ain't in there. The
1: don't get in for no wiki.
0: Yeah, right. I put my motor on that a bomb. That's about money.
1: The only thing I don't put my motor on right now is some Marco's pizza. I ain't gonna lie. Try the New Yorker pizza for $19.95. Stop at Marco's. Get something to feed the entire family. And tell me how it tastes, man. Message me 323-775.
0: The New Yorker.
1: The New Yorker. That's what they're asking for. The New Yorker pizza.
0: You see? You see that on my foot?
1: Brand new pair of clocks.
0: You see that when it's on the end?
1: Man, Foresight, I want some brand new pair of clocks with a NYC on it. I know it, but this is all about. This is about Marcos. This is about Marcos. Say yes.
0: Listen to me.
1: Hey, I ain't gonna lie. We gotta take y'all to a quick break. We're gonna be right back after the break. Keep it locked. We're gonna be talking. We're gonna be playing some music, all right? It's 103.5 The Beat.

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0: 103.5 to beat more than just music. That's right, this is the Weekend Vibes with the Voice of the Mamas, DJ Foresight. And y'all know what time it is, man. Y'all know what time it is. It's time to fill your belly with some Marco's pizza, all right? But Foresight, before you kick off this mix show, right, you know I want to send a big shout out to right now. I ain't gonna lie. Mr. Sabas Bastian. And I can tell you why. Sabas really putting the pressure on these MPs, bro.
1: Yes.
0: Everyone want move for Charlotte. Why y'all want move for Charlotte? Because the man doing a good job.
1: Yeah.
0: Everyone seeing what the man doing. So now everyone saying they want to move for Charlotte. Don't forget. Let me see. Only 2 days to go until the first ever Fort Charlotte Family Market. 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From pantry staples to household essentials, the savings are real. 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All right. All they saying is, right, that's grocery, 40% off our site.
1: You can't be that.
0: And guess what? I don't want nobody talking about, oh, Sabas get money, this, that, and the next thing. He could do these things. All them get money. You disagree or agree?
1: No,
0: all them have money.
1: No, I agree.
0: A lot of them had money long time too, Foresight.
1: Yeah, I agree.
0: So what you really telling me, all they saying is Sabas get his foot on everyone's neck, and everyone wish they MPs could have been doing what Sabas doing. So you know what the people them saying?
1: Uh-huh.
0: If Sabas run for PM, they voting Sabas.
1: Well, I'm letting you.
0: 323-775. Let me know if you disagree. Foresight about to start the mix show. I ain't gonna lie. They say they voting Sabas if Sabas run for the PM. So y'all let me know how y'all feel about that. All they saying is he making everything better for the Fort Charlotte people. Imagine what he'll do for everyone else. Foresight turning up, but y'all ain't into no long talking. Be talking Fox.
2: Well,

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0: Yeah, yeah. Q.
2: I'm your side DJ, of
0: in course. In the spot. Shot. Perk head. What about?
1: Good. Big G Kisha. Bow.
0: Spot.
1: Bow.
0: Hold on.
1: Yeah. Big drip.
0: Big drip.
1: I'm in love with

0: sent on the news. 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The gang is playing this. If you I gotta shake in it. 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Shake it up. 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
1: baby, baby, welcome to the party. I'm off the mic to Zandaline. That's why I'm over retarded. 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I hit the boy up and then I go skating a Rari. 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

0: How y'all doing? New York City, please go. 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
1: Yeah.
0: 1995.
1: It's my. Welcome to the city of God. Pop is the king of New York.
0: And get your own, because I ain't sharing.
1: On

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0: I put this that'll shock you forever. 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
1: I just wanna slide. 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

0: More Than Just Music is 103.5 The Beat, and that half was sponsored by Marco's Pizza. Right? You definitely want to stop on at Marco's. Marco's got so much deals going on this summer. And listen to me, I ain't gonna lie, the summer is hot. But we definitely ride with Marco's Pizza, I ain't gonna lie. For only $19.95, you get the New Yorker pizza. And you definitely want to try it out, alright? The voice of the bombers tell you all it tastes good. And you gotta fold it while you're eating it, alright? That's how you taste all them extra, extra hidden ingredients. That's all I'm saying. Hey, Foresight, what's going on, my bro?
1: A blessing of the evening. Everything goes awesome. Man, just respect to everybody out there.
0: Foresight, they want to know if you seen the viral video with the couple that climbed up the Empire State and the fella that proposed. You saw the video, right?
1: Well, I see that.
0: You saw it?
1: Yeah, I saw it.
0: How you feel about that, though?
1: Like, I feel about that.
0: I talking about no type safe gear on, nothing, just risk.
1: I be real awesome.
0: Would you have done it?
1: No, for what? That don't make no type of sense. I don't know if you try to do something different from everybody else.
0: That was definitely the proposal of the year.
1: Yeah, but at the end of the day, I think he lock up it.
0: He out, nah.
1: All right.
0: He get it with some charges. They get it. They got hit with some charges.
1: Yeah, that don't make no sense. You do. You just go viral and I do that to my... Oh, Lord.
0: What you would do? What you would do when you propose?
1: With me?
0: Yeah, what you would do?
1: I'll throw a big party, guys.
0: You would do a big party?
1: I'll throw a big party. I run to place buckle. I'll go on my knees.
0: That's all?
1: Yeah. I ain't all that. Or I'll go on the foot of the bridge.
0: You'll go on the foot of the bridge or something like
1: that? Something like, you mean? But I'll do something different. But I ain't climbing up there. See, I hear this, guys. It's a piece of breeze. Miss a good breeze, Miss and touch it. You said go near the woman else? A woman look like she could duck the rainbow.
0: What if she did say no?
1: Well,
0: if she did say no?
1: I think he's gonna push her down.
0: You think he's?
1: That's why he up there.
0: Sound like you would have pushed her down. Yo,
1: I think that's the reason why he took her up there, because there it is, guys.
0: He can't say no.
1: So I think that's the reason why he tell her, hey.
0: Let's go up there.
1: And she got to look like she got on a cat woman suit on it.
0: And he
1: got
0: on the Batman mask.
1: Yeah, like tell you, like, they just bad, boy. See, hey, that's a bad couple. You're listening to me. Trust me, I ain't doing nothing like that.
0: Hey, listen to me, though. That was definitely the proposal of the century. Ain't nothing beating that. Ain't nothing topping that voice.
1: Only thing to top there right now, someone here, the people sit and say, We skydiving. Jump on the plane and grab the ring the same time. That's the only way you can beat that.
0: Hey, jump on the plane to get all each other hands and put the ring on the same time. You think you can do that?
1: Man, some people do it.
0: Some people would do it, I ain't gonna lie. You know what I'd do right now? Uh-huh. I'd get on the phone and order me some pizza from Marco's. Make sure I contact Marco's right now. And like I say, Marco's got so much deals going on this summer. I know I keep telling y'all about the New Yorker pizza, but that's because that pizza's so good. But there's other deals they got going on as well. Purchase Marco's 2 medium, 1 topping pizza, plus your choice of cheesy bread or center squares for just $29.95. All right? Foresight, gotta go to a break, man. Right after the
1: boss
0: break.
1: Boss lady, I got one more for you. Eh? I can send it to one time.
0: Yeah.
1: All right, yeah. I'm sending you 219, boss lady. So make sure tomorrow, and even 4 bucks still, eh?
0: 4.
1: So thanks. Yeah.
0: Hey, I gotta send a big shout to Marco's. I can say this. Marco's hooked me up for my little daughter birthday party. I ain't gonna lie, boss. They hooked me up. They make sure I was screened.
1: That's
0: how
1: it's coming. But what happened is?
0: Yeah, let me hear this.
1: I did a remote and thing. I was late tired.
0: Yeah.
1: You know, we had to lay hangover.
0: Yeah.
1: With tiredness. So.
0: Yeah. It'd be like
1: when
0: that.
1: When I lay down, say, because you know I lay down, me say, me catch a 5.
0: Boy, five looks, turn into 50.
1: I look, it was 9 o'clock.
0: Party said, over.
1: All right, I said, great. All right, so. I said, the only thing you do is look at your status.
0: Hey, make sure to everybody who getting in a little party in for the summer. It's a hot summer, so make sure. Find yourself around a poolside or a beach, something, you know what I mean? We got some of the best beaches in the world, and behemoths don't like the beach.
1: Make sure sub the Marco's now.
0: Yeah.
1: You see, on diet, they got salad, though. They got the salad.
0: But I just saying for say, why behemoths don't like the beach? We got some of the most beautiful beaches in the world.
1: Gaza,
0: why behemoths don't like the beach?
1: In that, Gaza, is like, if you grew up around water, Like, you don't really want to, like, to say again on the beach.
0: No, but it's hot, like, though.
1: Yeah, but it don't matter. They gotta cut on the AC and chill out.
0: Nah.
1: If you know salt water is making you die, right? And sun.
0: Yeah, but ain't nothing like going for that fresh dipping. You know what I mean? Yeah. Feeling that nice salt water and taking a nice swim and carrying the family out on the beach and putting on a little sheet or a little quilt or something and ordering some Marco's pizza and putting a pizza right on that sheet, take a dip, come out the water, eat some Marco's.
1: And then go right back and get your grub. Hey, we said a big shout out to all the fishermen that out there, man. God, so some people don't know what they be going through when they go in that water. You understand? So send a big shout out to all the fishermen them. You all big up yourself. There's people who are on the side of the road, you know what I mean? When you're diving, you got your fishing thing on the side of the road. Big up yourself. And don't go around these people talking about all of that. These people go through a lot and got gas going up now.
0: Yep.
1: Gas going up. So you imagine you got to leave from now so go 100 miles out there to catch fish.
0: So seafood going up too then? That's what you're saying?
1: My seafood is ever up to it. Going that show up. You got to understand gas. And listen to me, dude. The traffic is too thick on the road for y'all. And gas going up. Please, if you ain't got nothing to do, park your car, dress.
0: Or buy a bike.
1: That sign is like $7, $10 you put in a small car that can't work no more.
0: And a lot of them only speeding up and down anyway. And they ain't driving for people. Mm. They driving for themselves. Remember, when you drive, you have to drive for people as well. Because I seen a lot of accidents going on. And I ain't gonna lie, Foresight. There was a video going around the other day. I think it was a man prophesying. And he's like, he see a lot of blood on the street, this, that, and the next thing. And people start sharing it and saying what they want, saying, oh, we rebuke you, this, that, and the next thing. But the man only prophesy what he see. And now look at it. I just saying, accident after accident, this after that, that after this. So all I say is,
1: be careful, drive for you.
0: Be careful and take heed.
1: Drive for you and drive for someone else.
0: And not everybody is a false prophet. Why behemoths feel like everyone who prophesy is a false prophet?
1: Because it's like me, if I see something and I come on and tell you, or I put a video there, all the boys be in the club, these be all drunk about this and that.
0: God could use anyone.
1: God could use anybody.
0: God could use anyone.
1: So that's how it is.
0: We're going to be right back after the break. Keep it locked. It's 103.5 The Beat Weekend Vibes.

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1: Hey, bro, where you at?
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1: What? 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
2: Relax, man. 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
1: Oh, I already got a new flavor. 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
2: 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That's right, this is the last half of the weekend vibes, powered by Marco's Pizza. Yeah. That's who we rocking with. That's the best pizza in Nassau, Bahamas. You heard it right here from the voice of the Bahamas.

0: Yeah, man, I know the music's still playing, right? But we gotta get up out of the studio, alright? 103.5 The Beat. Don't forget, we powered by Marco's Pizza. Sponsored by Marco's Pizza. Yeah, Fosse, what you gotta say? But I ain't gonna lie, I could just cut your music, cause I know you wanna get up out of here, but you won't know how to say it. So, what you
1: mean? That's rude, man.
0: No, that ain't rude.
1: That's very rude. But don't watch them. You went down one of them. You in charge of the. You're the captain now. You're behind the board. You know, you're the captain. Put me on the road. I used to get up today. So don't go that far with them, my guys. I come this way. I got you.
0: So this is my yeah. Thing in here. So you know how the thing goes.
1: We on the road.
0: Yeah.
1: I run the road.
0: You run the ship. Overstand. Don't forget, my brother, birthday party's going on tomorrow at the Bay. You definitely want to be there. DJ Chili birthday party. And we going all night, all right? So we ain't got no curfew. We staying there. As long as y'all continue to pay to get inside and spend at the bar, then we good. We can have ourselves a good time. Remember, all your favorite DJs outside. So it's gonna be a movie.
1: Chili birthday today or tomorrow?
0: I open tomorrow. Chili, if you listening, people don't wanna know when your birthday is. Chili say, don't worry, but when it's birthday, just make sure I be at the birthday party.
1: You'll be getting a bicycle for your birthday.
0: What you mean by that, boy? What you trying to tell Chili,
1: got,
0: boy?
1: Chili, you're right, bike it up. You're right, bicycle.
0: What you mean by that, boy?
1: Hey, Bobo Kato, say.
0: Yeah, I'm lying to this nigga,
1: boy. No, I mean, Chili, know where you coming from. Chili, listen, Chili, no, Chili. I love God bless the dead. Rest in peace to the man. And Chili say,
0: rest in peace to Ben.
1: Yeah, I can't ride bike. I said, well, you can't ride bike, but you can drive car.
0: Hey, whatever it is, we're going to be at the Bay tomorrow, all right? Y'all bring Chili some gifts, too. Good DJ, you know what I mean? Humble DJ, so we got to support DJ Chili. And then, also, you can catch The Voice tomorrow at First Fridays at the Cruise Port Happy Hour. Y'all know the First Friday thing go, man. It's a movie every time, all right? But it's Happy Hour, so that's the early vibe before we head down to Chili birthday party, all right? But we getting up out of the studio up next. We got Yasmin, and she got on a pretty shirt. So, y'all definitely going to hear from the beautiful voice. You don't like your shirt? You don't like it?
2: I said all
0: without a problem.
1: Say it in the mic, man. Yeah, I
0: see looking out. No, use for a side mic.
2: Give me that.
1: I follow me.
0: What'd you say with your nice scrub shirt now?
2: I say my daddy bought me this.
0: And it's Lacoste.
2: Yeah.
0: Lacoste for bosses. Your daddy's a boss, so he's trying to say use the boss.
2: Mr. McQueen. Amen.
0: Y'all hear that. Big shout out to all the true fathers out there, man. Hey, and that's what a good father's doing. A good father's supposed to make your kids feel like, yeah.
2: And I's my daddy's only daughter.
0: So you know how the thing go. I ain't gonna lie. You know how
1: the thing
0: go.
1: The wedding scrape.
0: Say the wedding scrape. or daddies don't pay for weddings in the Bahamas.
1: Not yet.
2: I know.
1: I didn't see it happening.
0: You didn't see it happening? Yeah. What do you think he's getting married to?
1: Rasta.
0: Hey, we gone, but people, that's it. Tomorrow we're going to be right back here. See him play, see him time. Up next, we got Yasmin in the studio, all right? So keep it locked.
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